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And people say this guy is not talented. It's Benson Boone here on 5. 5FM, bringing the power to you. 5 Weekend Early Morning with Tom and Mta. Hey, hey, hey, good morning. Welcome to 5 Weekend Early Mornings. Thanks for coming along on the ride. It is just me this morning. I got a little bit of a teary voice note from Mta this morning, who has the most horrific tonsillitis is what it sounds like it. And we made a call that listening to this on the radio would probably be not that enjoyable. So it's just me and you for the next 3 hours on 5 Weekend Early Mornings. And the first point of call is hearing exactly how your weekend is shaping up, what you're up to, what you're doing this morning. Because if you're up at this time, you're not normal. And that's all I want to know. That's all I want to know, that you're not normal. And you can join the club and we can hear everything that's going on. 082-550-5151. I've had the most chilled week. But you know when you don't have that much going on, you feel absolutely exhausted for no reason. Maybe it's catching up with you. So that's how I felt this week. But I got a good 6 hours sleep. And when you wake up at 3 o'clock in the morning, that is a massive, massive achievement that I achieved last night. So I'm giving myself a round of applause, and I'm hoping I can give you a round of applause as well. 082-550-5151. Let's get you shouted out across the nation, to the nation. 5FM, Pillow Talk now, right here on 5 Weekend Early Mornings.

0: Shout out to Nokwanda and Kwamashu this morning. Up for the 5 a.m. taxi. Early shift again, Aish. Guys, I'm so tired. I'm with you. I'm there. But you know what we got to do? What we got to do for the bang of the buck? Ruan in Bethlehem has been awake since 3 because his dog won't stop barking. I just know that your neighbors absolutely despise you. And if I was your neighbor, I'd be one of them, to be totally honest. Because your dogs that bark consistently, and I'm not a dog hater. I have dogs. I love dogs. But just shut up. Shut up. Get them. Bring them into your room and let them cuddle with you. One of my friends was posting on her story about how she spent so much money on doing like skincare routines and so forth at night, but then crawls up with her dog in her bed that sleeps all over her with like just after he's licked his bum and like has fleas all over him probably, and then climbing all over her face. It's like we do the face care for our dogs. So do everyone a favor, bring it inside, please. Please, Ruan. It's gold. It's gold. Tabang in Katlehong is studying for a SUP exam. It's not going well. I thought we had escaped SUP exams. I thought come August, once July is over, SUPs are over. So Tabang, I need the story. I need to know why. What did you fail? And then in, let's see here, 3.5, 4 minutes time, we're going to come back and tell the story. So send me a text. Let me know why you failed, what you failed, and what your parents had to say when you failed. Keep your messages coming in, 082-550-5151. Also, if you're new to the show, just after 4:30, we introduce you to someone called Sister Bottina. She is the AI bot of the SABC. She's this nasty old cow. And she delivers something to us every single weekend. So that's the vibe. That's what's happening on the show. But as I said, 082-550-5151. What's going on in your life?
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1: Every barrier they break.

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Cinnamon Rocksteady Apple Gule here on 5FM. Welcome to the show, and a shout out to you wherever you are across the nation. We were saying that Thabang is studying for a SAP exam. Yeah, apparently at UP in Pretoria at Tikkies, there's still some still some SAPs going on. It's an economics SAP. I did my honors in economics, and I can feel your pain. So I'm with you. I'm there in spirit, and I wish you all the best, because that sounds like absolute hell. Kerry is in Umhlanga, and they're expecting 27 degrees today, which means beach day. I am sick to actually receive your message this morning, because many parts of Joburg, including, I mean, many parts of South Africa, including Joburg, are cold as hell. Cold as hell. And I think next week is going to be a particularly cold week across the nation. But I'm not going to be that radio presenter that talks about the weather on the radio. So let's get back to the music. On the way, Sister Bottina, she is the resident AI bot. She's rude, nasty, horrible, mean, ugly, smelly, an absolute bee. But she's always got something to say. So it's coming up on the way. Obviously, WhatsApp line stays open throughout the show on 082-550-5151. Keep your messages coming as we go along.

It is the longest running number one in UK history. It is Olivia Dean and Sam Fender with Rain Me In here on 5 Weekend Early Mornings. I have been, and I know there's always that guy who says they've been a number one diehard fan since day one, but I'm pretty much up there with Sam Fender. I am such a massive fan. And when they took over at the London Stadium and they sang the song together, it was one of the most incredible pieces of evidence, actually, that the music industry in the 21st century is so alive and well. I mean, listen to this.

0: And it's just proof that some people just don't need autotune. They are just so beautiful and talented in of their own. And Sam Fender and Olivia Dean are those people. Just energy that you can feel from a mile away. It is so beautiful to see. What's not beautiful to see is someone called Sister Bottina. She is the resident AI bot, so let's start her up.
1: Initiated startup sequence.
2: Sister Bottina, checking in.
3: All right. Why do you want me up at this time? I am tired, Oaks.
0: Yeah, and so am I. But I want to know what's happening in the world. And this is quite a sad story I think we're starting off with.
3: Right. So it's month and the whole country is posting about it. Meanwhile, 280,000 people still have to swap their Sasa gold cards for the new Postbank black ones before the 31st. And most of them will only find out when the card gets declined at the till.
0: And you know what? This is something that a lot of people don't know about. And I actually only found out about this recently, about the Sasa, the Sasa payments, and how that this month is the last month to change the card if you are using a Sasa payment. And these changes do seem to be staggered, but you do need to get a post black card. So yeah, it is a bit hectic. It was a bit hectic. Yeah.
3: Shame, man. Anyway, I'm not even going to pretend that connects to anything, Tom. I've sat through a full hour of you two and I genuinely rather queue at home affairs.
0: Well, you know what? You haven't even, how would we say, gotten the right presenters on because Mter's not here. So you know what? I hope you die, Sister Bottina, and I say that with the full gusto that my voice delivered it with.
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0: It's 5 weekend early mornings with Tom. Welcome to the show. And I don't know if this track brings back any particular memories from 8 years ago for you. Or maybe this does? Because in 2016, this was the highest grossing film. It is called La La Land, and it grossed over, now listen to this, $500 million and claimed what? Six Academy Award nominations with 14 nods as well. Okay, it was set in Boston, and it is an incredible, incredible performance with Emma Watson playing in it, as well as Miles Teller. They were attached to the original stars, Mia and Sebastian, but it ended up with Ryan Gosling having to hand that major, major role. But if you look at the cover of the particular performance, or rather the cover of the show, the word leaves me, but it's the picture of the movie that is shown, okay? There's a hand movement that Ryan Gosling is doing where, in essence, the dance move would require his hand to be straight up in the air, flush with his arm, but he kinked it a little bit to the right. And this is what he had to say about that particular moment.
1: This is my Hail Mary attempt to fix my la-la hand.
0: That's his Hail Mary to fix his la-la hand, because this is what he said.
1: And now when I look at it, and I have to see it all the time, you know what would have been cooler than this? That.
2: Even Eva Mendes has joked that his la-la hand was one of his biggest regrets, hosting his attempt at a redo.
3: How's my hand?
4: It's good.
0: Well, now things have changed because the movie is being re-released for its anniversary in cinemas, for its 10th year anniversary, pretty much across the US. And they've done some AI imaging and made that hand look pretty flush. So if you do look it up online, you'll be able to find that he has a slightly different hand in the movie picture for La La Land. And it's brought me to a question that I want to hear from you this morning on 082-550-5151. Your biggest regret, if you could go back and change something, what would it be? How would you change it and why? I want to know all the details, okay? Personally, for me, it would be the fact that maybe if I went right back to the beginning, I would have not punched my pre-prep school teacher in the gut when I first met her. Or subsequently at the same school, dropped a brick on a kid's head that nearly got me expelled. Moments I would take back. Also some moments in a club that I'm maybe not going to get into, that I, as I fall asleep, I jerk awake and I'm like, what did I do there? And that's why I want to hear from you. 082-550-5151. I could go on, but I want to hear your biggest regret. Similar to Ryan Gosling, if you were given that chance to go back and resurrect it and change it, what would it be?
5: This Women's Month,
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5: 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Amplified.

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1: Mtar.
0: And we're talking about Ryan Gosling saying this.
2: And now when I look at it, and I have to see it all the time, you know what would have been cooler than this? That.
0: He's talking about the movie poster of La La Land, which is celebrating its 10th anniversary this year. And in the movie poster, you can see he's dancing, and his hand should naturally be flowing straight up. But he kinked his hand to the side in this dance move that he's doing, and he said that it's been one of his biggest regrets of his career. So we're joining in and reflecting on some of the biggest regrets that we have.
3: Morning, morning, 5FM. My biggest regret is not listening to my father and marrying my first wife. What happened there is, we weren't even married for 1 year and she left me for her boss. So, yeah, she was my biggest mistake and I regret it up until today.
0: Yo! That is hectic. Right to her. 082-550-5151. Join in on it. Your biggest regret that keeps

0: Lee Cole here on 5 Weekend Early Mornings, and we're talking about that regret that you have, that one thing that keeps you up at night, and you're like, oh, I wish I could go back. Because for lovely Ryan Gosling, it's this.
1: And now when I look at it, and I have to see it all the time, you know what would have been cooler than this? That.
0: He's talking about his hand in the La La Land film that came out 10 years ago, and how he's kind of invigorated that and changed things up. And I want to know from you your biggest regret. Such a South African message. Rihanna in Uppington says, I sold my Bucky. And you know what? I'm kind of with you. I have always wanted a Bucky. You know, come in.
2: Vroom, vroom.
0: Even though that's not the sound that a Bucky makes. But in my mind, it does. And it's a complete chick magnet. Nomvula in Pietermaritzburg should have done the Pretoria interview instead of the Durban one. 2 years later and I hate my job. Okay. Yeah. I mean, I'm not going to comment more than that. Sanele in Katlehong regrets telling her mom that she'd sort the geezer out herself. And now there's no hot water in her house. And it could have been fixed 3 weeks ago. 3 weeks ago without hot water in winter. That is horrific. Horrific. I think we're going to leave it there. On the way, I'm going to tell you about a brand new podcast episode, Amplified by 5FM. 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
0: I'm so obsessed with you. I had an argument recently with someone at 5FM about what exactly this jingle says. Take a listen to it again.
4: On YouTube. I'm so obsessed
0: with you. So I was singing, I'm so obsessed with your ex. There's no ex, it's just
4: 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I'm so obsessed with you.
0: With your anyway, it's probably irritating you now, so I'll keep quiet.
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6: You're going to be in South Africa in Cape Town on the 27th of August at the Grand Arena. 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
6: South African audiences, we like dancing. 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
8: 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I don't know how to do that.
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Breakup. Lauren Spencer Smith, it's Best Friends Break Up right here on 5 Weekend Early Mornings. And we've got a brand new episode of Beyond the Feed. It's hosted by Karabo and Tweng from 5 Mid Mornings. And listen, we know our favorite social media creators, okay? We've liked all of their pictures, we've seen their content, we followed their glow-ups, maybe their glow-downs, but do you really know what's happening behind the phone, behind the feed? Well, if you don't, Karabo answers exactly those questions because she is sitting down with some of the most incredible back in the moment. She's sitting down with some of the most incredible, incredible people, including Lerato Nkambendi, who is the face behind Love from Lerato, basically turning those everyday family moments into some of South Africa's most online clips and loved online clips. And she shares about how creating content with her mom has become part of her brand. And really, the humor, it resonates with so many of us. I love her content, okay? She looks at what life looks like behind the camera, okay? The family moments that never made it to the edit. All of those things. And including the inspiration behind that incredible tongue-and-cheek bio. Now, if I were you, I'd go familiarize myself with Love from Lerato a little bit earlier before going into the full episode, which also touches on the fatherless family dynamic and reflecting about how she built a brand without losing sight of who she is. The full episode is now streaming on 5FM's YouTube channel, Catch Up, and Spotify. 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
2: Yes, you realize that there's someone who's supposed to be here that isn't there.
3: I didn't even know about my father until very, like, much later. I grew up with my mom and my stepdad.
2: Okay.
3: But the thing is, I didn't know he was my stepdad. I'm not his biological child. It really showed, and I started to get curious, like, why is he treating me so differently? Then my mom had to sit down with me and tell me the truth. It cleared up so many, like, questions in my head, because you can imagine, I'm little Lerato going to school. They're like, your name is Lerato, what are you, are you black? And I'm like, I don't know, because, like, you know, my mom, she's Zulu, my dad is Xhosa, so I don't know what to tell you. So I always used to get those questions, like, are you colored, are you this, are you that, and I never knew how to answer.
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5: The Department of Basic Education has come out and said, hey, listen, we're thinking of revamping the history curriculum. 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
7: Oh, I think you got something wrong with you. Something's not right with me, too. It's not right with me.

0: is innocent. I just can't believe in what the original sin.
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0: Lola Audrey here on 5. Welcome to the show. It is 5 weekend early mornings, the 8th of August, 5:30 across the nation. And such a treat to be with you. Shout out to Gabelo and Katlehong, Mary in East Enderton, as well as Mary in Joburg, all getting in touch on the WhatsApp line. And of course, it stays open throughout the show. On the way, a little bit of a divide of the sexes and something that might prove that men could survive without women. I'm joking. That women could survive without men. Did you think I was being serious? Well, you might have to fight for your own if you're a man. It's coming up next. Don't go anywhere.
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2: How long have you kept around that longest standing underwear?
3: 3 years.
2: How many years? Like they could talk. They could start talking.
3: What do you mean?
2: They can walk.
4: That's talking age.
2: They bust the terrible twos.
3: Why is this all of a sudden a judgment zone?
5: Wait, hold on. How long have you... How long is you? How old is your oldest?
3: How old is your oldest bra?
2: Maybe 5 years. Mine is maybe like 2-3 years. Yeah. No, it's underwear. Let's not do that.
3: You wear a bra under what you wear, so therefore it's underwear.
2: But I was going to say, they're exposed.
4: My bras. Bras and underwear are exposed to two different things.
2: Literally.
5: But then we must say panty.
1: Yeah.

0: Brittany Maestri here on 5 Weekend Early Mornings on 5 FM. It's coming up to 20 minutes to 6 across the nation. Now, take a listen to this.
1: Scientists have created a mouse that has two moms.
0: A mouse that has two moms. Now, here's how it happened.
1: So what they did was they didn't put a sperm into an egg. They put the DNA from another egg into an egg. And then they managed to turn on all those genes, because mom has the same genes, like the genes to make the placenta. Mom has those genes. They turned them all back on. And they made mice that only had two moms. So there was no male contribution. There was only two moms, right?
0: Now, you probably would think that this is a science experiment. It probably didn't go too well. And maybe they didn't live as long. Well, if that's what you thought, you'd be wrong.
1: Those mice lived 50% longer than normal mice.
0: Say that again. Just say that again.
1: Those mice lived 50% longer than normal mice.
0: Sorry, what? 50% longer than normal mice. So basically the study was talking about how male genes inherently limit a person's ability to survive. And I thought this morning, on the back of this, we could do a little battle of the sexes. Just a little battle of the sexes. And Nta was supposed to be here this morning before she fell sick. We were going to represent our sides pretty well, okay? But I'm going to have to play the independent mediator here. So I'm not going to give my opinion. All I want to hear is yours, okay? If we had men versus women on the planet, who would survive without the other? Now, I want to take this pretty seriously, right? I want you to actually think about a world where there would be no men, okay, and only women existed. Where would their lifespan end versus when men would be without women? And who do you think would actually live longer? 082-550-5151. Let's pile in. Come in with your strongest arguments, okay? I want to hear all of the arguments, okay, on Battle of the Sexes. Stronger living, maybe you have an anecdotal piece of evidence in your life that would lead us to believe one way or the other. Get in touch. I want to hear, because female mice seem to be living longer, but would that hold with humans?
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3: I heard what you said through the grapevine. Funny thing about your problems, they ain't mine. Staying up through the late night. 20 seconds to game time. Getting religious with it. Time crossing these state lines. Working hard through the late nights.

0: Tyler and Future here on 5 Weekend Early Mornings. 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
1: Scientists have created a mouse that has two moms.
0: Yeah, they use the DNA from two moms to make one baby. And
1: those mice lived 50% longer than normal mice.
0: Which is insane to me. So a little battle of the sexes is going down right here on 5 Weekend Early Mornings. Men versus women, who would actually survive without the other? And of course, everyone's just piling into their own gender and fighting for their own, which I guess is human nature. But Tando from Soweto says, as a woman, I support science. As someone who needs someone to open a jar of pickles for me, I have concerns. Okay, but there are those rubber things that you can use, so I feel like you'd be fine there. Jason in Durban. So basically, my ancestors fought wars, and now are like, actually, we can do this without you. I don't think we can live without each other. Well, scientifically, we can't, unless, of course, we're going to make babies with two moms. Then, I don't know. Nandi from Cape Town is saying, so actually, what we're saying is men are not biologically necessary. Amazing. Now, all I need to do is just become lesbian, and then I'll be perfect. Ah! That's horrific. But you know what? You kind of...

Maestro. Yeah. Sun is down, freezing cold.

Sean. Yeah, I tried to show. Yeah. Gone on you with the pick and roll. Younger flame, he in sickle mode.

0: Yeah. It's Travis Scott right here on 5 Weekend Early Mornings. Only on 5FM. We've been talking a lot about animals today on the show, and I wanted to share this moment about something called Only Moms. Now, I don't know if you know the animal, which is a marmot. It kind of, I don't know really how to explain it. It's not naturally found in South Africa, but it's like a long kind of ground squirrel. And there are some master students overseas that have been trying to fund their research looking into these animals, and have done it in a slightly particularly weird way.
1: I came back to the lab one day and said, hey, you know, what do you think about starting an OnlyFans account? One of my graduate students is like, yes. And someone else is like, And I think it was Emily who said, only marms. And we all laughed. Our goal really is not to sexualize the marmots. It's to celebrate the marmots and show people what our day-to-day life is like when we're in the field looking at this. But even better, we're up close and personal. We're usually watching marmots from far away with binoculars and telescopes. And by getting up close and personal, you really sort of see what they're doing and occasionally even hear what they're doing.
0: Well, it's not that up close and personal on the OnlyFans account, but it's raising thousands of dollars for them to be able to fund their research in quite a weird and spectacular way, which I think is pretty cool. On the way, on the other side of 6 o'clock, I think there might be a challenge brewing in the wings for me, and I'm going to tell you all about it. But right now, Zakes Bertweenie's Kasango right here on 5.

0: It's the Chainsmokers here on 5FM. Pali from 5 Weekend Breakfast and a little bit on 5 Weekend Early Mornings. We're talking a little bit earlier. You would say I'm not probably the most confident when it comes to a club setting.
1: Yes. And I love you, but you're not.
0: We're going to talk about it and put that to the test on the other side of 6 o'clock, but let's get the latest right now.
1: Your leading stories at 6 o'clock. Deadly Reja Park shooting prompts police response, and Africa CDC calls for improved Ebola response.
2: In your sports, the Stormers were beaten by the All Blacks in Cape Town last night, and the Springboks are locked and loaded for their tough battle against Argentina this evening. I've got more details at 6:30.
1: Good morning. Gauteng Police Commissioner Tommy Mthombeni says specialized police units have been mobilized following the deadly shooting in Reja Park in Johannesburg last night. Two anti-gang unit officers were killed while responding to gunfire during a patrol in the area. Mthombeni says the officers were responding to shots fired at two women who were also killed in the incident.
3: We have ensured that we put quite a serious strategy in terms of ensuring that we have some typical type of lock grid for this specific area for a specific time. But on the other hand, we must not only concentrate on in here, because as we follow up the information, you'll realize that it's leading us somewhere else.
1: And the NPA says the 25-year prison sentence handed down to DJ Warris's killer reflects the NPA's determination to combat organized and violent crime, including contract killings. Mozambican national Armando Pakula pleaded guilty to charges of murder, unlawful possession of a firearm, unlawful possession of ammunition, and contravening the Immigration Act. This follows a plea and sentence agreement entered with the state. The NPA spokesperson is Mohaba Oge Mohlatlole.
4: The NPA welcomes the conviction and sentence of 25-year-old Mozambican national Armando Pakula to an effective 25 years imprisonment by the Gauteng Division of the High Court in Johannesburg for the murder of Warrick Stock, popularly known as DJ Warris. Pakula pleaded guilty in terms of Section 105A of the Criminal Procedure Act, admitting that he carried out the killing for payment.
1: And to the story now, disaster management teams are on high alert in KZN as a cold front is expected to reach parts of the country tomorrow. The Weather Service says the cold front is expected to bring heavy rain, strong winds, cold temperatures and snowfall over parts of the western, northern and eastern Cape. Provincial Transport Department spokesperson is Dabezi Ntlesibia.
5: There is a plan to deal with any possibility of a snowfall, especially along the N3 as well as N11. You look at Underberg as well as Kokstad. These are the areas that have been identified by the MEC with a highly efficient team from Road Traffic Inspectorate on standby. We have graders that are going to move in and remove any snow before it could accumulate to more than 30 centimeters.
1: And lastly, the Africa Centers for Disease Control and Prevention, otherwise known as Africa CDC, says communities must play a bigger role in tackling the rapidly spreading Ebola outbreak in the Democratic Republic of Congo. The number of Ebola cases in the country has now exceeded 4,000. Africa CDC head Dr. Jean Kaseya told the BBC that involving village leaders could help counter misinformation, detect cases early, and promote safer burial practices.
6: By giving back responsibility to communities, we know that we can even start to identify those who are having symptoms and to treat them. But that one will be also supported by the free healthcare services. And we got assurance from the government that they will be paying all medical doctors, nurses from public and private area.
1: In case you missed it, a recap of your top story this hour. Gauteng Police Commissioner Tommy Mthombeni says specialized police units have now mobilized following the deadly shooting in Reja Park in Johannesburg last night. For 5 News, I am Palisa Lemeke.
7: This Women's Month, we're celebrating the women showing up for the next generation. Apple 5.

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0: So, behind a mic, I can say I've got a little bit of confidence, okay? Put a camera in front of me, a little bit less confidence.
2: Yeah.
0: And then when there's expectations of me in public social settings, some would say there's even less confidence.
2: Yeah.
0: And Pally, you have a lot of agreement right now.
2: I do. And I can't wait for you to ooze all the confidence that you have behind the mic in person.
0: I thought you were about to say lose all your confidence.
2: No,
0: I thought you'd lose it.
2: It
0: all.
2: Don't lose it.
0: So I was saying tonight I'm going out to a club. As I often do on the weekends.
2: Okay.
0: And I wanna make it prove, and I want to prove it to the nation,
2: please,
0: as well as you, that the confidence behind the mic can extend to the club.
2: Okay.
0: Now, I'm not talking anything sexual.
2: Okay.
0: I'm just saying that I am willing to put myself into positions that are a little bit awkward.
2: Okay. I like that.
0: And this is something you've done on Weekend Breakfast a couple of times.
2: Yes.
0: So I thought I'd steal some advice from Mike V and the 5 Weekend Breakfast team and you in terms of being able to prove it to you.
2: Okay.
0: Now, I say this today when I had a full night of sleep. I've woken up feeling in a good mood. And tomorrow I'm going to be coming from the club to the studio, either having completed these challenges or not. So this morning you're going to kick us off in terms of some of the challenges we're going to put on the roster. And see how many I can complete.
2: Okay.
0: You said you had two.
2: I have two for you.
0: Okay.
2: All right. So the first one is, I want you to compliment someone and then ask them to compliment you.
0: Compliment someone and then ask them. Okay, that I can do.
2: Okay, and make a friend.
0: Make a friend.
2: Yes.
0: How do I prove that I have made a friend?
2: You record your conversation.
0: Okay, and then do I have to ask them to be my friend?
2: Yes.
0: Or can it just be implied that they're my friend?
2: No, I have to hear, we are now friends. Yes.
0: Terrific. Please, can you be my friend?
2: Yeah.
0: That guy, like, please, can you be my friend?
2: But you must have a conversation and then, oh, I think you're really cool. How about, you know, we be friends?
0: Okay. Okay, there's two. If I can complete two of those, Pally's going to give me money. It's fine.
2: I didn't say that.
0: 0825505151. Let's pile a couple more in and see how many I can complete. If I get 100%, there has to be something on the line from you.
2: I'll make you tea. I'll make you a spot of tea.
0: Spot of tea?
2: Yeah.
0: A spot of tea with 100 rand on the side.
2: Okay, Tom.
0: 100 rand.
2: 50.
0: 75.

0: It's Mr. Electric Blue here on 5FM. Welcome to 5 Weekend Early Mornings. It's Tom hanging out with you on your radio. And I'm trying to prove to not only myself but the nation that my confidence can hopefully extend beyond a microphone and beyond hiding behind something where there's no cameras, no eyes, and no people in the room. And I'm out tonight and I'm trying to complete a set of tasks, skills that I need to achieve in order to prove my confidence. I've gotten Pali to agree to give me 50 rand and a cup of tea, which at 5FM means a lot. So I'll take what I can get, and I want you to carry on sending your messages on 082-550-5151. Prove your confidence in a club. How could I do it? What will I be reporting back on tomorrow? You could be the difference between me and a cup of tea.
1: WhatsApp us now on 082-550-5151. Five mid-mornings.
2: My husband bought me the brand new Pirates jersey because I said it looks hot. So I feel like I now have officially been inducted into the Buccaneers club. Maybe in a couple of months we'll choose an international team for me. Baby steps. Oh yeah? I like their soccer jersey, the light blue one.
3: Yeah, I think you could be a PSG fan.
2: Do they have dope drip?
3: It's okay, stock blue.
2: But is it dope?
3: It's okay.
2: I don't know. The thing is, what, oh yes. Oh, you see PSG? Okay, I'm PSG because I like Mbappe.
3: Yeah, I told you.
2: Yes. I knew it. We thought Mbappe still plays for PSG.
3: And that was apparently 2 years ago. Sorry.
2: On
1: 5 Minute Mornings. Cape Town, the mother city, is about to unlock.

0: But damn, I'm a sucker for you.
1: The ending of my life is coming tonight. 5 FM. Welcome to the show. It's 5 Weekend Early Mornings. And if you're just joining us, I've been chirped in the studio about how my confidence likely doesn't extend beyond a microphone into social settings and clubs and so forth. And tonight, I'm going to be putting that to the test. Now, Pali's given me a set of 2 challenges I need to complete. 1, make a friend, which is just horrific. And to give someone a compliment, which I can do. I feel like I can do pretty successfully. But I want to know from you, what do I need to complete tonight to report back tomorrow? And this one's pretty good. Ridwan from Atlehon says, ask someone what song is playing. That's it, low stakes. That I can do. That is pretty doable. And I will be doing that. Another message coming through here that I've just been forwarded that I need to do. Okay, so my thing is, you must go on the dance floor before it's full, like actually early when it's awkward and empty, because if you wait for it to be busy, you'll never go. I've done this my whole life, and when you're there, I want you to scream in the middle of the club, everybody join me! That's horrific. That's awful. But I will try. I will try. That's on the list. Okay, that's on the list. And Lerato from Vanderbilt Park, buy anyone a drink. Okay, that's easy. That's easy. I feel like right now these are very easy. I feel like I can do this. And if there is something that can up the ante, I'm open to hearing it. I'm open to hearing it, but right now things are easy. And maybe you can make it a little bit more difficult. Get in touch on our WhatsApp line, 082-550-5151.
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0: David Guetta, Hey Mama, here on 5FM. Welcome to 5 Weekend Early Mornings if you're just joining us. Lots happening on the show this morning, including me having to prove my confidence to a club full of people. The last one coming through saying is we need audio proof of someone reacting to you doing WAP. Which sounds a little bit close to hell, a little bit close to the fiery side of life, but I can do it. So, tomorrow, on the other side of 6 o'clock, it's happening. I am proving my confidence not only to you, but to the nation and to myself through the series of different challenges that I've been given. And it's coming up tomorrow after 6 on 5 Weekend Early Mornings.
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1: Good morning. In your news headlines at 6:30, Gauteng Police Commissioner Tommy Mthombeni says specialized police units have been mobilized following the deadly shooting in Reja Park in Johannesburg last night. And Saudi Arabia, Turkey and Pakistan have signed a joint defense agreement to boost their collective security. I'll have more on these stories and other stories at 7. 5FM Sports. 5FM
2: Sports. Let's start off with some international rugby. Now, the Springboks are locked and loaded to take on Argentina this evening at 9 o'clock. Now, looking at that starting 15 that has been selected by Wemarasi, of course, a few players that were recently injured are back within the squad. To mention just a few, Siyamthanda Kolisi will be the captain for the squad. Eben Etzebeth will be back in the number 4 jersey. But the big talking point is, of course, at fly half. Sasha Feinberg Ngomezulu will be starting in that number 10 jumper. Wemarasi Erasmus explained his philosophy heading into this game.
3: I think obviously there's a big drive from a lot of people to say attack is the beautiful part of the game. We like to think defences, we think scrums are, we think kicking game are, we think sidesteps are, we think passing are. We like to think all parts of the game, that's what makes our game so special. And yes, I think World Rugby is definitely driving and supporting the attacking side of the game.
2: Now, looking at the action that lies ahead in international rugby later this afternoon at 12:05, Japan will host Australia. Then the big one for the Springboks is at 9 o'clock as they take on Argentina. Having a quick look at the results that we saw in Cape Town last night. Now, that first game in the greatest rivalry between the Stormers and the All Blacks. The Stormers secured a defeat, unfortunately. They were beaten by the All Blacks with a 38-21 point scoreline, even though the Stormers were in the game until the 65th minute. In terms of cricket matters, the Proteas head coach Shukri Conrad has mentioned that it's quite an exciting summer that lies ahead for the Proteas, and they have a few international matches that are scheduled. Australia as well as England will be touring South Africa later this year. He mentioned that you have to be excited about cricket.
4: In terms of the summer, it's exciting. I don't think we've ever experienced a cricketing summer where you have two massive nations like Australia and England, and then sandwich in between a resurgent Bangladesh team who are obviously wanting to show that they belong as well. So yeah, if you're a cricket lover, there's a lot to look forward to, and if you're not, you better become one.
2: Let's move on to the football action that lies ahead in South Africa this afternoon. Of course, it is the big MTN 8 that kicks off at the Orlando Stadium as Orlando Pirates play against Durban City. At Loftus-Versfeld, Mamelodi Sundowns will play against Polokwane City. And then the big one for Kaizer Chiefs tomorrow evening at 6 o'clock is their game at the FNB Stadium as they play against Golden Arrows. That's how we wrap up your sports updates for this hour. For 5FM Sport, you know the vibes. It's your boy, Aaron.
1: And here's what the weather's looking like for the day. Pretoria is expected to reach lows of 9 and highs of 22 degrees. Johannesburg with 6 and 22. Mbombela 13 and 24. Polokwane with 8 and 21. Mahikeng 7 and 26. Bloemfontein 4 and 24. Kimberley 6 and 28. Cape Town with 11 and 16. George 9 and 20. Gqeberha with 10 and 19. Kokopo City 11 and 24. Durban 15 and 27. Richards Bay 14 and 29. And Pietermaritzburg with 9 and 29 degrees. For 5FM News and Weather, I am Palisa Lemeke.
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0: Kuze Kuze here on 5FM. Welcome to the show if you're just joining us. Tom hanging out with you until 7, until Mike V takes over. And on the way is Waste Your Time phone line. Now, Mtel was not able to make the show this morning because she had a tonsil swell up to the point where she can't talk. But where we could talk was about her old roommate. And her old roommate was on the line, which we made it her think that we didn't know that she was there, and we had some things to say. It's coming up next.
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3: Yes, you realize that there's someone who's supposed to be here that isn't there.
4: I didn't even know about my father until very, like, much later. I grew up with my mom and my stepdad.
3: Okay.
4: But the thing is, I didn't know he was my stepdad. I'm not his biological child. It really showed, and I started to get curious, like, why is he treating me so differently? Then my mom had to sit down with me and tell me the truth. It cleared up so many, like, questions in my head, because you can imagine, I'm little Lerato going to school. They're like, your name's Lerato, what are you? Are you black? And I'm like, I don't know. Because, like, you know, my mom, she's Zulu. My dad is Xhosa. So I don't know what to tell you. So I always used to get those questions like, are you colored? Are you this? Are you that? And I never knew how to answer.
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1: Yes. It is a staple of our show, Waste Your Time phone line, every single weekend just before 7 o'clock. And this week, in Mta's absentia, we were together earlier in the week recording this absolutely amazing little call. So she was away with her roommates and some of her friends, and we thought, let's give the roommate

0: create a call. But a pocket dial sometimes results in you hearing things you're not anticipating to hear. And that's exactly how this awkward interaction went down this morning.
1: Hello?
2: Tom, I have to call Maddie just now because we're going for dinner.
3: Yeah.
2: But wait, before she picks up.
3: Yeah.
2: Dude.
1: I'm on the phone.
2: I don't know what this Hannah's been doing.
3: Yeah.
2: But I kid you not, she's literally been bringing these homeless men into our living room.
3: Sorry.
2: And like,
3: for what?
2: She just started a soup kitchen in our living room. Like, who does that? A soup kitchen in the
3: A soup kitchen.
2: Like, I literally was in my towel. I just showered.
3: I expect you to be a clean girl.
2: Like, do you know what I mean? She's busy making soup. I'm like, Maddie, what are you doing?
3: This isn't the first time you've complained about this.
2: No, let me tell you what happened the last time.
3: Oh, God.
2: Let me tell you what Maddie did the last time. The last time.
3: Yeah.
2: She had the audacity to start donating all of my shoes.
3: Your shoes?
2: Like, I'm like, where are my shoes going?
3: Nice shoes as well.
2: I bought high heels.
3: What does she think she can 10 dig inches, around in your cupboard?
2: Imagine, 10 inches. And then I noticed she's walking barefoot. No shoes herself. Gave away her shoes.
3: Oh, she doesn't wear shoes.
2: So a homeless man is out there wearing my high heels. Anyways, let me call
1: it. You're not saying you, hello.
2: Have you Oh, are you there?
3: Oh, I think I just pressed it.
2: Oh, hi, Maddie.
1: Girl.
2: Hey, girl. Are you still
1: What's happening?
2: Are you still keen for dinner tonight?
1: Yeah. Yeah.
2: Okay, cool. Thanks for joining in on our prank call.
1: Yeah, cool. Anytime.
2: So explain yourself with the homeless man.
1: And I was like, yeah, she doesn't even wear those shoes anyway.
0: And if you want to be a part of Waste Your Time phone line, any victims you have, get in touch 082-550-5151 or drop me an email at tom@5fm. You've just been-

Got some spotless, what else? She gon' f*** the squad, what else? I'ma f*** her bras, what else?

0: That's a wifey. I think I like her.
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2: Welcome to 5 Weekend Early Mornings, but not for much longer. 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
3: Tommy T, happy Saturday morning.
2: Yes, happy Saturday morning to you as well. What's coming up on the show?
3: So we were hit up a couple of days ago by a listener who was complaining about being a procrastinator.
2: Yeah.
3: Because, you know, I'm the resident man child. I leave things kind of unsorted out for as long as I can until there's some sort of horrific financial consequence. Like the time that I missed my car service by 20,000 kilometers and literally missed the service that I had paid.
2: No ways.
3: Yeah, it was bad.
2: No, Mike, that's
3: best work.
2: That's terrible work.
3: So we had a listener who might have told me. Her name is Asina. And yeah. She said that she had left her graduation certificate from university untouched for 8 years. She'd forgotten to get it. And for 8 years, she hasn't gone to go collect it.
2: That's next level.
3: I think she was better than me at procrastinating.
2: Yeah, I think that's much better.
3: I resolved to sort the problem out for her. That included taking on the admin department of a South African university. And as you know, those places are tough to get right.
2: Yeah.
3: So I invested an entire day into it, and the results will surprise you. It happens today after 9 o'clock.
2: It's all coming up on Weekend Breakfast with Mike V.
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4: Well, did you see we gave a bunch of Zulu tongue twist cases? Zaka Zulu Buka Baju Nampak Bulu. Huh?
5: No,
4: that doesn't sound. That sounds horrible.
5: That sounds like it's from Black Panther.
4: Yeah. But I promise you, I'm reading what's here.
5: Pancha Puncha.
4: Yeah, I did. Nampak.
6: Nampak? Isn't that a company?
4: Nampak, yeah. Oh. These aren't mine. I'm certain that Zulu tongue twisters exist.
5: Yeah. No, definitely they do. It's just that I don't think we've got Pincha Poncha.
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1: Your leading stories at 7 o'clock. Deadly Reja Park shooting prompts police response. And Saudi Arabia, Turkey and Pakistan sign a joint defense pact.
2: In your sports, the Stormers were beaten last night by the All Blacks in Cape Town. And the Springboks are locked and loaded for their tough battle this evening against Argentina. I've got more details at 7:30.
1: Good morning. Gauteng Police Commissioner Tommy Mthombeni says specialized police units have been mobilized following the deadly shooting in Reja Park east of Johannesburg last night. Two anti-gang units unit officers were killed while responding to gunfire during a patrol in the area. Mthombeni says the officers were responding to shots fired at two women who were also killed in the incident.
3: We have ensured that we put quite a serious strategy in terms of ensuring that we have some typical type of a lock grid for this specific area for a specific time. But on the other hand, we must not only concentrate on in here, because as we follow up the information, you'll realize that it's leading us somewhere else.
1: And the NPA says the 25-year prison sentence handed to DJ Waters' killer reflects the NPA's determination to combat organized and violent crime, including contract killings. Mozambican national Armando Pakula pleaded guilty to charges of murder, unlawful possession of a firearm, unlawful possession of ammunition, and contravening the Immigration Act. This follows a plea and sentence agreement entered with the state. Here's the NPA spokesperson, Mahabogem Mohlatlole.
4: The NPA welcomes the conviction and sentencing of 25-year-old Mozambican national Armando Pakula to an effective 25 years imprisonment by the Gauteng Division of the High Court in Johannesburg for the murder of Warwick Stock, popularly known as DJ Waters. Pakula pleaded guilty in terms of Section 105A of the Criminal Procedure Act, admitting that he carried out the killing for payment.
1: To the story now, the Africa Maibuye movement says the recent release of equitable shares to municipalities is based on political opportunism and not because of the upcoming municipal elections and not due to service delivery. This comes after National Treasury released the remaining funds for July, previously withheld from 69 municipalities. The party's president, Floyd Shivambu, briefed the media in Marshall Town in Johannesburg yesterday.
5: For political convenience, the National Treasury has now decided to release the equitable shares or the budgets in municipalities which were not meeting the minimum requirements to receive the equitable shares that were withheld. And that is done for political opportunism because of elections.
1: And now shifting further afield, Saudi Arabia, Turkey and Pakistan have signed a joint defense agreement to boost their collective security. The accord was signed in Saudi Arabia by Crown Prince Mohammed bin Salman, the Turkish president and the Pakistani prime minister in the holy city of Mecca. The BBC's Anbarasan Ethrajan says the three Sunni Muslim states have come together amid the backdrop of war between the US and Iran.
6: The Joint Defense Pact means an attack on any one of the three states would be regarded as an attack against them all. Saudi Arabia brings the financial power and a strategic location and is one of the largest weapons purchasers. Turkey is the second largest military force in NATO with an advanced defense production capacity. Pakistan has nuclear weapons.
1: In case you missed it, a recap of your top story this hour. Gauteng Police Commissioner Tommy Mthombeni says specialized police units have been mobilized following the deadly shooting in Reja Park in Johannesburg last night. For 5 Weekend Breakfast News, I am Palesa Limeke. Welcome to 5 Weekend Breakfast.

0: Matty Mall on 5FM. It is 9 minutes after 7. It is Saturday morning. Welcome to 5 Weekend Breakfast, finally. It's been such a long week since we last got to connect, but now we are back and the band is back together. Palesa Le Make It. You recall last weekend I was complaining about preempting flu.
1: Yes, that you might have gotten from your girlfriend, yeah. Did you say?
0: She was snotty and gross and I knew. I was like, I know what's coming here. And I don't like getting sick because I make it horrible for everyone who's near me. And then it happened.
1: Oh, no.
0: I woke up the next morning and there was a horrible swallow when I swallowed. And I was experiencing bodily heat that was just properly nasty. And so the good news is that it happened on Monday, so I could spend the whole week in bed being miserable, ordering takeaways, feeling sorry for myself, and now I'm back and I'm feeling normal. So ready for a big weekend of radio. How are you feeling this morning?
1: I'm feeling great. I mean, I didn't have the best night. You know, I couldn't sleep much, but I'm happy I'm here.
0: There's a reason for this.
1: Yeah.
0: You'll tell us during iSana this
1: will.
0: Morning. So after 8 o'clock, looking forward to unpacking Palesa's lamentations.
1: Yes.
0: Then, Aaron Masemola, last night we saw the All Blacks in Cape Town for the first time on this particular tour. What are your initial takeaways after their fairly, like the scoreline, they pumped the Stormers, but it wasn't like that reflective of reality.
2: No, it wasn't convincing. And I think for me, I was expecting the start of rugby's greatest rivalry to be the All Blacks completely dominating the Stormers.
0: Did you expect
2: that? And I was expecting that, to be honest. I mean, like that's the way that my bets were looking, right? But the Stormers really impressed me last night.
0: Yeah, they were hot.
2: And to me, it's an indication that the All Blacks might be in trouble against the Springboks. I'm just saying, even though it wasn't the A team, it was basically their B team, but the Springboks might make it 4-0.
0: Well, that's a big claim, that.
2: I'm just saying. The Cape Crusaders
0: were out and about.
2: Oh, yes.
0: Yeah, they were loving every moment. So that Jono September, who's a good friend of the show last year, he was our Cape Crusader that we featured on the show. So he would have been there last night celebrating along with many, many other Cape Town All Blacks fans, and that's cool. I'm proud of you for getting behind your team and showing up and all that important stuff. Can we chat to someone who has some insight into the experience of playing for the Stormers maybe today, Aronza?
2: Maybe a little bit later we'll chat to one of the Stormers players. I'll try and check what I can do.
0: Around about 8:45 this morning, I reckon, is a good time for this.
2: Let's make it happen.
0: Okay. Also, I saw a great comment on social media about the Stormers fixture last night. It said, "Hulle maak hulle sag vir die bokke," which means they make them soft for the Springboks. 5FM. Let's throw it back to Drizzy. Good morning. Welcome to your weekend. Good news. It's not just a normal weekend. It's a long weekend.
1: Yeah,
0: it's going to be huge across South Africa. Let's go.

0: Cinnamon go. And Darling on 5FM. Good morning. This is 5 Weekend Breakfast with Mike V. 717. And the week that lays ahead is going to be extraordinarily cold across the nation that is South Africa. Right now, you may think to yourself, oh, it's Saturday. The sun's out. Life feels good. Summer's around the corner. No! It's delusional! Because the week that lays ahead features actual real-life snow predicted, not in South African mountain ranges or in places like Howick. No. It's properly cold in major metropolitans. We're expecting snow to fall in the next week of South African existence. So I've sent you a picture, team. Look at the weather for the upcoming week. This is the weather for where you live, Johannesburg.
1: Oh, my goodness.
0: Look at Tuesday. What do you see there? Look at that icon. What do you see?
1: Snow. A gray cloud.
2: Yo.
0: This is just ordinary, like internet weather. This isn't some niche kind of pass in the Overberg mountain range. No, this is just straight up in Johannesburg snow predicted this next week. It's happening all across the nation. We're expecting some gloomy wintry weather in the Western Cape. Central South Africa is going to get clapped. You know, your Bloemfontein. You guys can't cheat there.
2: Hey, Donnie Freistad.
0: Kimberley's going to be cold. Durban gets down to 17. I mean, Durban being 17 as a high is basically the Arctic Circle for Durban.
1: That's
0: always warm there. It's super weird. So if you are planning to have a beachy holiday in the coming week, throw that plan out of the window. It is going to be a chilly couple of days, so enjoy today, savor it. And then on Monday, on the observed public holiday, it's a day to stay inside if you can.
1: Yeah.
0: And that's a nice thing. There's nothing better than when it's cold outside and you have the capacity to fire up some sort of movie franchise. Pour yourself some hot chocolate and have a good day inside. That's the plan for Monday. But for today, life must go on. We must celebrate the positive experience of an unaffected cold front Saturday morning. So what are your plans for your day look like? 082-550-5151. I want to know who you are. I want to know where you're from. I want to know your plans for your Saturday. How are you spending it? Have a brag about your life. Tell us everything we need to know. That's 082-550-5151. And we'll get you on the radio in the next little while. Plus, up next, a bit of Bella K to make us feel angry, cross, heartfelt on a Saturday morning.
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0: 7:25 on your Saturday morning. This is 5 Weekend Breakfast. It's Mike Fee alongside you. Welcome to the weekend, and it's a long weekend, which is a very, very happy thing. This is the farthest time possible from your next email that you have to send. And that is a beautiful thought for a Saturday morning. What are your plans for your day? How are you spending it? What are your long weekend arrangements looking like? 082-550-5151. We'll share our life with you, but only if you show us yours first. Simple. I want to know who you are. I want to know where you're from. I want to know your plans for the long weekend. We put 60 seconds on the clock, and let's get a sense of who's up, who's Adam, and who's ready for a great long weekend, huh?
1: Good morning, 5 Breakfast team. This is Nima from Joburg. Love the show. Thank you very much.
0: We love you.
2: 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This is Purdy Licious from Polokwane.
3: Hey,
2: Mr. Dam, doing hospital visits, and I've passed through these beautiful mountains in 20 sport.
4: Wow. Good morning, 5FM. It's Yolanda here from Umtata, Eastern Cape. Well, today I'm taking my grandmother shopping. It's nice. Our thing. We do it like every other weekend.
0: Invite Palessa.
5: Please.
0: There's your minutes. I love the fact that we have plans to see grandparents. Always a positive.

0: that have signed.
1: Yeah.
0: For those who are still lucky enough to have them around, mm-hmm. I should phone my gran now. She'll just tell me that I'm fat. No, I'm good, actually. I know it's
2: and they're always so honest.
0: Yeah,
2: so.
1: But I love that. It's because they're the only ones that will be that honest
2: yeah,
1: with
2: you. Yeah,
1: that's
2: true.
0: And I didn't ask her for it either. She'll see me.
3: Keku fat for
0: thanks, gran. How's it?
2: My gran is always like, so when are you getting married? Where are the grandkids?
0: Now, 7:26 on a Saturday morning means it's time for you to lock in as well. We want to know who you are, where you're from, and what your plans for your weekend look like. 082-550-5151. Jump on the WhatsApp line. Let's see who's ready for a great day today. On the way very soon, though, check in with the news and the sports of the world around you. So, stay with us.

0: on 5FM. It's called Up At Night. Good morning. This is 5 Weekend Breakfast with Mike V. And we are off to a rollicking start very, very soon. We bring you someone who is willing to prove that they are the greatest experts in a very particular field in the nation. They know more about this one thing than anyone else. Is that person you? Are you an expert at something? Maybe you are the world's finest weather predictor or the world's most impressive nail artist. Whatever your field of expertise are, we'll tailor-make super fans for you. 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So if you're keen, 082-550-5151. Send us a WhatsApp voice note, tell us who you are, and tell us what you're a super fan of, and you could be on the show next.
1: Good morning. In your 7:30 headlines, Acting National Police Commissioner Buleng Dimpane has appealed to the community of Rega Park in Johannesburg to assist investigators to bring to justice those responsible for the murder of two anti-gang unit members. And hundreds of DA supporters are expected to descend on Mary Fitzgerald Square in Johannesburg CBD today for the party's manifesto launch ahead of the local government elections. I'll have more on these stories and other stories at 8. 5FM Sports. 5FM
2: Sports. Let's start off with some international rugby. Now, the Springboks are locked and loaded for their tough battle tonight as they take on Argentina in a once-off test match. Now, looking at that starting 15 for the Springboks, Wamrasi has featured a few players that were out with injuries heading into this big one. Eben Etzebeth, he'll feature at lock in the number 4 jersey. Siyamthanda Kolisi is back within the squad in that number 6 jumper. Of course, he'll be captain of the squad, but the big talking point is at number 10, Sasha Feinberg and Gomezulu will be back with the Springboks this evening. Wamrasi explained his philosophy heading into this game.
3: I think obviously there's a big drive from a lot of people to say attack is the beautiful part of the game. We like to think defences, we think scrums are, we think kicking game are, we think sidesteps are, we think passing are. We like to think all part of the game. That's what makes our game so special. And yes, I think World Rugby is definitely driving and supporting the attacking side of the game.
2: Now, looking at the action that lies ahead in international rugby this afternoon, at 12:05, Japan will take on the Aussies, Australia. And then that big one for the Springboks is at 9:00 tonight as they play against Argentina. Let's move on to rugby's greatest rivalry that started last night in Cape Town. It was the All Blacks that secured their first victory of the series, beating the Stormers with a 38-21 point scoreline. After that game, their head coach Dave Rennie shared his thoughts.
4: It's a good introduction for us to South African rugby and a proud province. They, we obviously started pretty well. It felt like which side had the ball got rewarded.
2: Let's move on to your world of crickets. Now, the Proteas head coach Shukri Conrad has mentioned that the upcoming summer will be one for the books for the Proteas men's national team. Of course, they will be taking on some fierce opponents. Australia as well as England will be touring South Africa.
5: In terms of the summer, it's exciting. I don't think we've ever experienced a cricketing summer where you have two massive nations like Australia and England, and then sandwiched in between a resurgent Bangladesh team who are obviously wanting to show that they belong as well. So yeah, if you're a cricket lover, there's a lot to look forward to. And if you're not, you better become one.
0: I love the fact that finally we're seeing the world champion Proteas taking on test opponents. It's been a horrible couple of months. So the fact that it's returning is so exciting.
2: And I know that you love test cricket, my boy.
0: I'm going to waste so much time watching it.
2: It's a big thing for you. You know, most of us are falling in love with T20 cricket.
0: Yeah.
2: But for you, it's a big, big moment.
0: 5 days of nothing. Yes, here we go.
2: Lying on the couch enjoying Red Bull cricket. Let's move on to the action that lies ahead in terms of local football. The first cup competition of the season kicks off this afternoon at the Orlando Stadium. The MTN 8 will be starting. Of course, Orlando Pirates, they'll be looking to secure their fifth title in a row. They start their campaign against Durban City at 3 o'clock at the Orlando Stadium. The big one for Mamelodi Sundowns is at 6 o'clock as they play their first encounter in the MTN 8 against Polokwane City. Let's move on to the biggest sporting question for this morning. It's all about the Springboks that take on Argentina this evening at 9 o'clock. The question this morning is quite simple. Do you believe that the Springboks can beat Argentina, and what do you think that final scoreline will be? Mike V, let's start with
0: you. The Boks are going to win by 5 points tonight.
2: 5 points.
0: Yeah, they're playing away from home. It's going to be a tough fixture. Argentina pretty good these days. I reckon 5 points. Pally, where you at, girl?
1: I think it's going to be an easy win for the Springboks because they stay winning. Score prediction, I'm going to say 19 Argentina, 27 Springboks.
0: Lovely. Okay. And by the way, your scoring was right because Argentina's at home. So you saying their name first was very technically correct. Well done, Palisa.
1: Thank you.
2: Look at you, Lemeke. We see you, girl. I think it's going to be very, very close. I mean, the last time the Boks played Argentina in Argentina, we beat them by a single point.
0: Yeah.
2: Wow. It was 21-22.
0: They're on a joke team. They're a serious team.
2: So, it's going to be tight. I think let's go with a 32-25.
0: Okay.
2: The Springboks. Five Nation, I want to hear from you. Do you believe that the Springboks will beat Argentina in Argentina tonight? I'd love to get your voice notes. The number for voice notes is 082-550-5151.
1: And while you keep that thought, here's what the weather's looking like for the day. Pretoria is expected to reach highs of 22 and lows of 9. Johannesburg with lows of 6 and highs of 22. Mbombela 13 and 24. Polokwane 8 and 21. Mahikeng 7 and 26. Bloemfontein 4 and 24. Kimberley 6 and 28. Cape Town 11 and 16, George 9 and 20, Gqeberha with 10 and 19, Ukompo City 11 and 24, Durban 15 and 27, Richards Bay 14 and 29, and Pietermaritzburg with 9 and 29 degrees. For 5 Weekend Breakfast News and Weather, I am Palesa Lemeke.

0: Keith Abenam on 5FM. Good morning. This is 5 Weekend Breakfast with Mike B. Happy Saturday morning. Long weekend on the cards. And big news to share. We just heard from someone whose name is Vilku. And Vilku said he's a super fan of a very particular board game that I've never heard about before. It's called Magic the Gathering. We'll bring Vilku to the show on the way in the next 5 or 6 minutes. And he can prove to the nation that he's the ultimate fan of this. Have you heard about it before?
1: No, I have not. No. And I love games.
0: Do you enjoy a board game?
1: Yeah.
0: This apparently involves like, you know, dragons and creatures.
1: Is it like Dungeons and Dragons?
0: I think something to that extent.
1: Okay.
0: So we're going to bring Vilku to the show, put him to the test, design the ultimate super fans, and see if he can qualify as the nation's greatest fan of Magic the Gathering. If you are keen to get into the queue of people who want to play super fans, now is the time to put your hand up. 082-550-5151. You could play tomorrow morning based on something that you consider yourself to be an expert at.
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3: 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Families pulling together in neon pink. 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
1: Can you be the official 5 Weekend Breakfast superfan?
0: We believe that every South African's an expert at something. We think that you possess, at least in one field, knowledge that surpasses anybody else. And we love when you get really into whatever you're passionate about. So we put you to the test. You call yourself a super fan. You prove it by answering 3 questions in increasing difficulty about your preferred field of expertise. Historically, we've done things like Beyonce and nail art. Today, we are doing something called Magic the Gathering. It's my first time hearing about it. I called it a board game and I've been shouted at by a whole bunch of card game nerds on the WhatsApp line at 082-550-5151. Nerd there said with love.
2: Yes.
0: So, Vilku joins us this morning on the show. Vilku will explain exactly what this game is and how it works. Good morning, Vilku. Welcome to 5 Weekend Breakfast. Thank you for volunteering yourself, and here's your big moment to prove that you're a super fan of the show this morning. Where does this journey of loving Magic the Gathering begin for you? Because, quite frankly, it's my first time hearing about it, and I got some big questions. So, where does this long-term love affair begin?
3: Oh, so for me, just randomly saw some kids at school playing it, and... Okay. Yeah, no, got hooked. But the game has absolutely exploded. I mean, if I compare it to what the availability was when I was, you know, 14, 15 years old to now, it's flipping everywhere. And they've made it so accessible now. Goodness, they've done crossovers with Marvel and Teenage Mutant Ninja Turtles. Like, I don't think it's ever been easier to get into the game.
0: So what is the premise?
3: So essentially, you build yourself a deck of cards, anywhere between 60 and 100 cards. I would say this is everything from creatures, spells, vehicles, whatever. Like, I mean, I think there's something like over 30,000 unique cards that's been printed over the years. It's massive. But yeah, you rock up at a local gaming store, usually they've got free decks that you can try. And yeah, it's essentially you and a guy sitting across the table from one another. Different color combinations. And yeah, you essentially just fling spells at one another. You've got a life total. And the idea is whoever gets the other guy's life total to zero first wins.
0: Okay, wow. That's awesome. So it's a game of combat. It's a game of strategy. It sounds awesome. And I love the fact that you are into it. So, Vilku, let's do this thing. 3 questions. All in increasing difficulty to prove that you are the ultimate super fan. Are you ready to play?
3: Oh, goodness, super fan. That's intimidating. Yes, let's try.
0: Question number 1, nice and easy to start off with. What is the surname of the creator of Magic the Gathering?
3: The creator?
0: Yes.
3: Is it Richard Garfield?
0: Perfect.
2: Nice. Oh, there we go.
0: Great start.
2: Nice one.
0: Congratulations, that's 1 from 1, but that's not good enough. We need more. Question number 2, Vilku, I want to find out. Back in the year 1999, the 6th edition rules overhaul modernized the game's timing structure. What was the big difference? Tell me about how the old interrupt spell type was replaced by batch mechanics.
3: Oh, I don't want to get too technical with this and make the people fall asleep, but basically... Interrupt has been replaced with instants, and then the batch mechanic, basically all it means is an instant thing. Literally, as the word says, you can play it whenever. So you can imagine if you've got 2 guys, both with a bunch of instants going backwards and forwards, you need a rule structure to try and determine in what order it happens. So the batch they've replaced with the stack.
0: Well done, Vilku. Yeah. I love it. Listen, it is hard to make sense of, but it's clear that you know the correct answer there, and you are spot on. Question number 3 separates the casual fans from the super fans, Vilku.
3: This is where I fall out of the bus.
0: Here we go, baby.
4: Nah, don't be negative.
0: Money's on Vilku. What is the only card in Magic history that requires a physical dexterity test, mandating that you flip it onto the playing area from a height of at least 1 foot to destroy the cards it touches?
3: Oh, my goodness gracious.
4: You've got
3: no idea. I have never heard of a card with a physical interaction. I think I've got a few Magic friends that are going to be very upset with me.
0: I'm sorry, Vilku. Listen, it was something called the Chaos Orb. So the idea is that there's a falling star
2: from Legends as a physical dexterity mechanic. You have to drop it and it has to then land on the opposition cards and it blows them all away. It sounds kind of awesome. So we can't quite qualify you as being the ultimate super fan, but Vilku, you've done a great job today. Well done, congratulations. You are clearly a massive fan of Magic the Gathering and we are proud of you for it.
4: Nice, Vilku.
3: No, thank you very much. And spread the word. Get people into Magic. Let them come. We need more people to play.
2: I love it. Vilku, have a great day and enjoy your weekend, my friend. Thanks for your time.
0: Vilku on the line.
4: Wow.
0: Successfully delivered a strong performance in Superfans. Not quite Superfan, but he knows his stuff.
4: He does.
0: We should play as a team. It sounds like I could beat you all up at this game.
4: I don't think so. I think I would win.
0: Yeah, the vibe of someone who would be
4: what
0: good
4: I'm at... sure about is that Aaron is going to lose.
5: No. I've got Yu-Gi-Oh experience, bro. So at least I've got something in the pipeline that I can use.
0: This guy's too much. Oh, I love that. 5 weekend breakfast it is. If you're keen to prove you're a super fan of something, anything at all, as niche as this, come prove it in front of the nation. 082-550-5151. On the way very shortly this morning. Something was done yesterday that we all expected to happen, but the way it was done was way more confusing than it needed to be. I'll tell you more next.
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0: Loiso doing a really good Kieran J. Callanan there. 5FM, 5 Weekend Breakfast with Mike V. 6 minutes to eight on your Saturday morning. I have this wonderful thing about politicians that I think we should all be very, very thankful for. They do this thing where they'll say normal sentences but make them sound very, very serious. Politicians have a great skill at being able to over-articulate themselves and really sell things way too hard. You know what it's like. You could just say hello, but instead you'll say good morning to you and good morning to your listeners.
1: Classic.
0: I call it talking in cursive. Politicians are exceptional at talking in cursive. So, Palesa, for example, you're someone who's pretty tuned into the world of politics.
2: Yeah.
0: If I was to say to a politician, what's the weather going to be like in Cape Town this week? How might a politician answer that question?
2: Well, you know, when it comes to the weather over in the Western Cape, it has seen many journeys.
0: There it is. But this has got it done, right? They make everything sound much more important than need to be. This happened again this week. Yesterday, our Cogta minister, Vele Nkosi-Tlhabisa, announced the elections coming up. For reference, the Cogta minister was the same role that the former minister was playing when she said this.
3: But also when people saw...
0: Remember this?
1: Yes!
0: This was that was a former Cogta minister as well, just for the reference. So Cogta minister needs to proclaim the elections before they take place in our democratic dispensation. So you have until the day of proclamation to register to vote, so that's now over. And we kind of have a rough idea of when it's going to happen every couple of years. We knew it happened in November. Yesterday, Vele Nkosi-Tlhabisa basically proclaimed it in the most political way ever, because you're going to hear how long he takes to say something very, very simple. The main idea is that elections are taking place on the 4th of November, 2026. Mm-hmm. Here is the politician's translation of that sentiment.
4: Indeed, today, the 7th of August, is a day on which the Government Gazette for our country is going to release the proclamation, which officially announces for November 2026 as the date of the local government election.
0: He could have said it's on the 4th of November. He took 23 seconds to say that sentence. That was a beautiful political performance there, huh?
2: Yeah.
0: On this day, the 7th of August, it's a beautiful day. The sun is up. Life's good. And very, very soon the election's happening. It was perfect. So, Cogta Minister, Minister Vele Nkosi-Tlhabisa, we salute you. Thank you for doing a great job in being a great political orator. You did perfectly. And remember, you've got a couple of months now to make up your mind about who your vote will be cast for. 4th of November, that's the big day.

0: There is mass pandemonium that we've opened up on 0825505151 here on 5FM. A couple of minutes ago, we told you that our COGTA minister, Minister Velinkosi Tlabisa, announced the elections are happening on the 4th of November. It's something that you have to do. You have a proclamation date. That then becomes a de facto public holiday and a date to go vote. So we spoke about how he did the most political announcements ever. He could have just said, it's happening on the 4th of November, and instead he did this.
1: Indeed, today, the 7th of August is a day on which the Government Gazette for our country is going to release the proclamation which officially announces 4 November 2026 as the date of the local government election.
0: It was a perfect political answer. He just kept talking. He just kept saying words to make it sound fancier. We had an issue on this show last weekend when we were telling you about how you should register to vote. And we found out that one of us hadn't. Who was it? It was Aaron.
2: Yeah.
0: So Aaron, a week later, elections are announced and there is no more opportunity to register to vote.
3: Yes.
0: Did you do it, my friend?
3: I'm proud to announce that I registered
0: on
3: Thursday.
0: Yes,
3: on Thursday.
0: It's right, you were on time.
3: But I love the fact that you and Palisa were like really motivating me.
0: Yeah.
3: But it took an email from the complex where I live
0: the
3: where
0: body
3: they were
0: corporate.
3: Like my body corporate, they were like, if you can prove that you have registered to vote, we will give you 200 rand off your rent. And I registered right there.
2: Wow, Aaron.
0: It's like, I'm losing money not doing this.
3: Now,
0: well done.
3: A discount will motivate you. I'm just saying.
0: Whoever runs Aaron's complex, thank you.
2: Thank you so much.
0: You got our boy politically inclined. We love it. Right, coming up very soon here on 5 Weekend Breakfast. Lemeke had a sleepless night. We'll tell you why on the way in the next 10 minutes. You're going to love this story. And you're going to relate to it. Stay there.
4: Your leading stories at 8 o'clock. Community urged to help solve Reja Park murders. And Mbalula concedes ANC lost Joburg to coalitions.
3: In your sports, the Stormers were beaten by the All Blacks last night in Cape Town. And the Springboks are locked and loaded for their tough battle against Argentina this evening. I've got more details at 8:30.
4: Good morning. Acting National Police Commissioner Puleng Dimpane has appealed to the community of Reja Park in Johannesburg to assist investigators to bring to justice those responsible for the brutal murder of two anti-gang unit members. Preliminary reports indicate that the members were part of a crime prevention team conducting patrols in the area. After hearing gunshots, they drove towards the source of the shots where they were allegedly ambushed. National Police spokesperson is Athlenda Mate.
5: Our members are not just police officers. They are fathers, mothers, husbands, wives, sons and daughters who leave their homes every day knowing they may not return, all in the service of protecting South Africans. Today, two families are mourning because these brave officers answered a call for help. We are asking the people of Reja Park to stand with us. Stand for justice. If you know something, say something.
4: Meanwhile, some residents have called on parents and guardians to stop protecting their children who are involved in criminal activities, saying communities must work with the police to end gang violence. This resident spoke to our news desk on condition of anonymity for fear of victimization.
6: I really want to make a call on the mothers and the fathers of Reja Park. If you know that your child is busy with wrongdoings, please stop protecting them. Take them to the police station and let the police deal with them. Because this thing is not going to stop. Because we as parents, we are not telling the truth.
4: To the story now, hundreds of DA supporters are expected to descend on Mary Fitzgerald Square in the Johannesburg CBD today for the party's manifesto launch ahead of the local government elections. With the election dates having been proclaimed yesterday by COGTA Minister Velinkosi Tlabisa, election season is officially in full swing. DA Federal Council Chairperson Ashes Sarupen says today's event is a publication of a promise to all South Africans.
7: The DA is making an offer based on our experience in government, now in all three spheres of government, based on research and data, and based on aspirations for a better future for all South Africans. The DA's decades of delivery and our track record means that every local government election manifesto gets better because our governance experience adds more and more to our ability to deliver.
4: And lastly, ANC Secretary General Figi Lembalula has conceded that the party lost the city of Johannesburg to coalition governance 10 years ago. Speaking to the media on the sidelines of the ANC NEC meeting yesterday in Boksburg, Johannesburg, Mbalula said that the city is facing increasing problems of service delivery due to the party losing the city to coalition governments.
2: We lost Johannesburg 10 years ago to the hands of the coalition. And history can speak for itself that since we lost after Pakstau local government in Johannesburg, the challenges that were faced. We didn't have challenges of pick it up. We didn't have challenges of potholes. We only had a challenge of electricity, particularly Eskom, the liability of Soweto.
4: In case you missed a recap of your top story this hour, Acting National Police Commissioner Puleng Dimpane has appealed to the community of Rega Park in Johannesburg to assist investigators to bring to justice those responsible for the murder of two anti-gang unit members. For 5 Weekend Breakfast News, I am Palesa Lemege. It's

0: Hannah on 5FM. This is 5 Weekend Breakfast. It's Mike V with you. The weekend is here and it's a long one. Let's tuck it in together. Let's get ourselves prepared for the next couple of days of rest, relaxation, recovery, doing cool things, whatever it involves. We are so happy to be the soundtrack to your weekend morning. Now, Lemeke, you had a sleepless night last night, girl.
1: I did. And we had a long day yesterday, right?
0: We'll bring you some of the stories we made yesterday throughout the show today. But yes,
1: we were
0: doing lots of radio preparation.
1: Yes, and a lot of shooting. So we were out basically the whole afternoon. And the last thing I want to do is get home to noise. And you remember I was even telling you, I love
0: She's a quiet girl.
1: Yeah.
0: She likes peace and quiet.
1: Yes, be quiet.
0: If there's going to be noise, it's for dancing and nothing else.
1: Yes, and if I want noise, I will leave my apartment and go out to listen to
0: the noise.
1: So I had my plan set. You know, I was going to get home, cook a nice meal, watch Two Broke Girls, just have a good time by myself in silence, right? And this is what I got home to at 6 p.m. Yeah.
2: Oh, no.
1: Yeah. 6 p.m.
2: DIY.
3: I loved it.
1: I couldn't believe it.
3: Are you guys done?
1: No, they weren't.
0: The drill answered you. That's perfect.
1: I was not happy. And I was like, okay, they're going to be done soon. Surely. It's 6 p.m.
0: Yeah, how long can you go for?
1: Guys, by 9, they were still going.
0: Really?
1: 9 p.m. I had to text the security guards. I was like, guys, the new tenants are doing too much. Yeah, no, they should have done this earlier. Come on, guys.
0: I'm in agreement with you, but you went to the extent of texting security.
1: Yes, and I wasn't going to because initially I thought it was my next door neighbor.
0: Okay.
1: And we...
0: You guys are good.
1: Yeah, we good. I can tell her, girl, keep it down.
0: Yeah.
1: But when I stepped out, it was dark in her apartment. She wasn't even there. So it was the new tenants downstairs.
0: So you were suffering alone.
1: Yo. So I had to text the security guards. I had to.
0: Aranza, do you remember a couple of months ago I made a bold claim on the show? I said that the world has been tossed out of order since we started teasing Karens.
2: Remember that? Oh, yes.
0: That's like,
2: the complainers.
0: We were mean to Karens and then they lost their confidence.
2: Yeah.
0: And now bad service and weird behavior is the standard.
2: Yep.
0: Karens keep the world in check with their call the manager haircuts and their angry attitudes and passive aggressive messaging. Karens keep the world functioning.
1: Yes.
0: Hala Salameke, this is your first performance that I would call a Karen moment. You contacted 100%. Security because of your loud neighbors last night. Wait for it. At 9 p.m. It wasn't even like it was midnight. It was at 9 p.m.
1: On a Friday night,
0: you were like, that's enough of that. This is a complex. Some of us are working tomorrow.
1: That's literally what I said in the text.
0: Did you say that?
1: I work in the morning, yes. Can you please tell them to keep it down?
0: Bunny the Karen.
2: Hello, Karen.
0: There was a rumor that Jessica was the new Karen. Replace that. Scratch it out. Palessa is the new Karen. There we go.
2: Done. Full stop.
0: So,
1: oh my goodness.
0: In saying that, though, there is nothing more painful than realizing your neighbors are set in for a night of drilling, because it is. It's a horrible, awful sound, and that is tough. So, did it work?
1: Yes, it did. It was quiet in 10 minutes. Nice. And I wish I did it earlier.
0: Karen!
2: Now that's a good Karen
0: that's
2: right there.
0: That's a good Karen.
2: Come on.
0: She learned.
1: It worked.
0: Do you now understand the power that Karens have been wielding?
1: Yeah.
0: If you were a bad waiter at a restaurant and you happened to be slightly rude, that person would toss your life out of orbit through one complaint. Now you understand the power, the allure, the luster of being a Karen.
1: So, it works.
0: To people who are drilling in their complex on Friday nights after 6 p.m.,
1: nice.
0: We have one thing to say. We say,
4: Aisana!
0: Welcome home, Palessa / Karen.
1: Nice.
0: Yes, beautiful. Right, on the way very soon here on 5FM, let's bring you today's most important person into Africa. I saw someone on social media having a dance because they were celebrating a massive personal achievement. We'll tell you more about who this person is and what they did on the way in the next 10 minutes. Right now, Samba on 5.

0: He's in pub too.
1: Where you at?
0: At the house with it, watching Santa.
1: Who you with?
0: On the couch with my favorite Santa. I was about to, but you convinced us. Should I decorate her walls or log off to Pinterest? Never too late to meditate on emotional attachments. Even if I

Baby Keen, Kendrick Lamar, 5FM. It's called Good Flirts. Good morning. This is 5 Weekend Breakfast. Coming up on the way next, we're going to bring you someone who could be today's most important person in South Africa. It's not guaranteed yet. This person is a young designer who has recently gone viral on social media for a great post they made explaining how they achieved national stardom through being a very, very impressive drawer. What am I talking about? I'll tell you more on the way next. We'll introduce you to Nene Matlango, who is going to change your life with her story. Between now and then, I'm going to ask

0: Because
1: yeah,
2: South African audiences, we like dancing, we're very happy people, so if you start bringing it out, I think it might like get everyone excited, so don't be shy.
1: Oh, we won't be. I don't know how to say that.
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0: The Weeknd's Blinding Lights on 5FM. I made the claim that it's the greatest pop song ever recorded. How right am I? Or just quickly, yes or no?
1: It's one of the best ones, yes.
0: Alonzo?
2: Spot on, bro.
0: You like it, huh?
2: I love this song.
0: That's such a good tune. Right, 8:26, Saturday morning. And right now, we bring you the story of someone who could be the most important person in South Africa today. Nene Mahlangu is a South African who recently has gone viral on social media doing that Beyonce partition trend.
1: Yeah.
0: Because she claimed that once upon a time, she walked into her bedroom, started to teach herself how to draw, and eventually it would lead to her designing bespoke, very specific, limited edition coins that would be minted as our 2 rand and used across South Africa. What an amazing scenario that is. You start drawing and then you design national coins. So, welcome to 5 Weekend Breakfast, the brilliant Nene Mahlangu.
3: Hi.
0: It's so good to meet you, my friend. How are you?
3: I'm fantastic now that I'm talking to you.
0: Oh, we love it, Nene. So now we saw your trend and it was brilliant. Tell us about your journey, because it started off with you just drawing one day and eventually you are the one designing national coins.
3: Yeah, I wanted to be an artist, but I just didn't have money to study visual art.
0: Yeah.
3: And I put myself out there on social media and ta-da, one day the South African witch contacted me. And they asked me to design money. And literally, that is how it happened. I put myself out there. And now I've designed 2 coins for the country.
1: Wow.
0: I mean, that is just the perfect story, right? Sure.

0: I like to draw. I couldn't draw professionally. And the mint hit me up. I mean, the actual mint. Like, who messages you? Is it an email? Is it a DM? Is it from an official account?
1: Or can is I it... tell you something? Yeah. It was a DM.
2: It was a DM.
0: Did you not think this is maybe a scam, or was it like verified?
1: Yeah, no. Listen, I didn't even know that the South African mint had a Facebook account. So I thought I was being pranked.
0: Okay, so then you get given this opportunity. What does an artist's process look like under those circumstances? Because the mandate is to make a 2 rand coin. That's not a joke. So how do you even begin the process of working out what you are trying to represent in a drawing?
1: Yeah, so first of all, they drill into our heads that this is something that could potentially go into the pockets of every single South African.
0: Yeah.
1: So we need to create imagery that is representative of every single individual, which is kind of a big task. And also we need to represent the South African mint well. And they took us through a whole process, taking us through the history of currency all around the world, and gave us time to think about the kind of images that we want to see on our money. And because my coin was the children's rights coin and the right to education coin, I wanted to put black girls on our money. And that's what I did, because I've never seen black girls on our money. And I only see animals, I only see rhinos, I only see the protea, So that's what I did. And thankfully, they went ahead with that and we did that.
0: Yeah, it's four young children smiling. It really represents the nation's ideas around kind of youth and upliftment beautifully. When you saw it in your hands for the first time, a piece of currency that you designed, tell us about that moment.
1: I gave it to my mother, because I come from a traditional background where people don't believe that you can be an artist.
0: Yeah.
1: So for her to hold that in her hands, I think it was a light bulb moment for her, because I always believe in myself, but I needed her to see that and to hold that in her hands. And she came with me to collect it. So it was a very wonderful and heartwarming moment for me.
0: Nene Mahlangu is a South African who began designing out of passion and eventually would end up designing two limited edition South African 2 rand coins, which really is just the ultimate story of perseverance and taking opportunities when they arise. Nene, what comes next for you? Where do we meet you in the future? Where are we going from here?
1: Well, follow me on TikTok. That's where I talk about it.
0: Okay. So keep an eye out there. And for any young South African right now who is thinking about pursuing a dream which seems outlandish and wild, what do you want to say to that young South African?
1: Put yourself out there. The world is your oyster. The power of social media is so immense. Don't take it for granted. As long as you are consistent, you can literally do anything you put your mind to.
0: There she is, Nene Mahlangu. We are delighted to have you on the show. Thank you for joining us. The most remarkable story of a young person who achieved unbelievable highs. Keep doing what you're doing. Make sure you represent well and be as infectious as you are. You are today's most important person in all of South Africa. Well done, Nene! Come on, Nene! Keep an eye out for a coin, and have a great weekend, and well done, my friend.
1: Thank you so much.
0: What an absolute star.
2: Sure.
0: If you're keen to nominate yourself or a loved one, 082-550-5151. Tell us your story, and you could be on the show tomorrow. As soon as tomorrow, baby. That's as close as it is. Coming up very, very soon, we got to talk about the All Blacks in Cape Town last night from the experience of someone who may have even been there. Yeah, we'll tell you more shortly.
3: Good morning. In your 8:30 headlines, Gauteng Premier Panyaza Lesufi says authorities will intensify efforts to track down those responsible for the deadly shooting in Reja Park in Johannesburg last night. And Gauteng Education MEC Lebogang Maile has sent his condolences to the families of two learners found dead at a lodge in Mpumalanga on Monday. I'll have more on these stories and other stories at 9. 5 FM Sports. 5 FM
4: Sports. Let's start off with some rugby. Now, the All Blacks opened their rugby's greatest rivalry tour with a victory against the Stormers in Cape Town last night. They beat the Stormers with a 38-21 point scoreline. Now, the Stormers showed a lot of fight in the game. With 15 minutes remaining, the score was actually drawn at 14 all, and then the All Blacks took the game away from the Stormers. What is also impressive about the Stormers is the fact that they were playing without their Springbok players, who are currently out in Argentina. The Stormers head coach John Dobson mentioned that he's quite proud of his team.
5: I think we said in the week here we got pride as a team, and that we go out there and play one of the better teams in the world, and we come back with our pride in the change room. And There's enormous pride in the change room. I mean, I can't fault anything about the team. It was a remarkable effort, Jan. We've trained 3 weeks.
4: Now, the next match for the All Blacks in South Africa is down in Durban when they take on the Sharks on Tuesday evening at 7 o'clock. Let's move on to some international rugby now. The Springboks are locked and loaded for their tough battle against Argentina this evening. Now, looking at that starting 15 that Wimrasi has selected, a few injured players are back in the squad. Eben Etzebeth, he'll start at lock. Luet de Jager, he's also back in the squad. Siyamthanda Kolisi will cap in the team in that number 6 jumper, but the big talking point is of course at fly half. Sasha Feinberg Ngomezulu is back with the Springboks this evening. Wimrasi explained his philosophy heading into this game.
2: I think obviously there's a big drive from a lot of people to say attack is the beautiful part of the game. We like to think defences, we think scrums are, we think kicking game are, we think sidesteps are, we think passing are. We like to think all parts of the game, that's what makes our game so special. And yes, I think World Rugby is definitely driving and supporting the attacking side of the game.
4: Now, looking at the action that lies ahead in terms of international rugby, at 12:05 this afternoon, Japan will take on the Aussies, Australia, and then that big battle between the Boks and Argentina kicks off at 9:00. Let's move on to your world of crickets. The Proteas head coach Shukri Conrad has mentioned that the upcoming summer tour for the Proteas men's team is quite exciting. Both Australia, England and Bangladesh will play against the Proteas.
6: In terms of the summer, it's exciting. I don't think we've ever experienced a cricketing summer where you have two massive nations like Australia and England, and then sandwich in between a resurgent Bangladesh team who are obviously wanting to show that they belong as well. If you're a cricket lover, there's a lot to look forward to, and if you're not, you better become one.
4: In terms of local football, the MTN 8 kicks off this afternoon at the Orlando Stadium. Orlando Pirates, they'll be looking to become 5-time champions. In terms of how many times they've won this competition, they've won it 4 times in a row and they are chasing their 5th trophy. Orlando Pirates will play against Durban City at 3:00 and then Mamelodi Sundowns will play against Polokwane City at the Lucas Masterpieces Morepe Stadium this evening. In terms of the big sporting question for this morning, it's all about the Springboks. The question this morning is, do you believe that the Springboks will beat Argentina, and what is your score prediction? 5 Nation, I would love to hear from you. The number for voice notes is 082-550-5151.
3: And while you ponder over that one, here's what the weather's looking like for the day. Pretoria is expected to reach lows of 9 and highs of 22 degrees. Johannesburg with 6 and 22. Mbombela 13 and 24. Polokwane with 8 and 21. Mahikeng 7 and 26. Bloemfontein 4 and 24. Kimberley 6 and 28. Cape Town with 11 and 16. George 9 and 20. Gqeberha 10 and 19. Kukompo City 11 and 24, Durban 15 and 27, Richards Bay 14 and 29, and Pietermaritzburg with 9 and 29 degrees. For 5 Weekend Breakfast News and Weather, I am Palesa Lumeke.
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0: Libby Dean, 5FM. A song she was singing when no one knew who she was and she had no fans and she performed in front of 30 people at pubs. And now a global superstar, huh? 5FM, 5 Weekend Breakfast on a Saturday morning. So this weekend is an exciting one in the Western Cape because we've just witnessed the All Blacks taking on the Stormers. And it was a very kind of motivated and well-supported clash. The All Blacks walking away pretty comfortably with a 38-21 victory. Yep. But Aronza, there's more to the story than meets the eye. It wasn't a dominant performance as far as the All Blacks were concerned, correct?
1: 100%. I believe that given the performance that we saw last night from the All Blacks, the Springbok camp, they'll be smiling and Rassie will be setting up his plans because there's a few, let's call them gaps, yep, that we can take advantage of. But I'm incredibly proud of how the Stormers really showed up in that game. And what's very interesting to note is, remember that the URC came to an end. So the Stormers are technically
0: in their
1: preseason, yeah, phase. They've had two to three weeks of actual training, and now they have to take on the All Blacks, and we're expecting them to be at their best. Like, it's virtually impossible, but they really showed up in a big way.
0: Well, the Cape Crusaders were divided last night. Normally, there's a huge supporter base for the Stormers and for the All Blacks, so it was a complicated thing, but it was well-supported. Why don't you get some insight from someone who maybe was involved in some capacity? Aaron, what do you have for us?
1: I mean, why not talk to the captain?
2: Wow.
1: Of the Stormers.
0: You know, that's what I talk about here.
1: Like, why not?
0: Aaron Masemola's Black Book is undefeated. You want to speak to someone, Aaron will find that person for you. The greatest contactless in radio history. We'll chat to Ruan now on the way in the next 5 minutes.
3: 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One beat, one time, hear the sound. Let the rhythm move around. Beat is one.

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0: 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Who made this beautiful noise? Sunil musician, Amsaki Karindasol, 5FM, 5 Weekend Breakfast with Mike V. It's called Your Lights and it's 8:45, which means it's time for...
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0: We always claim that our sports expert, Aaron Masemola, has got the greatest black book in all of sports journalism. He can contact anyone. He can phone someone who passed away and get some insight from them. That's how good he is. He's so good that he's managed to track down the captain of the Stormers, who took on the All Blacks last night in a packed stadium in Cape Town, Aronza. Who are we chatting to? Bring us up to speed here.
3: Today we're chatting to the one and only Ruan Nel, captain of the Stormers. And a man who took on the All Blacks last night in Cape Town. Ruan, thank you so much for joining us this morning. Talk to us about that feeling of taking on one of the greatest rugby playing nations in the world last night in Cape Town.
4: Morning, everybody. Yeah, it was an unbelievable experience. It's hard to put into words, and it's actually something that you only realize, like, you know, the magnitude of the moment as I'm sitting here this morning thinking back to last night. And it's unreal hearing the New Zealand anthem before you sing your own anthem. It's unreal facing the haka. It's obviously an experience not a lot of people get to experience, and one we are really, really so grateful for.
3: In terms of your performance as a squad, you guys were absolutely phenomenal. I mean, holding them for at least about 70 to 75 minutes, where you guys were actually in that game. In terms of your game plan going into this, how were you guys approaching this game against the All Blacks?
4: Yeah, look, it's we actually were still supposed to be on rest by the time we played them last night. But, you know, obviously, I think if you wake up any boy and tell them, I'll give you 3 weeks prep to play the All Blacks, we'll jump at that opportunity. So, look, it's obviously just about getting the bodies physically prepped. I mean, it's a couple of big boys that you're hitting there. And then, you know, just sticking to our identity as a team. We're obviously really good in the air. We're really good at set piece, which you could see last night, scrum, lineouts. You know, we obviously saw some opportunities to take them on there. And like you said, maybe one or two moments we handled a little bit better. Injuries, you know, obviously cost us to do a little bit of shifts. We might be singing a different song to this morning, you know. But nonetheless, we're so proud. It actually felt like we won. The fact that we pushed in so deep.
0: Ruan Nel is the Stormers captain, took on the All Blacks last night, and right now he's on 5 Weekend Breakfast. Ruan, I want to find out from you. I saw a comment on social media that said, "Die Stormers maak hulle sag vir die bokke," which means the Stormers are making them soft for the Springboks. Do you think that you softened up the All Blacks last night from your standpoint?
4: Look, it's called the greatest rivalry for a reason, you know. So in whichever way we can help the box or do that, you know. But our mentality was to run out there and actually cause a major upset, you know. So look, if we made them soft, expose a couple of weak points for them where us and them can get into, I mean, we're more than happy. Then it's job done for us.
3: Now, Ruan, last night was also incredibly special because it was an opportunity to celebrate one of the stalwarts of the Stormers union as a whole. Dievald Divenage retired after that game yesterday. Talk to me about the impact that he's had at the Stormers and also for your journey as well.
4: Yeah, look, guys, I think Dievish, you know, it's honestly, like, this industry is cutthroat enough as it is, you know. So for a guy to have been playing for so long, given up so much, you know, he's got a young family as well. You know, it just speaks volumes about his character and the person he is. I mean, he's now transitioning into coaching, you know. So, you know, you don't get a lot of guys that's so passionate about it that he spends, you know, over 15 years playing the professional game, over 100 tests or over 100 caps for the franchise, and then returns to share all that knowledge, you know. So it's unfortunate that obviously he had to leave the field with a broken arm. But, you know, what a way to bow out against the All Blacks.
0: Like a warrior.
4: Wish him all the best.
0: Ruan Nel, thank you for your time this morning. You're an absolute champion. We are very, very proud of how the Stormers performed. Yes, we know that they are rivalries in South African sport, but I am someone who is absolutely invested in our success as a nation. And you played an important role last night. Well done. And thank you for your time this morning.
4: Thanks, James. Thank you so much for the support.
0: Ruan Nel was actually the first professional sports person I have interviewed on radio.
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0: You were still playing sevens, by the way, Ruan. 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An apology of sorts is owed by me. I'll explain myself next.
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0: 5 FM, 5 Weekend Breakfast with Mike V. Welcome along to your weekend. Finally, it's a long weekend, and that's a beautiful couple of thoughts. A day of rest, relaxation, and a weekend of recovery on the cards. Now, over the course of the last week, I made some big claims, which have earned me a little bit of criticism online, because I mentioned last weekend that I think superhero movies are finished. I think we've had the same story enough times. You know, person gets powers, bad guy gets powers, person goes through trials and tribulations, fight happens, loved one is put at risk, maybe a loved one even dies.
1: There's a kiss there, classic kiss.
0: And then at the end, you're in big trouble, there's no way you're turning around, and some weird technicality allows the person to win. The superhero genre for me is too much. And we did a World's Dumbest Debate last weekend where I went up against a super fan of someone who loves Spider-Man after hearing about the movie, and I lost the debate. People across the nation were like, Mike V, you were wrong. Superhero movies do need to exist still. And I walked away feeling bullish. However, I can completely understand how I might owe you an apology. Because what happened this week is I changed my mind. Not about superhero movies, but about being too judgmental. Because I went to go watch The Odyssey on like Tuesday.
1: Yeah.
0: And it was so good that I rewatched it last night. Right? I watched it a second time. I paid for two sets of movie tickets to watch the same movie.
2: No way,
0: bro. It was so good. It was so good. It was, and I was in the bottom row. I was in the worst seat in the whole movie theater, and I was like, dude, it's worth it, because it was so busy, and I was like, I can't avoid watching this again. It's playing in my brain nonstop. It really is so good. But my parents said something that concerned me. They went to go watch it, and I was like, how good was The Odyssey? And they were like, it was alright. My parents were like, it was alright. This movie that, quite frankly, I think may be the best thing I've ever seen in my entire life. My parents were like, it was fine. It was just fine.
1: Wow.
0: And after this interaction, I've stopped talking to them for a bit. I need some space from my parents.
2: You're upset.
0: I kind of feel touched. I'm like, no, guys. Like, it's not good enough. Like, how do you watch that and say it's okay? It's the perfect movie. It's made me trust their judgment a little bit, if that makes sense. Like, I'm like, Mom and Dad, you guys have got great taste. You name me well. You chose each other, but your taste in movies is trash.
1: Oh, hectic.
0: It's made me dislike them for a couple of hours. You know what I mean? They're great parents, but right now I'm at cross with them for saying it was just fine. So I learned a lesson. Basically, I realized that if I'm someone who said incredibly offensive about things about your favorite movie, Spider-Man, last weekend, I was roasting it. And you have lost respect for me since then. I must apologize to you. Because I now see, a week later, how someone's taste being so different from yours can make you kind of hate the person a little bit. So if you've kind of been like, Mike V, I've lost respect for you, my apologies. Enjoy your superhero films. Keep making them. Spider-Man 17 on the way next year. Here we go, baby. My apologies to you.

0: Freak, Old School Love, 5FM. This is 5 Weekend Breakfast. It's a Saturday morning, and it's just before 9 o'clock. On the way in the next little while, we are going to bring you a story about how we went to extreme measures to make a great procrastinator's life a little bit easier. I'm very, very proud of this, and we'll share it on the way in the next 10 minutes. Between now and then, let's do Tyler and Zara Larson on 5. Keep listening, and welcome to your weekend.
1: Your leading stories at 9 o'clock. Police intensify hunt for Reja Park suspects, and Nat Joints report stable security after migrant protests.
2: In your sports, the Stormers were beaten by the All Blacks last night in Cape Town, and the Springboks are locked and loaded for their battle against Argentina this evening. I've got more details at 9:30.
1: Good morning. Gauteng Premier Panyaza Lesufi says authorities will intensify efforts to track down those responsible for the deadly shooting in Reja Park in Johannesburg last night. Two anti-gang unit officers were shot dead while responding to gunshots during a police patrol in the area. Two female civilians were also shot during the incident. Speaking at the scene, Lesufi described the attack on police officers as an attack on the state.
3: I'm convinced that they will do what they have to do, is to track down the perpetrators, wherever they are. My argument is very simple. You attack policemen who are attacking the state. So what has just happened here is nothing else but a declaration of war. And we have to respond. There's no way the policemen can fold their arms when one of their own are being attacked. If we don't, then we're going to allow chaos to reign in our own country, in our own province.
1: Meanwhile, some residents have called on parents and guardians to stop protecting their children who are involved in criminal activities, saying communities must work with the police to end gang violence. This resident spoke to our news desk on a condition of anonymity for fear of victimization.
4: I really want to make a call on the mothers and the fathers of Reja Park. If you know that your child is busy with wrongdoings, please stop protecting them. Take them to the police station and let the police deal with them. Because this thing is not going to stop. Because we as parents, we are not telling the truth.
1: To the story now, Gauteng Education MEC Lebogang Maile has sent his condolences to the families of two learners found dead at a lodge in Sabi in Mpumalanga on Monday. Police say they are investigating a murder case involving 17-year-old Cameron Valdek Cooks, who was a student at St. Stithian's College in Johannesburg, and 19-year-old Ethan Kutsia, who was a former learner at the same school. Here's the MEC spokesperson, Onwabile Lubulwana.
5: It is MEC Maile's carefully considered view that this tragedy must become a turning point. Society must work together to rebuild moral values, strengthen families, protect our children, and support safer communities through the It Takes a Village to Raise a Child philosophy.
1: And 1 month after demonstrations against undocumented migrants across South Africa, Nat Joints says that the country's security situation has stabilized. It says protests have declined significantly and only isolated demonstrations continue in some areas. Deputy National Police Commissioner Debello Musikili says authorities remain on high alert.
6: Although protest activities have declined, Gauteng, Mpumalanga and KwaZulu-Natal continue to experience isolated and localized demonstrations. The majority of these protests have remained peaceful and within the confines of the law.
1: And in case you missed it, a recap of your top story this hour. Gauteng Premier Panyaza Lesufi says authorities will intensify efforts to track down those responsible for the deadly shooting in Reja Park in Johannesburg last night. For 5 Weekend Breakfast News, I am Palesa Lemeke. 5

0: Tyler, Zara Larsson, 5FM, 5 Weekend Breakfast with Mike V. I'm so excited about this. All morning, I've been waiting to share the most incredible story with you. A couple of days ago, we received a WhatsApp voice note on 082-550-5151. We're talking about living fast and loose. Procrastination. You know, Mike V's not known for being a disciplined person. Many times in my life, I'll land myself in hot water because I'll leave things that could easily be repaired for way longer than I should. For example, that one time, remember, I don't know if you remember this, but I came clean about the fact that I was 20,000 kilometers over my car service limit. I lost an entire service. 20,000 kilometers is not a joke. It's a very, very serious thing. It's out of hand. I'm badly behaved. So we're busy laughing about it last weekend, and then Hasina sent us this voice note.
1: Guys, mine is that I graduated from UNISA in 2018, and somehow or the other, I walked out of the ceremony without my graduation certificate.
0: She never collected it afterwards. So she panicked on stage, didn't get her certificate, and for the last 8 years has been certificate-less after graduating.
2: Wow.
3: Yo.
0: I was moved by it. I was like, this is the level of procrastination I can only aspire to emulate. This is like Mike V, but even better. We spoke to Hasina, and we cleared up with her that she would be happy for us to go collect on her behalf to make her life a little bit easier. And so the mission was clear. Go and sort out Hasina's admin for her. I made an attempt this week, and the story is brought to you on the way. After

0: 5FM, 5 Weekend Breakfast with Mike V. A couple of days ago on the show, we're talking about procrastination. You know, I am someone who has got a very, very bad habit of not taking care of my adult obligations. I've explained it to you many times before, and very often I get landed in hot water because I leave things unsorted out for way too long. I'm basically a man-child. And then someone appeared on 0825505151 who may have even topped me in terms of being irresponsible. Hasina told us that she had gone for a full 8 years failing to collect her university graduation certificate. Sure. It was a wild ride.
1: Yeah.
0: We had a great phone call. She told us why. Basically, she just she couldn't give enough of an interest to go and sort it out.
2: She couldn't.
0: There was a swear loaded up there.
2: No, of course, bro.
0: Anyway, so with this in mind, we decided to try to solve Hasina's problems for her because I was so moved by the fact that someone could go and leave something undone for 8 years that really could benefit her life that I was like, I'm going to fix her problem for her. I'm not good at admin, but I'll take on the challenge of going to experience a university's administrative department 8 years later for Hasina, because you know we are here for your success, and Hasina is a valued member of the 5 Weekend Breakfast family, so if she needs help we will always be of assistance. So I cancelled all my meetings for Thursday and I went off to the university to go and have a look for myself. It was a 5-hour process.
1: 5 hours.
0: You're about to experience little tidbits of each hour. Let's begin at hour number one as Mike V was motivated.
3: Right, so at UNISA, documents in hand. Now to find Hasina's certificate. Here we go. Walking around unknown campus.
4: Amazing race.
3: It's such a uniquely confusing experience.
0: That's where we began. Okay. It's like looking around the campus and trying to figure things out. Yeah. Eventually I did. It took me about an hour to get parking and to get settled in and to find the right building. It's a long and an arduous process. Here's a tidbit from hour number two.
3: Got to certify my ID copy, so first blunder. Forms completed, here we go. Sitting in the admin building, and I'm asking myself how I got here.
0: About an hour in. Had to get something certified that wasn't certified. Luckily, there's a post office nearby. I could do that there.
1: Okay, good.
0: And I went back and I had a second attempt. So now, at this point, I'm waiting in the line. And 1 hour goes into two, eventually goes into three, as they try to hunt down Hasina's documentation.
3: No, I don't know her personally, but it's for the radio show. It's not here.
5: It's not here. It's missing. There's a line of 8 people.
0: At that point, 8 people had gathered behind me because I was taking up so much time trying to find Hasina's documentation. This is 3 hours in. I was being questioned over and over again about what was going on. And those were my responses. Hour number four is when things began to become really problematic, because at this point, I was told that I had to go and get something else certified.
1: Yo.
0: I arrived at the post office and something went wrong. Obviously.
3: Unfortunately, lunchtime started 4 minutes ago and it's an hour long.
6: Procrastination makes sense. Oh. Admin sucks.
3: They won't do it because it doesn't belong to me. So I'll try one more time.
0: Yes, what you heard is correct. Heard is correct there. What just happened is that I waited for an hour for the lunch. I walked in and a minute later they said to me, no, we can't sign it. Wow. She's not here. She needs to be here for us to sign it. So basically it was an hour wasted on nothing. I then went upstairs one more time to try to solve the problem. I was then told that the issue had been resolved while I was downstairs waiting for the post office to open.
1: No ways.
3: I'm bewildered. After 5 hours of waiting, apparently it's just been emailed to Hasina right now. The actual certificate's gone missing, and so they've sent her a replacement via email, which took me 5 hours to do. Does this qualify as a win? Or is this a loss?
0: That is my 5-hour journey of pain and distraction. Sure. You could hear the difference at the start when I was motivated and excited. And I saw the funny side. And by the end, I had lost the will to live, which is clearly how it, you know, that's what admin involves. When you're doing admin, it feels like you never want to smile again. You'll never be happy. You'll never feel joy once more. You'll never see the sunshine and think, how good it is to be alive. No, when admin's being done, it's a nightmare. So 5 hours. The certificate was sent directly to Hasina via email, so I couldn't get the actual graduation certificate. Are we calling this a win or not?
1: I'm going to call it a win.
2: A win is a win. It's a win because I feel like if you didn't make the effort to like go and annoy them and ask them all of these questions, they would have never sent it and they would have never realized that it's gone missing.
1: Yeah.
0: Now, we wanted to, in our heads, go and present Hasina with a certificate in real life. Okay? We didn't have the certificate. She had it. So we then insisted that she printed it. We're like, Hasina, print the certificate. And yesterday, Palesa Lameke and I went over to go shake her hand and rehand her the certificate that she printed.
1: She printed.
0: We did it yesterday. And the journey was beautiful. We'll play it for you on the way next.
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0: problem for Hasina. I went off to university and I tried to get the admin sorted out for her. 5 hours on campus, which you heard a short while ago, resolving her problems, led to a scenario where I was able to finally achieve the success of getting this person her certificate to be emailed to her. Yeah. I didn't get the actual real life certificate. I just got a certificate in that situation. So with this in mind, over the course of the last day, we decided to go off to Pretoria to hand Hasina her certificate in person.
1: Yep.
0: Except for the fact that she was emailed the certificate, so then she had to print it herself. She printed her own certificate, but Palesa and I decided to go off and hand this wonderful person her certificate by virtue of 5FM. And here's how it panned out.
2: I'm so excited. I messaged you first. Yeah. I was like, Mike, I got it. And he was like, wait, I'm confused.
3: 8 years and a couple months, because I graduated in April of 2018. Yeah.
0: I feel that you are actually right to have waited for so long. After the nightmare of yesterday, I'm like, that makes sense to me completely.
3: And like, I didn't want to go through. And you know what? It's not that I left it completely. Like, I did email them. I was going through my emails and I was like, wait, I've emailed these people like at least 5 different occasions and like...
0: For the special occasion, I bought a blazer.
3: Blazer and everything.
0: That's Palesa being hilarious. It was at this point that I placed my blazer on and we gathered near a nearby bush outside of a shop. Actually, yeah. We were outside of a shop. It wasn't like a formal place. Yeah. And we decided to take some pictures for Hasina at her graduation moment. 8 years later, by the way. Yeah.
4: Hasina, on behalf of 5FM, congratulations.
3: Thank you very much.
4: There it is. How does it feel 8 years down the line?
3: You know what? It just, I'm not going to lie to you. Like, honestly, I feel like this is like a whole new chapter of my
4: life. Yeah, exactly.
3: You
4: yes.
3: Like, yes, I've been a graduate for 8 years, but now I'm like, really, it like, it's for real.
4: If it's
3: like,
4: is.
3: It's true. Hasina, it took you 8 years to get your certificate.
5: I might say you're the biggest procrastinator I
3: know. Yeah,
5: are you
3: going to
5: be better? Are you going to do better? Less procrastination?
3: If this was the outcome, if this was the outcome from procrastinating, true. Keep standing in a queue 5 hours for me. Thank you for being you. Thank you for the effort. Thank you for laughing through it all. And even when I felt guilty about it, you made me feel so much better.
0: Hasina, all these years later, so has finally managed to get her certificate after graduating 8 years ago. It was put in her hands yesterday, and now she can walk on feeling confident that she can prove that she managed to graduate. So, was it a perfect scenario? No, it was never going to be that. But she printed the certificate, and we gave it to her on behalf of 5FM. So, we appreciate you sharing your life with us, Hasina. We appreciate you encouraging us to go and get this right. And now she has her certificate. Well done, team. We'll claim that victory, huh?
3: Yeah,
0: well
3: we
0: done,
3: did guys. That.
0: With that in mind, whenever you want to share a bit about your life, just know we take it very, very seriously. Your personal missions, your sometimes failures, that's all good with us. Whatever it involves, we want to be a part of your life. 5 Weekend Breakfast, weekend 7 to 10, a place for you to truly belong. This is a big community. It's not just speech that. It's reality as proven.

0: Taylor Swift, Lizzie Taylor, 5FM, 5 Weekend Breakfast with Mike V. A little while ago, we had the most wild riders. Someone called Hasina told us that she had taken 8 years to collect her certificate from university, saying that she had graduated. She was not willing to go and try and sort out the admin, so we did it for her. I went off and dealt with the beast that is admin. I'm not an admin guy. My mom was like, why are you doing someone else's admin? Your admin's terrible. I was like, Mom, yes, you are right, but... you know, for 5FM, you gotta do these things. So we have finally managed to get the certificate to her. It was a process, but it was beautiful. And we appreciate getting involved in your life in some way or another. And some lovely things have been said since then.
1: Mike Z, well done to you and the team. That's why this is the best station in the country.
0: Absolutely spot on. We appreciate you.
2: Yes, sir.
0: And whenever you want to share bits and pieces from your life, we hope that we can take your life and the things that make you you and amplify them so you can be the hero here on 5 Weekend Breakfast, because it is truthful that every morning we wake up to come and bring you stories from our lives and from lives of those around you. And we truly feel this is a massive community that you are a crucial part of. So thank you. Coming up very soon on the show, let's play the Caught Up quiz. Are you keen to come prove that you have the sharpest brain across South Africa? We'll tell you how to get involved on the way next.
3: Good morning. In your news headlines just after 9:30, the IEC says political parties contesting this year's local elections have until 5 p.m. on the 28th of this month to submit their candidate nominations. And Gauteng Premier Banyaza Lusufi says authorities will intensify efforts to track down those responsible for the deadly shooting in Rega Park in Johannesburg last night. I'll have more on these stories and other stories at 10.
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5: Let's start off with some rugby. Now, the All Blacks opened their rugby's greatest rivalry tour with a 38-21 point victory against the Stormers in Cape Town last night. Now, the Stormers showed a lot of fight in that encounter. They were locked at 14 all with just 15 minutes left in that encounter. But then, unfortunately, the All Blacks pulled away with 4 late tries. What's impressive about the Stormers' performance is the fact that they were playing with a few Springbok players that were not in that squad, and they were actually with the Springboks in Argentina. The Stormers head coach John Dobson mentioned that he's quite proud of their performance.
6: I think we said in the week we got pride as a team, and that we go out there and play one of the better teams in the world, and we come back with our pride in the change room. And there's enormous pride in the change room. I mean, I can't fault anything about the team. It was a remarkable effort, young. We've trained 3 weeks.
5: Now, the All Blacks will take on the Sharks on Tuesday at 7 o'clock in their second encounter in South Africa. Let's move on to some international rugby. Now, the Springboks are locked and loaded to take on Argentina tonight. Looking at that starting 15, a few injured players are now back in the squad. Eben Etzebeth will start in the number 4 jersey. Luit de Jager, he's back in the squad. Of course, Siam Thanda Kulisi will be back captaining the team in the number 6 jumper. But the number 10 position, fly half, is the most talked about, and Sasha Feinberg Ngomezulu is back in the squad. Wemrasi explained his philosophy heading into this encounter.
7: I think obviously there's a big drive from a lot of people to say attack is the beautiful part of the game. We like to think defences, we think scrums are, we think kicking game are, we think sidesteps are, we think passing are. We like to think all parts of the game. That's what makes our game so special. And yes, I think World Rugby is definitely driving and supporting the attacking side of the game.
5: Now, looking at the action that lies ahead this afternoon at 12:05, Japan will host the Aussies, Australia, and then that big one between the Boks and Argentina is at 9:00 this evening. In terms of crickets, the Proteas head coach Shukri Conrad has mentioned that the upcoming summer will be quite exciting for the Proteas men's team, with a few big international fixtures lying ahead after September. England as well as Australia plus Bangladesh will be playing against the Proteas.
8: In terms of the summer, it's exciting. I don't think we've ever experienced a cricketing summer where you have two massive nations like Australia and England, and then sandwiched in between a resurgent Bangladesh team who are obviously wanting to show that they belong as well. If you're a cricket lover, there's a lot to look forward to, and if you're not, you better become one.
5: In terms of football, the MTN 8 will start this afternoon at 3 o'clock. Orlando Pirates, the reigning defending champions, they'll play against Durban City. The big one for Masandawana, Mamelodi Sundowns, will play against Polokwane City at 6 o'clock at the Lucas Masterpieces Morepe Stadium in Attridgeville. Let's move on to the big sporting question for this morning. It's all about the Springboks. The question this morning, Five Nation, was which team do you believe will win this evening between the Boks and Argentina? And what do you think that final scoreline will be? This is what you had to say.
2: Score prediction will be 40 points for the Boks and 25 points for Argentina.
0: What was that, Garth?
5: Was that... Oh, my God.
3: Excuse you.
0: Yeah, that was a good one. Oh, cool. You had beans yesterday, bro. What happened?
1: Yo, Aaron Masamul.
5: Yes, sir.
1: How y'all doing? Bega. I say that the Springboks will spring into action and whip Argentina's nyosh so bad that it will remind them of what Argentina did throughout the World Cup,
5: yeah.
1: The other Argentina. So they'll beat Argentina because of what Argentina did in the World Cup. Okay. I want to take out frustrations of all the 8 billion people. But then it's 86-10.
0: 86-10 in Argentina.
5: Whoa, whoa, whoa. Yo.
0: If that happens, I'll eat my head tomorrow morning on the show.
5: 86-10.
0: That's a serious one.
5: Okay, two peas. Thank you so much for adding your voice to the conversation. I doubt that will be the scoreline, but I'm with you, my brother, as long as the Boks win. Mm-hmm. That's how we wrap up your sports updates for this morning for 5FM Sports. You know the vibes. It's your boy, Aaron.
3: And here's what the weather's looking like for today. Pretoria and Johannesburg are expected to reach highs of 22 degrees. Mbombela, Bloemfontein and Kokombo City with highs of 24. Polokwane, 21. Mahikeng, 26. Kimberley, 28. Cape Town with 16. George, 20. Gqeberha, 19. Durban, 27. And Richards Bay as well as Pietermaritzburg with highs of 29 degrees. For 5 Weekend Breakfast News and Weather, I am Palesa Lemeke.

0: Good luck, Younger. What I like to you, baby, on 5FM. 5 Weekend Breakfast with Mike B on your Saturday. Palestra Lemeke is here, so is Aaron Masemola. And coming up very soon, we're going to bring you the opportunity to prove that you are a genius this morning in the Caught Up Quiz. 10 questions, 60 seconds, all pertaining, all referencing the last 7 days of human existence. So let's test your knowledge of the past week. The Fugees are apparently going to be back in studio pretty soon. Do you know the Fugees?
1: Yes.
0: Do you really?
1: Yes,
0: what do you know about the
1: Fugees? I know Lauryn Hill is part of them.
0: Correct.
1: I know something.
0: Lauryn Hill is one of the most important performers in hip-hop history. She really became a commercial giant in this field. And the first work she did was with herself. Wyclef Jean was also a member of the Fugees.
1: Okay.
0: And so was Price for a short while. That's a clue for the Caught Up Quiz. That's the hardest one. The rest is super easy. Are you keen to play? WhatsApp quiz along with your name right now. It's 082-550-5151. And you could play next.
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1: You think you're in the loop? 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It's the Caught Up Quiz on 5 Weekend Breakfast.
0: We believe that you need a chance to get caught up in the world around you. So we've invented the Caught Up Quiz. It's very, very simple and is highly contested all across South Africa right now. 10 questions in 60 seconds that update you on the world around you. Everything that we're going to ask you happened in the past week of human existence. And someone puts up their hand and bravely suggests that they could win the Caught Up Quiz. Every time we do it, only 12 people have ever won the Caught Up Quiz. Another one could join us today. From Valcom, the wonderful Kat is with us this morning. What's up, Kat?
2: It's not much of a gangster party, Mike. How are you doing?
0: Yeah, no complaints on this side. What's happening in Valcom? Are you guys experiencing life at the fullest on that side?
2: Look, I'm taking 2 hardy dogs and 2 pigeons in the front lawn.
0: My boy.
2: Much of a gangster
0: party. My boy, yes. That's Valcom for you. All right, Kat, listen, yeah. Have you been paying attention to the world around you over the course of the last week?
2: Not really. I'm more of a research and developer, so I contort my own information. I don't follow.
0: Okay.
3: Yeah. Oh, wow.
0: I like your style. So is that what you do for work? How do you spend your days?
2: I've discombobulated the Republic or law and order pertaining to cannabis sativa. Everybody knows.
0: My boy's got brains. That's all we need to know. All right, Kat. 10 questions in 60 seconds. That's the challenge for this morning. Are you ready to play the Caught Up Quiz?
2: I'm game, brother. I'm game, Mike.
0: All right, let's do this thing. Your time will start shortly. Kat, we begin here. Banyana Banyana qualified at WAFCON. What does their team name mean?
2: Girls, girls.
0: Black Panther announced a sequel. Who was the original Black Panther actor?
2: Pass.
0: South Africans were encouraged to register to vote. What is the body that controls our elections?
2: The IEC.
0: The new Springbok rugby jersey has the lyrics of our national anthem. What's our anthem called?
2: Nkosi Sikelel' Afrika.
0: Zanele Potelwa prepared to host the SAMAs. What does SAMA stand for?
2: South African Music Awards.
0: The elections were proclaimed. Who won the last elections?
2: The ANC.
0: What time was it at this time on Monday?
2: This time.
0: Yes! Spider-Man smashed box office records. What is Spider-Man's real name?
2: Peter Parker.
0: The impeachment committee teased visiting Palapala. Who owns Palapala?
2: Pass.
0: The Fugees teased new music. Name any member of the Fugees. Yes!
2: Lauryn Hill.
0: Yes!
2: Yay!
0: Woo! Oh, breathless. All right. Breathless. You Indeed. Came on. There it is. Keep going. Don't stop. We want to hear it.
2: I can't do it right now. These hardy dogs are taking the show. But...
0: Right, Kat. The expectations were high, and your score is...
4: Sure.
3: Ooh, Kat.
0: Yeah. A high school distinction, 8 from 10. Well done, Kat!
2: Not too shabby, Notch.
0: The two past answers, I think you're going to kick yourself. Palapala is owned by our president, Cyril Matamela Ramaphosa. Mm-hmm. And then another one that you might have just forgotten about, but it's probably closer than you think. Chadwick Boseman played the original Black Panther.
2: And you know, I heard that. It was on top of my tongue, but I couldn't come out, you know?
0: It's the quiz, bro. It's the pressure.
2: The Hardy Dash, bro.
0: The King of Valcom, Kat, thanks for your time this morning. Come back and play in the future. We'll see you soon, my friend.
2: We shall do so.
0: Have a great day further. That is Kat. If you are keen to do 2 better and bring it home, WhatsApp quiz along with your name right now to 0825505151. And you could play tomorrow morning. Coming up next, host of the Top 40 on 5, Harrison Mkhize, beckons us forward to detect the world's greatest songs right now.
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0: Callum Scott's 5FM, 5 Weekend Breakfast with Mike V. Drawing to a close this morning. It's been a wild ride, but we are ready to hand over the wonderful 5FM to the brilliant Harrison Mkhize. What's up, Harry?
1: It's Harry, baby.
0: What's going on, my friend?
1: I'm a winning horse, and whoever bets on me wins big. That's what's going on.
0: Give me your best horse impersonation, horse.
2: Do it.
0: Yo, come on, Harry.
1: Don't overthink
0: it. The nation's listening.
1: No. Okay.
3: It was the right thing.
0: Here's mine.
4: Pretty good. That's mine.
1: Oh. You've done this before.
3: Unfair advantage.
0: Wait. There it is.
2: Oh, yeah.
3: Oh, no.
1: Oh, Harry, baby.
0: What you're hearing is Harrison clapping and then slapping his chest to imitate a horse galloping. Right, winning horse, what's coming up on the show today?
1: Oh, man, coming up on the Top 40 on 5, I'm so chuffed. The youngest person on the Top 40 on 5 is 15 years old.
2: Wow.
1: You do not know who she is, but I will be introducing her to you. Her name is Piper Colony. She is entering the charts today, and she's from America, but she teamed up with a beautiful South African producer on this track. It's called Beautiful Life. I chat with her in the first hour of the show, speaking about songs that are entering the charts. Also, in the first hour, we get to say goodbye to 4 songs, which means we have 4 brand new entries. Super, super chuffed. The heat seekers are absolutely hot, man. And 0825505151. We have to vote for these songs so they make it on to the Top 40 on 5. It's all of that and more right here on 5FM. But the biggest question every weekend is, who will reign supreme? Will Sienna Spiral hold on to that number one spot? Only time will tell.
0: Harrison Mkhize on the way next. Top 40 on 5. Stick around for it right now. We could be related. Ben Rodriguez called One Knee.

0: 5 FM. 5 Weekend Breakfast on a Saturday morning. We are back tomorrow between 7 and 10 here on 5. It's been a great start to the long weekend. Thank you for joining us this morning. Lemeke, any plans for your Saturday that stand out as being remarkable?
1: One of my friends is hosting a breakfast, so my other friend's going to pick me up, and then we're just going to go eat and have a good time.
0: Fancy gals!
1: Yes!
0: Aronzo, you're watching the box tonight, 9 o'clock.
2: There's only one plan that matters, bro. O'clock, Springboks versus Argentina, that's it.
0: It's really tough to plan for 9 o'clock because it's too late to host a bri, really.
1: Yes.
0: Because you're going to aim for 9 and then you're going to be well in it by 7:30, and then at 9:10 you're like, yo, I'm ready for a bit of a nap here. And that's in the first 10 minutes of the game, so that's the... Umdala must have an open mouth nap on the couch. Yeah, it's true. Yeah, that's the game tonight. 9 o'clock, the Bucks versus Argentina. And have yourself a beautiful Saturday. We're back tomorrow, 7 to 10. On the way next, the host of the Top 40 on 5, bringing you the biggest songs in the world, Harrison Mkhize. Stick around.
1: Your leading stories at 10 o'clock. IEC sets deadline for municipal election nominations, and ICC urges countries to reconsider exit. Good morning. The IEC says political parties contesting this year's local elections have until 5 p.m. on the 28th of this month to submit their candidate nominations. The commission says it's also officially published the election timetable following the proclamation of the election date. IEC Chairperson Mosotu Muyebia.
3: Candidate nomination officially opens today and will close at 1700 hours on 28 August 2026. Therefore, registered political parties and independent candidates intending to contest the 2026 local government elections have 21 calendar days to submit their candidate list and nomination documents.
1: And DA National Spokesperson Jan de Villiers says the DA is gunning for outright wins in the municipalities it's contesting in the upcoming local government elections. Speaking at the Mary Fitzgerald Square in Johannesburg, where the party is launching its manifesto, de Villiers said the DA will serve South Africans better if they get a mandate to govern alone instead of within a coalition.
4: We want to appeal to voters. Don't take us into coalitions, because coalitions are unstable. If you want stable government, if you want the DA to come and deliver the services which you deserve, then you need to support us so that we don't go into coalitions. Of course, coalitions are formed after the polls have come out and after the election results have come. But at the moment, we want to win. We want to win outright.
1: To the story now, Gauteng Premier Banyaza Lesufi says authorities will intensify efforts to track down those responsible for the deadly shooting in Reja Park in Johannesburg last night. Two anti-gang unit officers were shot dead while responding to gunshots during a police patrol in the area. Two female civilians were also killed during the incident. Speaking at the scene, Lesufi described the attack on police officers as an attack on the state.
5: I'm convinced that they will do what they have to do, is to track down the perpetrators, wherever they are. My argument is very simple. You attack policemen, you are attacking the state. So what has just happened here is nothing else but a declaration of war. And we have to respond. There's no way the policemen can fold their arms when one of their own are being attacked. If we don't, then we're going to allow chaos to reign in our own country, in our own province.
1: And lastly, the International Criminal Court has expressed concern over the decision by Chad and Venezuela to withdraw from the body and called on them to reconsider. Both countries have accused the court of bias against their respective continents, but the ICC presidency said their departure risked undermining the collective pursuit of global justice. Chad and Venezuela signaled they were leaving the U.S. They were leaving after U.S. President Donald Trump called on countries to quit. In case you missed it, a recap of your top story this hour. The IEC says political parties contesting this year's local government elections have until 5 p.m. on the 28th of this month to submit their candidate nominations. That's it from me in the news desk. However, Karabo Hob will keep you updated from 2 o'clock. For 5 Weekend Breakfast News, I am Palesa Lemeke.
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0: Alexandra Stewart, two friends. It's called Wrong Way. My name is Harrison McKeezer. Welcome to the Top 40 on 5.
1: Stand by. Stand by. With Harrison McKeezer. All the hits now. The best in local and international hits.
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0: Coming to you live from South Africa's most amplified radio station, 5FM. My name is Harrison Mkize, but you can call me Harry, baby, because I'm baby like that. Friend, you and I have some serious chart business to get into. For the next 4 hours, we're going to be counting down 40 of the biggest songs in South Africa, going through them one by one. And the biggest question every weekend is, who will reign supreme? Will Sienna Spiro's Material Lover hold the fourth at number one yet again this week? Only time will tell. Coming up in the first hour of the show, we get into who is leaving the charts. We've got some brand new entries, four of them, mind you. And I happened to chat to one of the brand new entries. Her name is Piper Connolly. Stick around. We're going to be finding out a little bit more about who this 15-year-old superstar is. But right about now, we got to recap what last week's top five sounded like. And straight after that, we're going to get into a conversation with Piper. Stick around.

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1: Number 5. Manish on a
2: beach. Dropped 2 last week. His name is Drake, but you can call him Champagne Puppy. This one is called Shebang. Where does it go? My head. How much I got? A lot. Don't even care. Number 4. DJ Clark with We Can Fly. Shout out to Muzi. It's called Teta.
1: Number 2.
2: It's Will Lindley holding the line. Now that one has been on the charts for 9 weeks and it peaked at number 1. Stayed there for 2 weeks, baby.
1: Number 1.
2: Reigning supreme and dominating the top 40 on 5 last week was Ciana Spyro with Material Lover.
1: Number

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Sound of amusing. With those eyes that could lie.

0: Summer nominated Will Lin Lee. This one is called Tough, the Girl Song on the Top 40 on 5. My name is Harrison Mkize. If you have just joined us, before we kickstart the charts, coming in hot at number 40, we have a 15-year-old superstar. Her name is Piper. Piper is all the way from Arizona. Love her down. We got an opportunity to chat with her because she is that girl. And even outside of being that girl, the song is absolutely remarkable. It debuts today at number 40 on the Top 40 on 5. Something to mention is that even though she's from America, 15 years old, already topping charts, she teamed up with a South African producer called SJ Jones. And this is what the song is about. We went into conversation with her earlier on in the week because I love you like that. And this is how the conversation went. You as a young person already taking up space, how do you want the other young people in South Africa and also the world to consume the track titled Beautiful Life?
1: My goal with Beautiful Life was really to make people focus on like the positive. Even if it was just for the short amount of time that the song plays, I feel like a lot of people write songs about the sad things in their life that they're going through now. Yeah. And of course that can be a great way to cope, but I really wanted to write a song that was just like, you know what, let's focus on the positive and let's have fun, and it really is a beautiful life, so let's focus on how amazing it is. And like I say in the song, there really is no need to complicate it. This is a beautiful life. And that was what I was hoping to take away, was that even if it's just for the short little bit that that song plays, I want people to just be happy and focus on all the beautiful things in their life.
0: And for somebody who has not heard the song Beautiful Life as yet, how would you describe it to them before they get into the sonics of the song?
1: Yeah, I would say it's definitely like a fun, catchy pop tune. It's definitely the kind of song that you want to like roll down your windows and blast in the car.
0: Yes.
1: It kind of has a little bit of like throwback synth, like a little bit of 80s synth in it.
0: Yeah.
1: And but I would say it's definitely more unique than just a throwback.
0: You are coming into a space where the pop girls are currently dominating and where social media plays such a huge role in the trajectory of an artist. How are you handling, you know, the fame on social media and just people generally loving you? Because this single is absolutely hot.
1: Well, thank you so much. I have been on social media for a pretty long time, like kind of ever since I started performing. I've been on social media, but only recently have we started using social media. Like when I say recently, I mean like past few years.
0: We
1: started using social media to try and promote me and stuff. And I've gained a pretty big following on there, which is kind of shocking for me, you know, and I'm so appreciative of it all and to have all these people who watch me. But sometimes it has been tough trying to bring that audience over to listen to the music.
0: Yeah.
1: It seems like people have honestly really been liking the new stuff, been liking Beautiful Life, been liking Body Bag. It's exciting to see that this audience I've created online is starting to really like the music. It means a lot to me.
0: And what is even more exciting is the fact that she debuts today at number 40 on the Top 40 on 5. So members of the Top 40 family, coming in hard at number 40, 15-year-old Piper.
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0: Yes! 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

0: An international collaboration between American Piper and South African DJ SJ Jones. It's called Beautiful Life. The youngest person on the top 40 on 5 is 15 years old, and her name is Piper. Debuts today at number 40. The rest of the conversation is available on the 5FM app. Make it a point that you stream the rest of the conversation. It was beautiful. Of course, I can't play all of it for you because you must go to the app if you are vibing with this Chiquita. She's remarkable. Back to the charts.
1: This August, we're celebrating the women who move us.
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Her name is Rachel Chinoriri. You might know her. I love her down. She grew up in London, but of course has Zimbabwean roots. She's an incredible vocalist. The good thing about her is that she started releasing music on social media, and then it caught on. After that, she started topping charts, released her debut EP in 2019 called Mama's Boy, and she tops the charts in the UK, and now she has entered the South African charts, top 40 on 5. The track that's coming in hot at number 38, Rachel Chinoriri's One Song Away From Coming, comes through from her second album titled I Think I Spoke Too Soon. Listen, I've got four brand new entries on 0825505151. You just got to let me know if they are hot.

0: Leading single from a brand new album titled I Think I Spoke Too Soon. Her name is Rachel Chinoriri. This one is called One Song Away From Crying on the Top 40 on 5. Coming in hot at number 38 is a local one.
1: Number 37.
0: Her name is Nanette. You have to check her out. I'm sure her back is paining because she is holding the R&B scene together in South Africa.

has been on the Top 40 on 5 for 13 weeks. Her name is Nanette. This one's called Baggage. Dropping one today at number 37. And number 38 was a brand new entry coming through from Rachel Chinoriri. It's called One Song Away From Crying. Man, it is that part of the show where we got to say goodbye to artists. It's always a bittersweet moment, but also it's motivating, because you know what I always say, if you're falling off the charts, it's not like we're kicking you out. We're saying, hey, go back into the kitchen and cook something stronger that could make it onto the top 40 on 5 and hopefully reach that number one spot. Leaving the charts today, Amapiano meets Gorm, Pretoria meets Durban. We say goodbye to Uncle Waffles, Can I See You. It's been on the charts for 22 weeks and it peaked at number 11 on the top 40 on 5. We also say goodbye to Tame Impala, Jenny, Dracula, the remix. Now that one has been on the charts for 17 weeks, peaked at number 13. And we say goodbye, yo, but nah. We say goodbye to African Royalty, Superstar, Ira Star, Where Do We Go? Now that peaked at number one, has been on the charts for 18 weeks. And an honorable mention with Dominic Fike. He has been on the top 40 on 5 for 19 weeks, peaked at number 9 with White Keys. We say goodbye to 4 of those songs. But you know what? The rule is I have to give them a final spin for you. So we kickstarted here. Durban, Pretoria, Stand Up, Can I See You?

to that old beat, but the beat not dying. And it's in my bars week. Hey, bitch, why be lying? I need an application for this pressure I'm applying. How you hate me, but you're on my face, fine. Music is shook and I'm scared and just crying. Why be won't blow up? Maybe when pics fly, this

0: Ira Starr falling off the charts today. She has been on the top 40 on 5 for 18 weeks, peaked at number 1. We also played you Uncle Waffles, Can I See You. Tyrison Mkize on the top 40 on 5. We're going to go back to the charts right after this.
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0: Another brand new entry on the top 40 on 5, Less Than a Lover, coming through from Jenny. It's Iris and Mkhize. We're counting down 40 of the hottest songs in South Africa. Now this one, Less Than a Lover, has potential to stay on the top 40 on 5 for at least 20 weeks. And I know it could reach the top 5.
1: Number 35.
0: At number 35, it's a former number 1. I love it, I love it, I love it. Coming through from Bella Kay.

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7: 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It's called Too Cool.

0: Highest entry of the week, Uncle Waffles and Sean Music. It's called Too Cool. Absolutely love it. Doing massive things on social media only makes sense. Harrison and Mkhize on the Top 40 on 5. We're about to wrap up this quarter of the Top 40 on 5. But please do remember that at the top of the hour, we are going to recap what number 40 all the way to number 31 sounded like for the benefit of you who has just stepped into the car. Mate, you could be anywhere in the world, but you're here with us. So we have to treat you with the utmost love and respect. Of course, we have to celebrate the music.
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0: Grace Abrams on South Africa's most amplified radio station. You guessed it, it's 5FM. Entered the charts just last week, and she's about to exit the bottom 10. It's called Look At My Life on the Top 40 on 5. 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

0: Final spin on the top 40 on 5, Dracula, Tame Impala, and Jenny. Tyrison Mkize on the top 40 on 5. At number 29, we had Runway. Lady Gaga and Doechii, they said they enjoyed working with one another. It's always remarkable when two artists who respect each other come together, because the work speaks for itself. And that's exactly what happened with Runway. Obviously, hope you have watched the movie Devil Wears Prada, because if you haven't, like, how are you going to enjoy the music? You got to plug into the culture, if you know what I mean. At number 30 was Friday, coming through from... it was Haiku coming through from Friday. It's Harrison Mkize on the top 40 and 5. So at number 28, I have a track titled Dance Right Now. The track is by Neo, right? You remember Neo, the one who sang So Sick of Love songs and all of those other songs? He has completely pivoted from an R&B singer to country music. And the music is doing quite well. But here's a chat that he had explaining to us why he had pivoted from being an R&B artist to making country music. Outside of the fact that country music is eating right now, I get why. I get why he pivoted in this direction. But hear it from him. Hear it from the horse's mouth. See what I did there?
1: Wait, that's what you're doing here with Highway 79.
2: Yes, indeed. Yes, indeed. Trying to do something slightly new. I needed to do something that felt real again. Like, R&B pop started feeling a little unreal to me. It's like, mind you, so I'm in a fantastic position financially. You know, I've been in this game for 20-some-odd years. People still give a damn. It's a beautiful thing. However, the concept of R&B pop, hip-hop right now is you have to be the coolest guy in the room. You have to have all the money.
1: Totally.
2: All the girls have to love you, and you have to be able to get any girl you want, so on and so forth. And that is not the reality of roughly 90% of the world. That's not the reality. So, like, I'm looking at what the genres are doing, and I'm looking at the world, and I'm like, how can anybody over here relate to anything going on over here? Like, I don't, and my MO has always been relatability. I need you to be able to relate to my song. I need you to listen to my song and be able to go, yeah, I felt that. Or, yeah, I've been there, right? So how can I sit and write songs about, you know, having all the money in the world and getting all the girls and being the coolest guy in the room when I know that 90% of my fan base is not living that life, right? So I said to myself, I need something that feels a little bit more real, something that takes me, who's over here, and the world that's over here, and bring them together in one room, and we can all relate to the same thing.
0: So if you've been asking yourself, why did Neo pivot? Why did he move from R&B and now he's making country music? These are the reasons. He wants to be more relatable, and he wants to sing about stuff that is real. So, at number 28 today, this one is called Dance Right Now, coming through from Neo.

0: One of the biggest pivots of 2026 coming through from Neo. Hitmaker of So Sick, Closer, Miss Independent, Because of You, and Give Me Everything is now a country artist. This one's called Dance Right Now. Currently on tour with Akon. Remember Akon, the I'm So Lonely guy? Yeah, they're on tour at the moment. As of the 8th of August, which is going to be today, the North American leg is underway. So if you are in America, particularly North America, make sure that you visit these two legends that are making meaningful music. It's Harrison Mkhize on the Top 40 on 5 at number 27.
1: Number 27.
0: I am actually so proud of Vumala because he does incredible work all the time. This one is called Can't Get Enough by Polar Sunshine, teaming up with Vumala.

0: Bipolar Sunshine teams up with South African DJ producer Vumala. This one is called Can't Get Enough on the Top 40 on 5. Coming in hot at number 27 this week. At number 28 was a brand new one from Neo. It's called Dance. Right now, at number 26, I have BTS with Swim. Now, news that you have to know about BTS at the moment is that they have taken a stance that they will not be contributing or they will not be submitting their music at the Grammys.
1: BTS just made a major announcement, and it's about the Grammys. The K-pop supergroup says they will not submit music for next year's Grammy Awards. The decision comes just weeks after the Recording Academy confirmed a new category for the 2027 ceremony, Best Asian Pop Music Performance. In a statement shared by all seven members, the group said, "We have decided not to submit to the Grammys this year," adding they hope music can be heard and loved for what it is, not divided by region or language. It's a bold move for a group that many view as being responsible for K-pop breaking through in the American music scene. Their latest album, Arirang, debuted at number one on the Billboard 200 this spring, topping charts in 23 countries. Culture-based categories aren't new to the Grammys, but under 2027 rules, a

0: the viewers will stick through it. In fact, it worked. They have had billions of streams online because BTS was part of the show. So BTS is like, we're here. We are not just an Asian group. We are a global pop sensation.
1: Yeah. And that is effectively what BTS is saying. They're saying, Grammys, we're not an Asian group. We are a global pop sensation. And if you're not going to give us that respect, then we ain't going to participate. And I think it's fair, because in life, especially as an artist, you have to go where you are respected and valued. Anyway, in hot at number 26 of the top 40 on 5, BTS, Swim.

Dropping five this week on the top 40 on five. It's Nasty C and Tellerman. Big Timing has been on the charts for 14 weeks, peaked at number 10. Listen, they made it to the top 10, okay? They made it to the top 10. And of course, at number 26 was BTS. Track is titled Swim, dropping 7 this week. They've taken a bold stance of saying that they're not going to be participating in the Grammys because the category that they are put in is just weird. You can't create a category for me. Let me compete. They are not an Asian pop group. They're a pop group. That's what they are. They're mainstream. I mean, they're charting and they still perform at the actual Grammys and people watch because they're performing. Like, you're going to bring me onto your show to perform and then you're going to create a special category for me. No, no, someone is fooling somebody. Absolutely love it for them. I love people who stand up for themselves, especially when they're music. There's a lot of exploitation that happens in the music scene. Now, here on the top 40 on 5, we loved them. They reached number one with Swim. Now, friend, you know what time it is? It's time for you to have a say on the top 40 on 5, right?

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1: So this is how it goes on 0825505151. All you got to do is let me know if these three tracks should make it onto the top 40 on 5. I'm simply going to play them back to back, and you need to send me a WhatsApp voice note and simply instruct me. Now you get an opportunity to instruct me, to tell me if I should bring these songs onto the top 40 on 5. Right? First up is Sam Tompkins with Crawling Out of My Skin. This is a high impact single that serves as the official lead single, or the teaser, for his second studio album titled We Are We Gonna Sing. It is an intensely personal track, and he wrote it when he was feeling anxious, and now he's just learning to appreciate the simple things about life, the quiet moments where life feels steady. That's what this song is about, but this is what it sounds like. Let me know on 082-550-5151. Sam Tompkins, Crawling Out of My Skin. Should we bring it into the top 40 on 5?

Leading single from his second studio album titled Are We Gonna Sing? The track is titled Crawling Out of My Skin, Sam Tompkins. He awaits for your vote on 082-550-5151. Is this song strong enough to make it into the top 40 on 5? Can it compete with the likes of Neo, the likes of Bipolar, Sunshine, BTS, Lady Gaga? Is it strong enough? You let me know on 082-550-5151. The WhatsApp line is officially open. Another heat seeker, an artist that needs you to vote for it so you can make it onto the top 40 on 5, is Ariana Grande. Now, this is going to be her second song on the top 40 on 5. She already has one titled I Hate That I Made You Love Me. This one is called Kiss Me. Things to note about Ariana Grande, if you didn't know, now you do. She announced that she's going to be taking a much-deserved break on the 1st of September after her Petal tour. She released a brand new album, new music videos, and was on tour. And there was a lot of social media discourse. People were commenting on her body. She has an eating disorder this. She has an eating disorder that. And a whole lot of people started doing think pieces. So my girl says, you know what? I'm going to choose myself. I am just simply going to stay away from you. In fact, you're not going to see me for a while. Because every time when you see me, you judge me. Shout out to Ariana. She also came out to say that the reason why she's taking the break, it's not because of the comments on social media or of the discourse, but it was a thing that she, you know, was planning for a very long time, and she's just going to do it now. And you know what? This is the right thing to do, I reckon, because sometimes if you're in the public space and the public is just scrutinizing you and being overly critical, it's okay for you to step back, and Ariana Grande is teaching us exactly that. The track is titled Kiss Me. You got to let me know on 082-550-5151. Should we open up the gates of the top 40 on 5 and let this one chart by Ari?

comes through from her new studio album. It's the eighth one. She's been making music. It's called Petal. Check it out. This one is called Kiss Me. Begging for your vote on 082-550-5151. Forget not to drop that WhatsApp voice note to let me know if we should bring in Ariana Grande's Kiss Me into the top 40 on 5. Remember that she already has I Hate That I Made You Love Me. So it effectively means that she is going to be having two tracks on the top 40 on 5. And one thing about Ariana, child, she will reach that number one spot. Last but not least, we have a track titled June Bug. It's by Gail. Absolutely love it. She created it as a party anthem for her birthday. So her birthday is in June. June Bug's birthday is in June. She created a song centered around her birthday. That's how you do it, right? 082-550-5151. June Bug by Gail. Should it make it onto the top 40 on 5? Are you digging it? Is it a vibe? Is it strong enough to chart with the best of the best? Let me know. 082-550-5151 is the WhatsApp number.

0: Her name is Gail. This one is called Junebug, literally centered around her birthday because her birthday is in June. She's that girl. So self-serving, but it's good music. Let me know on 082-550-5151 if these tracks should make it onto the top 40 on Fiverr. Also threw in Ariana Grande's Kiss Me, kickstarted this round of Heat Seekers with Sam Tompkins crawling out of my skin. And it's quite a simple thing that you need to do for me around about now as we're spending the first half of our Saturday together. On 082-550-5151, you just got to let me know if these tracks should make it onto the top 40 on 5. Dev comes through on WhatsApp and texts, "Good morning, Harry." Yes, to the Sam Tompkins. Sam Tompkins. It is a banger and it should make it onto the top 40 on 5. Okay, Dev. I love it too.
1: Thank you very much and a very welcome to the 5 FM Top 40 with Harry, baby.
0: Hello,
1: yes,
0: NJ.
1: Harry, baby. Put this one on the top 40. Put this one on the top 40 of Sam Tompkins, please, man. Please. Yes, Harry, baby, this song is definitely a fan favorite. Please put it on the top 40. Please put it on the top 40.
0: Oh, NJ, you are absolutely locked in. What about you on 082-550-5151? Keep dropping those WhatsApp voice notes because your say needs to be heard. We're about to vote soon, so practice voting here on the top 40 and 5.
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0: It's 10 on the top 40 on 5. This one's called Love a Girl. Moving 2 up this week. Charlie XCX with Wink Wink. Moving 3 spots up. She entered the charts just 3 weeks ago with Wink Wink. And of course, that deep house banger that we all love from Alcatraz. It's called Pray For Me. Prayer For Me, rather. Moving 2 spots up. That one entered the charts 8 weeks ago. And today is sitting at a personal peak of 24. Let's wrap up this quarter of the top 40 on 5.
1: Number 21.

0: Alesso teaming up with One Republic on this one, released in June 2026. It's called In Your Eyes. Alesso doing big things in the world, currently on tour. Tonight is performing at Vegas. Like, that's what he's doing. So if you're out there in America and you want to check out Alesso do his thing, head to Vegas.
1: The top 40 on 5.
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3: We only ones that got all the coolest hits. Now, recapping from number 30. Number 30.
0: Entered the charts just last week. It's Haiku coming through from Friday.
1: Number 29.
0: 3 down this week. It's the lady that walked out with a meat dress. If you don't know who she is, her name is Lady Gaga, teaming up with Doechii. It's called Runway.
1: Number 28.
0: Oh, we could dance right now. Neo, Dance Right Now on the top 40 on 5.

0: BTS, Swim. Dropping 7 has been on the charts for 17 weeks, peaked at number 1.
1: Number 25.
0: Nasty C and Tellerman, it's called Big Timing, dropping 5 this week.
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0: 23.
1: Three up. Wink Wink by Charlie XCX.
0: Number 22.
1: Hannah, Love a Girl. Two up this week. Being on the charts for 8 weeks.
0: Number 21.
1: Oh, we're hitting the halfway mark in style. Alesso and One Republic with In Your Eyes. Four up this week.

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0: Leading single from her new album titled New Avatar. Her name is Kelela. 43 years old, teaming up with 25-year-old Pink Panthers. 18-year difference, but they are still able to make iconic music together. It's Harrison Mkiza of the Top 40 on 5. At number 19 is Kelela and Pink Panthers. This one is called The Bridge. Opening up this quarter of the Top 40 on 5 for us was Don't Break Her Heart by Flo, simply giving us a stern, fair warning that if you break my friend's heart, I promise you, I will deal with you very well. The girls are sticking together and making amazing music while they're on it. It's that time of the show where we open up the WhatsApp line for you on 082-550-5151. You know what time it is, right?
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0: It's time for you to put your faith in a friend. 082-550-5151. Hit first by Will Lindley. Should we open up the charts for it and let it chart?

It's Will Lindley on the Top 40 on 5. It's his latest one. It's called Head First. Listen, this is what I want from you. On 082-550-5151, drop me a WhatsApp text message and let me know if this song should make it onto the Top 40 on 5. Here's another one. It's Young Miami with Spend It. Should we open up the Top 40 on 5 gates and let it chart? Hit me up.

0: It's Young Miami currently doing the most on social media. It's called Spend That. Should we open up the top 40 on gate, the top 40 on five gates, and let it chart? You let me know on 082-550-5151.
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0: Now, this track went viral on social media, just a 15-second clip, and now it's out officially. It's called Better Off Without You by Daysay. Should we bring it onto the top 40 on 5? Let me know.

0: Hi, Five Fam. It's Sandy here, chilling with Ruz, Omuhle, Buhle, and Enhle. I'm just saying I'm having a good time listening to you guys on radio. But hey, today's a very lazy day. I don't know if it's too hot or what. But yeah, we're here chilling with Five Fam and loving it. Loving the music. Big ups.
1: Oh, I simply love the heat seekers today, Harry baby. Bring it on, bring it on. Asambe.
2: 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Asambe. I love that, I love that, I love that. I love that Young Miami song.
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0: Madonna actually seems to be positioning herself as an artist that is collaborating with the people that she inspired instead of competing with them. She really is the original pop icon, and she is collaborating with the generation that she influenced. Her name is Madonna. She is that girl. Literally brought out Sabrina Carpenter to perform this song with her in Coachella, baby. Not only that, she released a new album, Confessions Part 2. Confessions on the Dance Floor Part 1. It's not Part 1, it was just Confessions on a Dance Floor, was released in 2005. And now she came out with Confessions 2. And the album is doing really, really well. Coming in hot at number 16 on the top 40 on 5. It peaked at number 10, has been on the charts for 11 weeks, dropping one. And then at number 17 was Siku, Dangerous Lover. That one peaked at number 2, has been charting for 16 weeks. At number 18, Olivia Rodrigo. Oh man, I love me an Olivia Rodrigo song, because she is just that girl. Check out her brand new album, man. Sickening.
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0: Now we get into the Sharpshooter. This is the song and the artist that are complete go-getters. The track that moved the most spots up. This week, we have a song that has moved 10 spots up. Absolutely wild. It is an alternative pop track. And it's by a fave. You know how it works. Before I needle to the song, I have to give you 5 clues. And let's see if you can guess who the artist is by using these clues. Now use them wisely. Clue number 1. This artist. The artist behind this track adopted a stage name by combining his real life initials SMB with a word that means dark, gloomy, and shadow-like. He learned music production as a kid on GarageBand and attended New York's famous high school for vocal arts, the famous Fame School, before dropping out to pursue music full-time. The school is called LaGuardia. The song title speaks directly to personal insecurity, self-image, and the vulnerability of being scared to open up to someone. In the official music video of the song, the singer hides inside a papier-mâché shell like a museum exhibit to an art party before running off into the city night. This alternative pop phenomenon has had a massive run on the awards circuit, earning the Best New Artist nomination at the Grammys and taking home Best Alternative Video at the MTV VMAs. And when this superstar speaks, this is what they sound like. All you gotta do on 082-550-5151, let me know if you think you can guess who the Sharpshooter is for the day. This is what they sound like when they speak. So 082-550-5151, these are your clues, and this is what the artist sounds like. Who do you think is our Sharpshooter for the dog?
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1: This August, we're celebrating the women who move us. 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

0: national collaboration. Tyler teams up with Zara Larsson with She Did It Again, dropping one this week. Has been on the charts for a total of 15 weeks. At number 15 was Georgia Smith with What's Done Is Done. Now that one peaked at number 9, has been on the charts for 10 weeks, dropping 2 today. 16, Madonna. Sabrina Carpenter with Bring Your Love, dropping 1 today.
1: This new costs a lot drafting a can. It's better than lifting a PB.
2: No, it's better than lifting a PB that beats Big Boy Bobby's PB.
1: It's better than uplifting Big Boy Bobby's PB while he watches you beat his PB without you breaking a sweat.
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3: Costs a lot. South Africa's favorite draft. Now in a can. South Africa, be sharp. 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

0: It's literally one of those songs that you need a moment of silence after it plays because it is so good. His name is Benson Boone. It's called The Time of My Life on South Africa's most amplified radio station, 5FM. What a writer. What a song. Time of... Yo, hey, hey.
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0: up. Flo, Don't Break Her Heart, dropping two today.
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0: Nine up today, Kalela and Pink Pantheress with The Bridge.

0: 16 weeks on the top 40 on 5. His name is Siku. This one's called Dangerous Lover.
1: Number 16.
0: One down this week, Madonna and Sabrina Carpenter with Bring Your Love, been on the charts for 12 weeks.
1: Number 15.
0: Georgia Smith, What's Done Is Done.

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1: Tyler Cethel and Zara Larsson, where she did it again.
0: Number 13.
1: Flo again with Leak It this time. If there's somebody hot as us in here,
0: we like to meet him, then we can take a photo. Number 12.
1: Girl Said by Tweek, dropping 2 today.
0: Number 11.
1: Oh man, it's Benson Boone. Time of My Life, 6 up this week. What a song, what a man.

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It's Olivia Rodrigo holding on very strongly to that number 9 spot on the top 40 on 5. It's called Drop Dead. Opening up this quarter of the top 40 on 5 for us was Sam Fender and Olivia Dean with Rein Me In. Now remember that this is a former number 1. Yep, you guessed it. Been on the charts for a total of 17 weeks. It's Harrison Mkhize on the top 40 on 5. And right about now, it's time for us to do the...

It's time for us to spin the clock back to August 2015, where the sun was peeking out for late winter. The timelines were absolutely chaotic around this time, but the heat on radio, especially on the top 40 on 5, was off the scale. So before, let me set the scene before I drop the tunes. 2015 would be the year where Miley Cyrus hosted the 2015 MTV Video Music Awards. Nicki Minaj also gave us an iconic "Miley, what's good" line. Remember that line? This is also the very same year that Kanye West accepted the Video Vanguard Award before announcing that he was going to run for US president in 2020. Hectic. It's when the movie Straight Out of Compton was officially premiered. It would be August 2015, and it broke box office records worldwide. But quite interesting for me, it's the meme where we now all started saying "Straight Out of." You remember that viral meme? Yeah, and that photo, "Straight Out of KwaMashu," "Straight Out of this," "Straight Out of that." Really, really loved that. South Africa at this point was still buzzing after hosting the 2015 MTV Africa Music Awards in Durban. This would be when Trevor Noah took home Personality of the Year, Casper Nyovest won Best Hip Hop, and the red carpet drama had everybody talking. In Limpopo, we got to experience the 21st edition of the legendary Opikopi Festival, featuring the historic tribute to Johnny Clegg, and that went viral on social media. August 2015 would also be the year where SA Peak, the hip-hop artists were fighting with one another. This would be the year where Casper Nyovest was teasing his historic Fill Up the Dome announcement, while AKA RIP King was preparing his infamous diss response, Composure, and this kept all of us glued on Twitter. However, to the music, bruh, this is when Nakane Tore teamed up with Black Coffee to give us We Dance Again. And also, this would be the year where The Weeknd, also known as Abel Tasfaye now, gave us I Can't Feel My Face. When last did you hear this banger? It had to be 2015.

2015. Varvas, yay, friend, when the music was so hard. Just gave you We Dance Again by Black Coffee, teaming up with Nakane Tore, also Can't Feel My Face by The Weeknd, goes now by the name of Abel Tasfaye. It's Harrison and Kize of the Top 40 on 5. We're counting down 40 of the hottest songs in South Africa. Stick around. Capital T.

0: Champagne Papi on South Africa's most amplified radio station, 5FM. It's Harrison Mkize. His name is Drake. This one is called Shebang. Coming in at number 7 this week, a former number 1 that has been on the charts for a total of 11 weeks and already has made it to number 1. Dropping 2 today. At number 8 was Ariana. Ariana, what are you doing here with I Hate That I Made You Love You? I Hate That I Made You Love Me, moving 1 up this week. It's time for us to get into who our sharpshooter is for a day. I gave you 5 clues. And of course, I said to you on 082-550-5151, who do you think our sharpshooter for the day is? Let's get into some of your voice notes.
1: This week's sharpshooter, moving from number 20 to number 10, is Samba. My body is not ready. Lekker J. I hope this one gets to numero uno on the top 40 on 5FM.
0: And friend, you know what? That is such a valid, you know, desire for Samba. Because out of all the songs that Samba has had on the top 40 on 5, he has never reached number one. The biggest one, you know, that he reached was, it was number 5 with Homewrecker. And Homewrecker had a lot of potential, but My Body Isn't Ready Yet is indeed our sharpshooter for the day. And if you didn't know, Samba won Best Songwriter of the Year at the Vanity Awards this year. And here is his acceptance speech, just so you can know that he is an incredible, incredible songwriter.

0: Jumping 10 spots up on the top 40 on 5 today. His name is Samba. It's called I'm Not Ready. He won Best Songwriter at the Vanity Awards this year, and this was his acceptance speech.
1: Give it up for Lindsay Buckingham. Come on. What an honor it is to be receiving Songwriter Award from the one and only Lindsay Buckingham. If you were telling me from 1 year ago this, he would just think you're a crazy person. Wow. Okay. Thank you, Variety, for this honor. I really appreciate the support. It's amazing. I write all my songs alone in my bedroom, and to be recognized in this incredible setting is humbling. So thank you. Songwriting is the reason I'm alive. My mind can go to dark places, and it feels like the only thing I can turn to is writing songs. And while songwriting is technically my job, it's really my therapy and my outlet, and it's my way of speaking when I don't have the ability to do so any other way. I'd like to thank my fans, because I would not be on this stage without them. It's all them. I love my fans. And thank you again, Lindsay. Like, seriously, like, I'm over here wanting to cry because I am just forever in awe of you. I'm a super fan, and you know, there wouldn't be me without you.
0: Our sharpshooter for the day, Samba, receiving his Best Songwriter Award at the Vanity Awards. Shout out to him. He is so deserving of all of these awards. And you can obviously see with the music, jumping 10 spots up on the top 40 on 5. That ain't an easy thing to do, mister. Elena's completely moved away from R&B. And now she's making house music, and I'm a piano. This one's called One More Dance. It's Elaine featuring Major League. Tell me, what do you think of it? Do you think we should open up the top 40 on 5 gates for it? Issue.

0: Jalee, it's called One More Dance. Absolutely love the fact that my girl has pivoted and now she's making music that she loves and that we love as well. Stick around, we're about to get into the top five, baby.
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3: 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I grew up with my mom and my stepdad.
2: Okay.
3: But the thing is, I didn't know he was my stepdad. I'm not his biological child. It really showed, and I started to get curious, like, why is he treating me so differently? Then my mom had to sit down with me and tell me the truth. It cleared up so many questions in my head, because you can imagine, I'm little Lerato going to school. They're like, your name is Lerato, what are you? Are you black? And I'm like, I don't know, because my mom, she's Zulu, my dad is Xhosa, so I don't know what to tell you. So I always used to get those questions like, are you colored? Are you this? Are you that? And I never knew how to answer.
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0: 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At number 3, DJ Clark with We Can Fly. I can tell you one thing. The top 5 looks absolutely different this week because Will Lindley is at number 4, former number 1 that's been on the charts for 10 weeks. And of course, at number 5, Calvin Harris and Jazzy's Satisfy moved 6 spots up. And now they are in the top 5. Stick around. Up next, we catch up with Smash Africa Weekend.
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0: South Africa's most amplified radio station, 5FM. It's the top 40 on 5. Teta by Muzi takes silver. One up. Somebody get Muzi on the line and let him know that he is now at number 2 on the top 40 on 5. There's like 38 songs above his, and he is in the top 3. Not only in the top 3, in the top 2. Zap Boy has been on the top 40 on 5 for a total of 9 weeks and already taking silver. At number 3 was DJ Clock, We Can Fly. That one has been on the charts for 12 weeks, peaked at number 2. I have to skedazzle and get out of here. And of course, I have to leave you in the hands of Smash Africa Weekend. However, Smash Africa ain't in because Taste Bonolo Twiz. Twiz?
1: Yep.
0: Is here. Twiz, just
1: not you doxing me on air.
0: I have to, dude. I have to. Like, I know that we have, like, these names where I'm Harrison Mkize, but I'm actually Simpiwe, and that's what I try to do, you know?
1: This is my witness protection, because if I say some stuff on air, I'm glad that, like, the people at my day job can't prove that it's me.
0: Can't prove that. Oh, man, you can hear him. It is Taste. Taste, tell us what you got coming up on Smash Africa Weekend.
1: Oh, man, we got all the goodies coming through. Obviously, we're going around RSA in 90 seconds. Some interesting hot takes. And also, if you're somebody who has a bit of a loose mouth when it comes to gossip, it's quite an interesting opportunity for you in terms of this Smash or Pass and the hot take for today.
0: Sure.
1: So yeah, there's quite a lot that's going to be going on. We've also got some special guests coming in. You might know her as Love from Lerato, but we're getting Lerato and her mom in.
0: Aww.
1: And we're going to be chatting to them a little bit as well about social media, content creation, creating a brand around your family, etc.
0: Yeah. Taste Champagne coming through on Smash Africa Weekends. Keep it locked. The two Karabos are still in the building. Nicola is in the cut. You and me are going to do this again tomorrow. Same time, same place on the Sunday Social Club. Make it a point that you get your membership card ready, members of the Sunday Social Club.
2: This week's number one.
0: Coming in hot at number one, Sienna Spyro. Holds the fourth at number one for 2 weeks in a row. My name is Harrison Mkize. 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By protection, I mean use a seatbelt if you're in a moving vehicle. Bye.

0: In your top stories at this hour, government condemns Riga Park fatal shooting and cold temperatures expected from tomorrow.
1: And in your sports headlines, the Griqua is currently leading the Lions in the Currie Cup and Orlando Pirates to begin their MTN 8 title defense against Durban City later on today. That and more coming to you at 2:30.

0: A very good afternoon. Government has condemned the killing of two police officers and two women during a suspected ambush in Riega Park in Ekurhuleni last night. The police officers were allegedly ambushed after responding to gunshots while they were patrolling Riega Park. Deputy Government spokesperson William Baloyi has called on the Riega Park community to work with the police by providing information that can lead to the arrest of the perpetrators.
1: The killing of law enforcement officers who dedicate their lives to protecting communities is an attack not only on the individuals concerned, but also on the authority of the state. Government will not allow criminal elements and gangs to undermine the ability of law enforcement to protect communities and uphold the law.
0: Four people have been killed and four others seriously injured in a head-on collision between a car and a minibus taxi on the M4 in Gqeberha. Provincial Transport Department spokesperson Una Tipingose says it is suspected that the accident occurred when the hatchback vehicle crossed the centre median and collided with the oncoming minibus taxi.
2: Our thoughts and prayers are with the families who have lost their loved ones in this tragedy, and we wish those who are recovering in hospital a speedy and a full recovery. The MEC for Transport in the Eastern Cape, Mr. Tolle Ngata, has called on road users, motorists in particular, to remain extra cautious, avoid risky maneuvers, and stay in their lanes.
0: DA leader Jordan Hill Lewis says the DA is guaranteeing citizens municipalities that will deliver services they can rely on. Hill Lewis was addressing thousands of party supporters who converged on the Mary Fitzgerald Square in Johannesburg CBD for the DA's local government manifesto launch today.
3: Today I am announcing a rule that will apply wherever the DA governs. Every rand collected for water will be protected for water. Every rand collected for electricity will be protected for electricity. Your money will no longer be treated as a political slush fund. It must be used to repair pipes.
0: And finally, government has urged the public to remain vigilant as a cold front will bring very cold, wet and windy conditions to parts of the country as forecast from tomorrow. The Weather Service says the system will make landfall over the Western Cape and Northern Cape before moving towards the Eastern Cape and inland provinces. Government spokesperson William Baloyi.
1: Members of the public are urged to monitor the latest weather forecasts and warning and follow guidance issued by disaster management authorities to plan their journeys carefully and check weather and road conditions before traveling, particularly in areas where heavy rain, snow or strong winds are expected.
0: A recap of your top story at this hour. Government has condemned the killing of two police officers and two women during a suspected ambush in Riega Park in Ekurhuleni last night. For 5 News, I am Karabo Hobo. Welcome to Smash Africa Weekends.
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0: music to make you move, Duke Dumont. Real Life, right before that, a personal favorite. E85 by Kali Uchi's husband, Don Tolliver. Of course, I've got to lead with the missus because it's Women's Month. You're tuned into Smash Africa Weekends. Tay Champagne's the name behind the voice. And of course, I'm joined by K Squared. Both Garabos. They say three's a crowd, but you're in good company. How are you guys doing today?
1: Good. Good to have you here.
0: Yeah, nice change of pace. We should do this more often.
2: You're
3: hopping onto Harrison Shenanigans now, calling us K Squared out here.
0: Oh, really? That's his thing.
3: Yeah. That's his thing. Yeah, he started it, actually.
0: I like it. Great minds think alike. So, what's the week been like? Anything interesting happened to you guys?
1: This week was all right. Actually went to gym 3 times a week. I mean, 3 times this week. And I'm so, like, proud of myself because I just went back to the gym and I fell off a good 6 months. So, yeah, I'm trying with the consistency thing.
0: I'm scared to ask why you didn't go for 6 months, but I was, anyway.
1: Yeah. It was just laziness, but I'm glad I'm back. I've locked in. Yeah.
3: I did something that I haven't done in a long while, and that's go around for a walk.
0: You know? Nice.
3: Yeah, just
1: so
3: walk
1: everyone
3: around.
1: Is going back to exercising. I love
0: that. And I mean, summer's in 5 minutes now. So.
3: Literally, yeah.
0: Do you know you have 30 minutes?
3: Yeah. It's so hot in studio right now. Like,
0: it is. It really is. Mm-hmm. A fun fact, today is actually International Happiness Happens Day. What was the last thing that made either of you happy?
1: My boyfriend.
0: Okay.
1: Literally yesterday. He got me perfume again.
0: Okay.
1: I literally like was saying to him the other day, oh my gosh, I need a new perfume. Saying it randomly, just mentioning to him that I'm bored of the ones that I have now. I need something exciting. And he surprised me yesterday. That was cute.
0: An attentive gent kicking off Women's Month strong. I love it.
3: My lady randomly bought me Biltong out of nowhere.
0: You see, we get Biltong. Mm-hmm. And they get perfume.
3: Nah, but Biltong can hold us down. I love Biltong, Shem. I love it so much.
1: I have nothing to say.
0: I don't know. If I just dropped a couple clip on a perfume.
3: Nah, you know what? For me, it was the perfect. It was like the perfect unexpected gift from my lady. She literally just came by and she was just like, hey, baby, I got you this. I'm like,
1: I love that.
0: And that's the best.
1: Pew, pew, pew, pew. I love that. You're so appreciated. Yeah. I love that.
0: Oh, 100%. Aish, some are getting perfume, some are getting chili bites, man. Let's jump in. With Will Lindley and Manana, it's Easiest Goodbye. Smash Africa Weekends, we're all the way with

0: City by Jordan Adetunji. Right before that, Will Lindley teaming up with Manana. It's titled The Easiest Goodbye. We're coming to you live and direct from the SABC. You're tuned into 5FM. It's Smash Africa Weekends. Taste in for Smash. I'm joined by both Karabos because if it's nice, then you got to do it twice. And, you know, we are a nation of 60 million odd souls. So many stories to touch, but we're going to try to see if we can condense that into just 90 seconds. Mm-hmm. So we're going to be going around RSA in 90 seconds. Before we throw it out to the Five Nation, what are the rest of your guys' weekend plans looking like? What has the day been like so far? Give us some inspo.
1: So this weekend, I actually had crazy past 2 weekends. This weekend is pretty chill, nothing much, indoors. And it's crazy because it's women's weekend, literally. I should be going off. But yeah.
0: And it's first weekend as well. There's always like a lot of first Thursday events and vibes.
1: There's a lot going on.
0: Weekend.
1: Even tomorrow, there's a lot of events. Yeah.
2: Nah, I only have plans to be hanging out with the boys tonight because all the ladies are out making plans with their girlfriends and everything. Like they're out right now. My girlfriend's actually out on a hike right now with her friends. Today's all about the boys, and then tomorrow, hopefully she has enough time to maybe see me for like an awanyan or something, you know.
1: No, I think you should leave her. Leave her out of your plans.
2: It's tough.
0: You know what I'm hearing? I'm hearing that you and your friends are actually feminists because you want the ladies to do their thing. Maybe if that means you guys get to play FIFA and crack on with a bra and crack open a few. I mean, we'll make these sacrifices in the name of uplifting.
1: I love that.
2: These sacrifices. I mean, all parties get to win at the end of the day.
0: So I think for me, I've been trying to get my 5K back on track, and I've got a calf injury that keeps getting aggravated. So I gave it another go this evening, and I started to see that my legs are out of warranty. They're out of motor plan now. So that's a bit humbling.
2: When did the calf injury happen?
0: It started early 20s, and my physio told me that if I don't start warming up more and priming my body before I train, I'm not going to be able to train the way that I'm training past 26.
1: I'm 26. Guess, you're not warming up, right?
0: I'm not.
2: You need to, bro. It's important.
0: I just want to cut to the action.
1: Thing is hard.
2: Practice patience.
0: It is. We'd love to hear from you though. 082-550-5151. What are the vibes? Let us know what's going on with you this weekend. We're passing the mic to you. While you give it a think, some Alex Warren coming through, Zolani Mohali and Tommy Richmond bringing all the swagger of a Saturday.
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1: Zolani Maholi coming through. That one right there is Xhosa Nostra right here on 5FM. You're hanging out with Taste Champagne in for Smash Africa Weekends this time around. And of course, we're going around SA in just 90 seconds. It's quite a tall feat, but hey, we're certainly up to it. Let's see if you are as well. Taking a look at who we've got with us this time around. Let's go.
2: Nation, it's Branson's finest. So my weekend plan is actually a weekend filled with a lot of fitness, but it's not intentional. So I'm going for a hike and breakfast with my female cousins. So it's all about the girls. And then on Sunday, I'm going for a social bike ride through CBD and Bloemfontein. So yeah, please, if you're listening to this, I'm not a very fit person. Okay, this is honestly all the exercise I need to carry me until August next year.
3: It's Moya. My weekend plans is just chilling at home, relax, and spoil the four most important women in my life, which is my mom, my wife, my sisters. Spoil them since it's the Women's Month and Women's Day on Monday. And yeah, I believe KZN is heading for a cold front, so we're just gonna chill at home and relax.
4: I'm Carol from Cape Town. This week I plan on having a really just chill time. Today I have a lash client coming in, so I need to do her lashes, but after that, like, I'm chilling.
5: High five. My name is Rams, and then my plans for this weekend, I'll be doing shopping, going to buy myself a soccer shirt. Yes, PSL is back. Soccer season is back. Even the EPL is coming back. I'm taking my mom to a family stock film. Yeah, she's a member, and yeah, I get time to spend with my cousins as well. That would be about it. Then I'm back from the streets, and then I'll be watching soccer at home.
1: Back from the streets sounds kind of crazy, in my opinion, but it's one of those things, man. It sounds like overall the vibes are quite good this weekend. So that being said, I think we've managed to capture most of what the nation is doing around the many corners that this nation stretches. I want to ask you guys a question before we run away.
6: Yeah.
1: How do you feel about workplace gossip?
6: Oof.
7: I'm ashamed to say this, but I love workplace gossip.
6: Ish, workplace gossip is a dangerous game to play, eh? For me personally.
7: It's dangerous. Necessary.
1: And sometimes for you get the inside source and you're like, that's why this thing is like this. Well, if you are somebody who has an appetite for dikgang, the spice, the secrets. What if
6: tabas?
1: I told you? Ditaba, rata ditaba. That's my Xhosa man trying to speak Setswana. But I might just have an opportunity for you to monetize. And listen, in this economy, yeah, you got to take every chance you can get.
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6: All right, it is time for your latest and greatest right here on Smash Africa Weekends with Taste Champagne. And we get started off.

with your World of Rugby. Live Currie Cup action taking place at the Windhoek Draft Stadium, with the Griquas currently leading the Lions 28-14 after 75 minutes have been played in that one. We are firmly in the second half, and should the Griquas hold on for the win, they will get to go top of the Currie Cup table. However, two more games will be taking place afterwards. In just about a half an hour or so, a struggling Bulls will be welcoming the Pumas to Loftus-Versfeld. Then at 5:15, the Sharks take on the Boland Cavaliers, with New Zealand legend Ma Nonu on the bench for the men from Durban. We now jump into your World of Football. MTN 8 action to take place tonight, and Orlando Pirates begin their second defense of their three titles won last season as they welcome Durban City to Eswatini. Buccaneers captain Kosina Tsipisi has downplayed the comments made by Durban City's Pama Nkanqanana, saying that Pirates is just another name.

0: Sports.
1: Yes, indeed. We are back with more of your latest and greatest. We do apologize for the technical difficulties, but staying on MTN 8 News, don't forget Mamelodi Sundowns will also be in action to kick off their 2026-2027 football campaign at 6 p.m. They're going to be taking on Polokwane City at the Lucas Masterpieces Moripe Stadium, all the way in Atteridgeville of Pretoria. Then finally, jumping into your world of athletics from the World Under 20 Championship, and South Africa's Jan-Hendrik Guimans has won gold in the javelin event at the World Under 20 Championships. The 19-year-old won with a distance of 80.50 meters to set a new personal best and also the fourth farthest throw in World Under 20 Championship history. Congratulations to the man. It is not DNA, it is just RNA, and yet another medal will be coming back home. With that being said, that is it for your sports update for this hour. For your five sports, it is of course KB Modisane.

0: Music by Meg Thee Stallion. This one's titled Whatever here on 5FM, man. Good stuff. He's tuned in to Smash Africa Weekends. Tay Champagne at your service this time around. And of course, I'm joined by Karabo and KB. A little fun fact. KB actually told me I'm going to stop saying Karabo.
1: Yeah.
0: It's actually KB. Yeah. He even gave me a full-on spelling about it.
1: Yeah, it's too many Karabos here. Way too many.
2: So yeah, KB.
1: We need to differentiate, works, you understand?
0: Yeah. Yeah, nah, I'm 100% with you. And I feel like, you know, KB, it's none of that thing, man.
1: Yeah, it has that pizzazz.
2: You actually know how to speak, Tswana. Come on now. Yes. Or it's just those words, those certain words.
0: I'm in training.
2: You're in training. He's in training. Okay, I love it.
0: My partner's Tswana, so I need to make good inroads with the family.
2: I love it.
1: You know how you can quickly learn Tswana? Spend like a month in Pretoria.
0: I studied
2: actually,
0: in Pretoria.
1: Ah, so got you.
0: So that's where it's all at, man. And speaking of Pretoria, all the students there are in a place called Hatfield. It's a very small place. Everybody knows everybody for the right or the wrong reasons.
1: Yes.
0: And in instances like that, there's a bit of gossip that starts to fly around.
1: Oh,
0: right?
1: Too much.
0: And there's a lady who might have taken this type of thing to the extreme. So I recently stumbled across a story of a Colombian woman who has apparently turned gossiping into a full-blown business. Now, imagine that one auntie, that one mom goboza, who is charging people for neighborhood tea. Mom banban, who doesn't like mom banban. What if I told you?
2: and then you give me this amount of money.
1: No, damn.
0: Done. So she calls herself a professional chismosa. Basically, this is a professional gossip, and apparently everything happening in her neighborhood has a price on it, man. So while I'm not necessarily saying we should all start monetizing, but I think this gossip gets a bad rap, man, because it can really help you get ahead. Let's be honest. How many like workplace friendships and even just in general? What do they say? My enemy's enemy is my friend.
2: Yeah, keep your friends. Wait, KB, help me out. Keep your friends close.
1: Keep your enemies closer. That's the one. Yes.
2: Yes.
0: Exactly. 100%. So there's so many instances like that. So I'm kind of conflicted about this, man, because I feel like gossip can be a bit of an icebreaker. If you bond over some drama, if you bond over, you know, a certain mutual person who you might not like, it might be an opportunity for you to get to know someone on a different level. So I feel like that is today's hot take. I want to know from you, though. Like, do you agree? 082-550-5151. Do you think that gossip brings people together, or do you feel like honestly there is no place in the country, the world that we're trying to build for Mam Goboza?
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0: Nothing like some Tay-Tay on a Saturday. Taylor Swift getting it done, man. You belong with me right here on 5FM. Mimi Webb coming through before that with Eyes Closed on Smash Africa Weekends. It's the Big Tasty standing in for Africa. And right now we've got Taste's Hot Take, which obviously we're looking at gossip and whether or not it's ethical to profit off of people's gossip and their dikhang. I've got one K here that says it is. I've got another K here that says that it's not. Discourse.
1: Mm-hmm. Yeah. I don't think it's a good thing, Sham. I think there's some malicious intent with a business like that, you know, because you have someone's deepest, darkest secrets and you could literally just expose them to their worst enemies at any point in time. And that worst enemy could use that against them. And now it's like it's a whole cluster mess, if I could put it that way. It's a whole cluster mess, Sham.
2: That's an interesting take. I don't know how I feel after you said that now, like saying you can reveal someone's deepest, dark secret. But I am for workplace gossip because, one, you may get information that you never knew about. Two, it could help get you ahead. I know that sounds wrong, but it could. Three, you can form friendships with workplace gossip. But it's not like a universal thing. So it doesn't mean everyone you gossip with in the workplace can be your friend. Because sometimes it could just be us gossiping. And it doesn't mean, you know, we can be friends. But I have made, I don't want to say solid friendships, but like, you know, some kind of, I don't know, like friends, you know, through gossip, you know. Because now we realize that actually we do get along. As we keep on talking about what's happening in the workplace, we actually do get along. But it's not with everyone. Sometimes it's just, we just gossiping and that's it.
0: So I think it speaks to the icebreaker element of it. But it does. Know what makes me agree with KB a bit is that there's this movie called Nightcrawler. I don't know if you've seen it. It's about like the news reporters and like they're always trying to be the first one to break the story.
1: Jake Gyllenhaal, right?
0: Yes.
1: Got you.
0: Exactly.
2: I mean, guys, I am a newsreader, so.
0: But what ends up happening in the film is that they end up almost like tampering with the scenes towards the end. So essentially, I feel like if this goes far enough, this person might end up
1: exaggerating some of the
0: means,
1: things,
0: yes, and the stories might have an element of fabrication because of the profitability of it. Because now I hear, I saw Karabo out at such and such a place with such and such a person who wasn't her partner, you know. And now, normally that's just a benign thing, right? But now I'm going to start spinning it in a way because I know I gotta pay rent at the end of the month. You know?
1: So there's a certain phrase that we used back in high school. It's called adding spice.
0: Spicing it up.
1: Adding spice.
2: But I mean, we're already doing it for free, so why not get paid
0: That's
2: for
0: true.
2: It?
0: There are people who are speaking down on your name for mahala.
2: Literally. So why not get paid for it? Also, I mean, it's in my line of work. I need to get to the source. I need the information. So why not?
0: It sounds to me like you're mixing business with pleasure.
1: Pleasure, yeah.
0: 082-550-5151. We've got a few responses in terms of your take. Is it unethical? Is it wrong? And should it be downright illegal to be using people's gossips and selling it to make a profit? We'll be getting into your response after this.

0: Yes, Glenn, it's Hold My Hand.
1: Nothing beats a Jet 2 holiday.
2: Yay.
0: And right now, you can save up to £40 per person.
1: Oh, what a time.
2: What a time it was.
0: Oh, I don't think she knows what she did with this one, man. Right before that, we had some Jack Harlow Trading Places off his latest studio album, Monica. It's the opening track. Smash Africa Weekends, wrapping up your 2 o'clock hour as we settle. Taste hot take this time around. Obviously, we're talking about the gossip, the tea, the dikhang. Is it wrong to monetize people's gossip? Or is this just honestly the whole journalism industry, if we're being honest? Let's see what the Five Nation's saying.
3: Hi, Five. Hasn't the horse already bolted on this thing of monetizing gossip? And I'm saying this because on Twitter, there's already people who literally sell gossip. They get paid for gossiping about people. Look, you know, the sad part is there are certain businessmen, they don't even have social media apps, but I know of more about their business, not even personal life, than their business because of the social media personality. For me, Mamacita is simply doing what others are doing online. It's just she's doing it in person. This is Rams.
0: Shout out, Rams. And I feel like we all know the personality that he's talking about. Rather, sure. I don't say, because things that associate that personality are highly litigious.
1: We know who it is.
0: Hey, and Saul's just finished rinsing me this month, man.
4: Hey, guys. So I get it. Like, gossip can be a bonding exercise. But I think, like, it's sometimes the intent behind it. If it's, there's a malicious, petty intent, then it's not cool. Also, it's sometimes just an excuse not to look at stuff in your own life that's problematic. So you kind of, like, point the finger at somebody else's life. Watch reality TV instead of gossip. That's what it's there for.
0: I hear that. So if I'm bringing it home and understanding where everyone's coming from, I think, honestly, the best way to do it is gossip formally through the regular channels of, like, you know, your media, your, because there's people who, like, your TMZs, etc., and
1: they're
0: all that. That's essentially what they're doing. Leave gossiping to the pros, essentially.
1: Yeah, I guess.
0: Hey, man, keep it locked right here at 5. 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
2: And in your sports headlines, Buccaneers begin their MTN 8 title defense Eswatini against Durban City, and the Griquas go top of the Currie Cup table. 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
1: A very good afternoon. Action SA leader Herman Mashaba says a party intends to make it difficult for other political parties to govern municipalities without its support, especially major metros. Speaking in Gwamashu, north of Durban, ahead of the announcement of the party's mayoral candidates for Eteguini, Guadugoza and Newcastle, Mashaba said all three municipalities are within Action SA's sights ahead of the local government elections in November.
5: In Midvale, and Kocha, and Swartland, and Saldanhabay, and Cape Town, and every municipality where the DA governs across South Africa, South Africans can see what happens when clean government, capable people, and disciplined financial management come together. These places are not perfect, of course not. No place is perfect.
1: Action SA leader Herman Mashaba says the party intends to make it difficult for other political parties to govern municipalities without its support, especially major metros. Speaking in Gwamashu, north of Durban, ahead of the announcement of the party's mayoral candidates for Eteguini, Guadugoza and Newcastle, Mashaba said all three municipalities are within Action SA's sights ahead of the local government elections in November.
6: I'm excited to really be here. I'm excited for this three municipalities where we're going to be shortly be announcing the mayoral candidates. It's something that we planned for some time as Action SA. You know, after our 2024 elections, we took a strategic decision as a party not to contest all in the municipalities. Let's contest municipalities where we have presence.
1: And in Johannesburg, DA leader Jordan Hill Lewis urged thousands of supporters to vote in the 4 November local government elections. He was addressing thousands of supporters at the Mary Fitzgerald Square in Johannesburg CBD, where the party was launching its election manifesto.
5: In Midvaal and Coga and Swartland and Saldanhabay and Cape Town and every municipality where the DA governs across South Africa, South Africans can see what happens when clean government, capable people and disciplined financial management come together. These places are not perfect, of course not. No place is perfect.
1: In other news, government has condemned the killing of 2 police officers and 2 women during a suspected ambush in Riga Park in Ekurhuleni last night. The police officers were allegedly ambushed after responding to gunshots while they were patrolling Riga Park. Deputy Government Spokesperson William Baloyi.
7: The killing of law enforcement officers who dedicate their lives to protecting communities is an attack not only on the individuals concerned, but also on the authority of the state. Government will not allow criminal elements and gangs to undermine the ability of law enforcement to protect communities and uphold the law.
1: And finally, 4 people have been killed and 4 others seriously injured in a head-on collision between a car and a minibus taxi on the M4 in Gqeberha. Provincial Transport Department spokesperson Unathi Pingqose says it's suspected that the accident occurred when the hatchback vehicle crossed the centre median and collided with the oncoming minibus taxi.
8: Our thoughts and prayers are with the families who have lost their loved ones in this tragedy, and we wish those who are recovering in hospital a speedy and a full recovery. The MEC for Transport in this Cape, Mr. Colin Ngata, has called on road users, motorists in particular, to remain extra cautious, avoid risky maneuvers, and stay in their lanes.
1: A recap of your top story at this hour. Action SA leader Herman Mashaba says the party intends to make it difficult for other political parties to govern municipalities without its support, especially major metros. For 5 News, I am Karabo Hobo.
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0: It's Lost by Frank Ocean, the remix right before that, Dominic Fike on your speakers. It's titled White Keys right here on 5FM. Smash Africa Weekends, Tay Champagne holding it down. We've got the keys to the kingdom. And of course, it's time for Smash or Pass. I've got Ndumi from Randfontein joining us this time around. Ndumi, can I get a oorah?
1: Hoorah!
0: Nice, man. Good to have you on the line with us. Of course, you know how this goes. I'm going to throw some random rapid-fire questions at you. You got to let me know if it's a smash. If it's a smash, I'm going to give you one of these. And if it's a pass, I'm going to give you one of these.
1: Okay.
0: Okay, you ready?
1: Yes, I'm ready.
0: On your marks. Okay, so in terms of unwritten rules, letting someone exit the lift before you get in, smash or pass?
1: Pass.
0: All right. Asking before posting an unflattering photo of a friend. Smash or pass?
1: Smash.
0: Hey, you're the people we hate to see when we're out at a place. You know those venue photographers, if it's like a bar or like a club? You and
1: me. Yeah, they always get your worst side, yeah.
0: Same WhatsApp group. We've got ordering the most expensive thing when someone else is paying. Smash or pass?
1: Smash, definitely.
0: 100%. Listen, we come into this world alone and we are leaving alone. That's your crust to carry. Okay, then next up, we've got checking that your friend got home safely. Smash or pass?
1: Smash, I have to.
0: 100%, man. That's what friends are for. And then we're wrapping up, returning your shopping trolley at the shopping center. Smash or pass?
1: Pass.
0: Are you one of those people, those diabolical people that leaves it in a parking space?
1: It's so busy. I'm not going all the way back in the busy area. No way. I'm leaving it right there. People who do that for they do it for you.
0: I have to have some choice words with you off air. And then I'll give you a bonus as well, since you've been such a vibe, man. Our final smash or pass. Tipping when you are collecting a food order. Smash or pass?
1: Collecting a pass.
0: And that's about it, man. Big shout out to you, Ndumi, for tuning in this time around and giving us your take on these. I'm going to give you a couple seconds just to shout out as well. Anyone you want to shout out? Anyone that owes you money?
1: No, just probably my husband. I would say he owes me for life.
0: Hey, that's the one, man. Hubby, it's also Women's Month, hey, so you must do the right thing.
1: Yes.
0: Shout out, Ndumi. Have a great Saturday further. You're tuned in to Smash Africa Weekends. It's the Big Tasty taking you through. We've got our great African story still coming up. And if you've ever thought, you know, dad, as much as that was a dad joke, you actually onto something right there. You're going to want to stay tuned.

0: Tommy Richmond, Brent Fias, doing the absolute most on your Saturday afternoon right here on 5FM. Right before that, we had Jesse Reyes coming through with Illuminate. It's 20 past 3. You're tuned in to Smash Africa Weekends. It's Tay Champagne in the driver's seat this time around. And we're going to get into your great African story, man. And I feel like this one is particularly special. If you've been listening into Mid-Mornings with Karabo and you've been following Beyond the Feed, you'll probably know who it is that we're going to be touching base with today. You've liked their posts, you've shared their content, and you've followed their glow up. But what's really happening? So this time around, what actually happened was Karabo sat down with someone who has been making waves in the SA social media scene. You might know her as Love from Lerato. We are here with Lerato Nkabindi. I hope you don't mind me throwing in the government there, because some people are hiding when it comes to these things. But yeah, so she's turned everyday moments with her family into some of SA's most beloved content. As someone who's also come across her a number of times on the feed, it's definitely really heartwarming to see our parents' quirks and their kinks come through online and see that, you know, there's so much to be shared and to be bonded with over having African parents. So yeah, she's been creating content with her mom, and this has become the heart of her brand. They're really humorous, they're really quirky as well. And she's actually, when she touched base with Karabo, they were more discussing what goes on off camera, you know, the family moments that never make the edit, as well as also how creating content together shaped their relationship. So we're going to be unpacking today's great African story. If you want to catch it on Beyond the Feed, here's a little taste of what you can look forward to.
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2: Yes, you realize that there's someone who's supposed to be here that isn't there.
3: I didn't even know about my father until very, like, much later. I grew up with my mom and my stepdad.
2: Okay.
3: But the thing is, I didn't know he was my stepdad. I'm not his biological child. It really showed, and I started to get curious, like, why is he treating me so differently? Then my mom had to sit down with me and tell me the truth. It cleared up so many, like, questions in my head, because you can imagine, I'm little Lerato going to school. They're like, your name is Lerato, what are you? Are you black? And I'm like, I don't know, because, like, you know, my mom, she's Zulu, my dad is Xhosa, so I don't know what to tell you. So I always used to get those questions, like, are you colored? Are you this? Are you that? And I never knew how to answer.
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0: It's the good stuff. Casey Lowry right now, Leave Me Alone-ish, man. And some people that we just can't leave alone right here on 5. And some of the stories that are really inspiring us. And this time around on Smash Africa Weekends, for your great African story, we've got mother-daughter duo. We've got Lerato and her mom. You might know her as Love from Lerato on the socials. We've got her live and direct. Lerato and Ma, welcome to the studio.
1: Hi.
0: Welcome to the SABC. How are you guys today?
2: Hi.
3: Good.
2: Thank you.
3: How are you?
0: Good, thanks. This feels like meeting the people that are always inside your phone in real life, you know? So it's really an honor to have you here as today's great African story. I think it's so inspirational to see, you know, such a candid portrayal of a mother-daughter relationship. And I think it's also really relatable because a lot of our moms also do these weird things and you're like, you know, you actually deserve your own YouTube channel. That being said, I want to know from you guys, when did you realize that your relationship could actually become content? Like, what was that aha moment?
3: Honestly, it happened so authentically, and it's not even something that we thought of. I wasn't really like open with my mom in terms of like, I was posting her on TikTok. I wasn't even telling her that I was posting her.
0: Hectic.
3: She just saw like her fans approaching her, and she was like, who are these random people approaching me, you know? And then it just became a thing because we saw that we could like monetize it, so
0: and now she's a brand, man.
3: Yeah.
0: That being said, Ma, when Lerato first started filming you, what did you think was going on?
1: You know, for me, you know, it's easy to film me because I'm a person who loves the videos, who loves photos.
0: Yeah.
1: You know, from since they were still young. So it was easy for her to do that, you know.
0: Yeah.
1: But then I started realizing it when people stop and say, you want to take photos with it? Then I asked myself, one of my colleagues say, they say TikTok, because I thought, but Lerato left school a long time ago. Why these kids are now coming? No, my colleague, then I asked them, they say TikTok. So I didn't know TikTok. Then one of my colleagues, because I was working with my colleagues at Johannesburg, then he told me that, no, ask Lerato, what is TikTok? Then when I reached home, Lerato, tell me, what is TikTok? Then she laughed. And then she showed me. I said, no, please remove me from the

0: Excited because we also went for hours and she didn't tell me. She, you know, I never wore makeup like that day because she took me for makeup. I thought she was spoiling me, bought me a dress, everything, the shoes, and saying, "Mommy, it was my birthday, it was your birthday, a few days ago." Yeah. They said, "You were celebrating my birthday, so I'm taking you, we're going to celebrate." Yo, when I reached the place, the red carpet, yo, I was like, nice. Hey, what's happening? And I see this award on the wall, and they were welcoming that red carpet. I say, whoo, then I'm excited. I'm happy now.
1: And it's crazy because she was actually like pushing me to get a 9-to-5, and I was like, no, but I know what I'm trying to do here, I'm going to stick to this plan. And every day she's like, so tell her, like, when are you going to get a job, you know? And and I remember just thinking, like, I know you want the best for me, but I feel like this is gonna take us somewhere. And then when it did, she was very shocked. She was like, oh, like, this is a thing? Yeah. Okay,
0: it's,
1: you know,
0: taking
1: let's do
0: us
1: it.
0: Somewhere. It's taking
2: you
0: us
2: see,
0: somewhere.
1: Yeah.
2: Careers of tomorrow, man. When she asks, when are you getting a job? This is my job.
0: Yes.
2: She asks, is it paying? Did your first job pay you? We're going to continue catching up with them after some tunes, courtesy of Role Model, as well as Declan coming through. But right now, KB's got your latest in sports. Let's go. 5 FM Sports.
3: Yes, indeed. We are once again back with your latest and greatest on Smash Africa Weekends with Tay Champagne standing in for the great Smash Africa himself. And we kick off with your world of football. Orlando Pirates have begun their MTNA title defense, Eswatini, as they take on Durban City. Scores are currently level at 0-0 in that one. And ahead of today's game, the Buccaneers captain, Nkosina CBC, has downplayed the comments that were made by Durban City's Pama Nganganana, that saying that Pirates is just another name in football.
4: Look, a different competition. For us, it's water under the bridge. We're just looking to playing a very good Durban City side on Saturday. I think we shouldn't focus on what happened in the previous season. You know, emotions were high. It's a game of emotions. And sometimes we say some things we shouldn't say, you know. But I don't think it was coming from a bad place or it was meant to harm. As I've said, we're just looking to playing a very good opponent, Eswatini.
3: Right. Currently at Eswatini, scores are still 0-0 with 32 minutes of the game having been played, 13 minutes left until the halftime break. Then at 6 p.m, an hour after Smash Africa Weekends has come to an end, at the Lucas Muripe Stadium all the way in Atteridgeville of Pretoria, Mamelodi Sundowns get their 2026-2027 campaign underway as they take on Polokwane City in the MTN 8 quarterfinals in that one. We then jump in to your world of rugby, where we have live Currie Cup action that's currently taking place at Loftus Versfeld between the Bulls and the Pumas. The Pumas are currently whipping the Bulls 19-7 in that one. At some point, it was 19-0 with absolute domination coming from the Pumas in that one, with the Bulls having had a very struggling season so far as well. Then later on at 5:15, just after Smash Africa Weekends has come to an end, the Sharks are going to be entertaining the Sanlam Boland Cavaliers at the Princess Makoko Stadium. Do not forget that New Zealand legend Ma Nanu has managed to make the match day squad. He will be starting on the bench for today's game. But results coming from the Currie Cup from earlier on today, we saw the Suzuki Griquas. They managed to get a 31-19 victory over the Fidelity ADT Lions. That win now takes them to the top of the log after they managed to get the win at the Vendor Draft Park. Then finally, we take a look at what's happening in your world of athletics. The World Under 20 Championships are currently underway, and South Africa's Jan Hendrik Heemans has won gold in the javelin at the competition. The 19-year-old won with a distance of 80.50 meters, setting up a new personal best and also the fourth farthest throw in World Under 20 Championship history. With that being said, that is it for your sports update for this hour. For your five sports, it is, of course, KB.
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0: This one's by Role Model. It's titled Sally, When the Wine Runs Out, man. Meghan Trainor also coming through with Get In There Girl right here on 5FM. We're hanging out with Lerato and her mom on Smash Africa Weekends as this afternoon's great African story. So in the spirit of this, I think, you know, it's one of those things that is always so risky, but at the same time exciting in terms of the prospects of the future. Right now, when it comes to that, I wanted to know, Lerato, what did your mom teach you about creating your own opportunities versus waiting for one? Because the landscape is changing quite a lot in terms of content creation and the opportunities it's opening up.
1: Yeah, no, definitely. I mean, she always pushed me to do my own thing, and she always used to repeat this one thing that just keeps replaying in my head, and she'd always say, never ever settle for like working for someone. And if you feel like that's something you want to do, then perfect. But she always wanted to see me grow, and she always pushed me to like do my own thing, you know. And when it came to content, she wasn't always like, she didn't understand it, and she didn't know that it could be something that I can pursue. So like, when I told her about it, she was like, nah, you can try something else kind of thing. But when she saw it, then she's like, okay, you know, I'm for it. Yeah.
0: And I guess, I mean, it also comes with just seeing the results of it. The proof is in the pudding. But hey, ma, you can't doubt her until you see the numbers. Come on.
2: I see the numbers now. I'm excited.
0: You see, fake fans.
1: You know? Yeah.
0: Only when they see numbers. Jokes aside, though, ma, what does it mean for you to watch your daughter create her own career, especially in an emerging field? You know, how do you balance that with your views on a traditional career?
2: You know, I actually like balance it, because I know things, you know, things have changed.
0: Yeah.
2: Things are not the same as like when we were growing up.
0: Yeah.
2: So now, you know, I'm very proud of her that she's doing that and accepted it. And I know things have changed. There's AI now. There are so many things, you know, that are happening now that are new. So for me, I'm excited for Lerato.
0: Maybe if you could be in a conversation with someone whose child is also saying they want to do content creation, because I'm sure there's parents around the country whose kids are saying the same things, what advice would you give them?
2: I'll give them the advice to say that you look at your child's strength and support that strength. Because I saw Lerato's strength, because she started when she was very, very young. You know, very young at primary. There are videos when she was doing that. Then I said, no, I mustn't do that. It was mix it. Remember, I used to say, I don't like this mix it.
1: And, you not know, mom exposing me. Yeah.
2: You know, she was
1: gosh.
2: Very young. There's a video she used to do at home. And the brother was sitting on the bed. She used to do those videos.
1: But then, Blackberry. Yeah.
2: Yeah, but now I was not supporting it. So now what I learned at a later stage that, you know, whatever strength that you see in your child, support it to grow. So I'll say to the parents, look at your child's strength and support it. Don't ask your child to do something that you feel is good for me. For example, it's good for me, then I push it to Lerato and say, Lerato, do this, because this is what it's going to give you. Do accounting, because I said, study accounting, you'll be an accountant. And then Lerato didn't like it, you know. Lerato said, no, I want
1: to. I pushed back.
2: She pushed back. So now, so what I would say to the parents, please support your child's strength. Look at your child's strength and support it. Don't push something that is not in your child.
0: Okay. No, I hear that. And I think, you know, so many of those seeds you have to water early on. You know, if you can see your child likes tennis, you know, like push them with
2: push
0: the tennis.
2: It, or
0: if you,
2: So
0: 100%. And as much as Lerato is the face of the brand and the front man, you've also become a celebrity in and of yourself, ma. How do you react to when people come up to you and they react to the things that you've been doing on socials, that they want photos, all that? How are you handling your celebrity?
2: Yeah, become excited. I hug them, I take photos, I pose, it's exciting, to see people happy about what you're doing.
0: Yeah.
2: Yeah, so it makes me happy.
0: I love that. And especially as much as Lerato herself is someone whose career is on the move and is young and up and coming, there are also probably people who are in high school going into varsity going into the working world that are looking at your career and your journey as inspiration. So if you had to say to a young person who has a passion for this, but is scared to turn it into your livelihood, realistically, because we've got a platform here, now.
2: Yeah.
0: We must be responsible. Realistically, how would you advise them to turn it into their livelihood?
1: I think one thing that I would have wanted to hear when I was starting out is just do it, because I was always just, I always had an excuse like, nah, I'm waiting for the next iPhone to drop. I'm waiting to have the most expensive equipment so my sound quality can come through. And I realized that I actually didn't need that to start. Like, you can use what you have to start. And it's, you just have to find your voice and who you are. Because also, like, I used to kind of, like, take ideas from other people and, like, twist it into my own. But it wasn't really me. So it didn't work out. And, like, you wonder why. Like, why is this not working? Why am I not getting the engagement?
0: Yeah, authenticity. But
1: exactly. So you need to find who you are and find what you're trying to share with the world, if that makes sense. So
0: find your voice and then spread your message.
1: Exactly.
0: Beautiful stuff, man. Wow, this is so wholesome for a Saturday. I'm going to go off script a little bit. I like to pass the mic to my guests usually. What are you working on? Where can we find you? Give us a quick 30-second plug on what you've got going on.
1: So, coming soon, we're going to keep that a little secret, but I mean, I'll give you a hint. The hint is long form content.
0: Hey. Ooh, hashtag
2: love it.
0: Oh yeah. Okay. Exciting.
2: Very exciting.
0: And if it's the long form content we're talking about, I've seen a lot of people do that type of thing with like a similar, dynamic, and it works. So we're excited to see it.
1: Thank you.
0: Where can people find you on the socials?
1: So you can find me on Instagram and TikTok at Love from Lerato, and you can find me on YouTube at the same name.
0: Ladies and gentlemen, yes. Lerato Nkabindi and her lovely mother. I had to ask, are they sisters even?
1: Yeah. Don't flatter my mom.
0: Oh man, good vibes only here on Smash Africa Weekends. Keep it locked, man. We're keeping the vibe going all the way up until 5.
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0: Music by Jhené Aiko and one half of the Ray Shremmer duo Swae Lee Mural. As the soundtrack to your Saturday here on Smash Africa Weekends, featuring the big tasty Taste Champagne as your captain this evening. And that being said, we've still got two lovely ladies for our great African story. You know, too much of a good thing isn't even enough. So we decided, before we let you go, we actually want to play a bit of a game. So we're going to do a day in the life, right? But each of you has to say who you think this speaks to. So for instance, if I say getting up to go for a hike on a weekend, and Mama, you feel like it speaks to you, you say Mama. Or Lerato, if you feel like that's more your lifestyle, then you obviously say Lerato. So on your marks, get set. Having to wake up at 5 a.m. for work.
1: Mama, Kavinde.
0: And then your boss sending you a message after hours?
1: Lerato.
0: Lerato?
1: Yeah.
0: Who's your boss?
2: She's her own boss.
1: My mom is my boss.
0: Hey.
1: Call me to a room and say, let's have a meeting.
0: The real line manager. I love that. This one's going to be quite interesting. I'm interested to see who between the two of you this speaks to more. Having to present to 100 people.
1: Yo,
0: it's Lerato. Okay, nice. And then, ooh, this one's also going to be quite interesting. Having to work on a public holiday.
3: Oh, Mama. Even Mama. Yeah.
0: Tell her, Ma.
3: Even Mama.
0: She thinks it's a 9 to 5. It's a 9 beyond 5.
3: It's 9 to 5, hours. But sometimes the Lord forces me to work.
0: She doesn't see the Sunday nights when you're preparing for the Monday morning.
3: Sometimes I even work Sunday, Saturday, depending on the workload.
0: I, if only you had a daughter who is going to be a superstar and can retire you early.
1: Oh, my word. My dream. My dream.
0: And then we'll do one more before we wrap it up. Having to work when you are exhausted.
3: Mama, Ngabinde.
1: Oh, wow.
0: No,
1: what?
3: Yeah. Even if I'm tired. I'm tired now. I'm 57. I'm tired, but I'm working. Because Trim,
0: this one will say is a tie at least. But man, you have been so much fun. I really enjoyed, especially because having come across your content online, it's such a privilege to be able to chat to you guys. Hope to have you back soon sometime.
1: Thank you.
3: Thank you.
4: Thank you for having us. In your top stories at this hour, Zwakhele Mncwango named his Action SA's eThekwini mayoral candidate and cold temperatures expected across the Western Cape.
5: And in your sports headlines, the Bulls are getting spanked by the Pumas at Loftus in the Curry Cup and Pirates lead in their MTN 8 title defense. Live updates and more coming to you at 4:30.

0: A very good afternoon. Action SA has named its KZN leader Zwakhele Mncwango as the party's mayoral candidate for eThekwini. The announcement was made by Action SA President Herman Mashaba in KwaMashu, Durban. Accepting the nomination, Mncwango says addressing water and sewage problems across the city will be among his priorities if elected.
1: We'll repair major leaks within 48 hours, replace aging pipelines, and invest in predictive maintenance, upgrade roads, stormwater, and infrastructure. We will ensure every community receives quality municipal services.
0: The DA says work opportunities will be created in well-functioning municipalities. Party leader Jordan Hill Lewis told thousands of supporters that a functional municipality is not only about fixing what is broken, but also helping people build something better for themselves. He says the DA will ensure that investment flows, businesses grow, and more jobs are created within a safe and secure environment.
2: We will cut red tape for businesses and entrepreneurs. We will simplify permits for informal traders and create safe, serviced trading spaces where they can earn a living. And here's a really important thing. We will bring crime fighting closer to the people. We know that local communities understand their communities. They know the dangerous streets.
0: In other news, the South African Weather Service says a cold front will make landfall over parts of the Western Cape this afternoon, bringing wet, windy and very cold conditions. Snowfall is also expected over the mountainous central area and the eastern parts of the province by tomorrow. Forecaster Matebula Langutelani.
3: 20 to 40 millimeters rainfall accumulation is expected over the southeastern parts of the Western Cape on Sunday in areas such as Mossel Bay, Knysna, George and Plettenberg Bay. And lastly, we're expecting a significant drop in daytime temperatures with maximum temperatures ranging between 8 and 10 degrees Celsius in places over the southern parts of the Namakwa district in the Northern Cape.
0: Moving further afield, the United States has pledged $1 billion in security assistance to Colombia after the inauguration of its new right-wing president, Abelardo de la Espriella. In his maiden speech, de la Espriella pledged to crush armed insurgents, rebuild the country and defend democracy by reason or by force. He says in the age of the Tiger, which is his self-appointed nickname, the state would be forceful and decisive against crime. A recap of your top story at this hour. Action SA has named its KZN leader, Zwakhele Mncwango, as the party's mayoral candidate for eThekwini. For 5 News, I am Karabo Hobo.
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0: Music by Tinashe, Too Easy, Zoo also, Making It Shake with Burn. We also had some Shimza and Alda book. It's titled Falling right here on 5FM, man. And Saturdays are for sports, man. If you are not spending your Saturday cracking open a cold one and watching your favorite team get given the business or give the business, then I don't know what your Saturdays are about. And of course, in honor of that, here on Smash Africa Weekends, we've got KB, who's going to be sharing what the soapbox has for us today.
1: Yes, and of course, we have to talk about the game that took place at the DHL Stadium last night between the Stormers and the All Blacks. First of all, I have to say, what a game that was. What a game. What a performance from the Stormers, because I don't think anyone expected the Stormers to give the All Blacks that much of a run for their money as they did last night. But in the end, it was ultimately the squad depth that ultimately cost the Stormers last night. The squad was depleted, started getting tired, and then that's when the All Blacks started running right towards the end of the game and they started scoring those late tries. But listen, you cannot sleep on the Stormers' performance. You literally cannot laugh them off after the performance they put up last night. Did you watch the game, Taste?
0: I didn't. I'm even confused as a casual rugby fan why the Stormers, a club, were versing the All Blacks, a national team. Maybe you can break that down for me.
1: Well, this is ahead of the international series that's going to be taking place between the Springboks and the All Blacks, the three-game series that's going to be taking place in South Africa. So New Zealand, they literally are going on a whole tour where they're going to be facing some of South Africa's biggest clubs. So they just faced the Stormers. They're going up against the Lions in the coming weeks. They're going up against the Bulls. They're going up against the Sharks as well. So they're literally taking a tour of South Africa, giving South Africans some entertaining rugby, and also facing South Africa's biggest teams at the same time at that as well.
0: Sounds like a runaway train. You know, one Avengers movie where Thanos was just one after another.
1: Infinity Stone after Infinity Stone. That's literally them right now. Now they've got the Stormer Stone. Next up is the Lion Stone. You understand?
0: The Soul Stone.
1: The Bull Stone. The Shark Stone. Yonkinto. But no, credit to the Stormers' performance last night. And hopefully, listen, the All Blacks can take this as a lesson and they realize that, you know what, South African rugby truly is one of the best rugby teams in the whole wide world. I mean, starting from grassroots level all the way to the pros, all the way to the Springbok level. I mean, I don't think there's any other country that can touch South Africa when it comes to rugby and rugby development.
0: Yeah, let's be honest. Even in a World Cup year, it's really between nine nations.
1: So. Yeah, truly. Truly, I mean, and funny enough, the World Cup year is next year as well. And there's a lot of people who are talking about if whether or not the Springboks could make it three World Cups in a row. And if you've seen their performances so far in this international series, starting with the game against England, then you see the game against Wales where they thrashed them 43-0, even though it wasn't their best performance. Wow.
0: Green machine is on the move right now.
1: The green machine is on the move, and the best part is there's still some extra talent within the clubs, within the Stormers, the Bulls, the Lions, and the Sharks that can be added to the green machine as well.
0: Yeah, I honestly, look, I'm not a betting man, but if I were, I would say that next year, 100%, we could come home with
1: it. We could come home with the trophy once again.
0: The could come back
1: here. Yeah, we have so many talented players, bro.
0: We're still going to be catching up with all things sports right here on the Soapbox. Keep it locked to Smash Africa Weekends on 5.
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0: and SA Music, man. You couldn't get away from this one. It's MFR Souls, DJ Maporisa, Cubs at a Small, and of course, the lovely, the beautiful Shasha, Love You Tonight. Before that, we also had Faker Streets with Top Line. KB, Karabo, where were you guys when this song dropped? Like, in your lives, what was going on?
1: I was doing first year of varsity.
0: Yeah, it's a varsity
1: I was doing first year of varsity.
2: This was 2019, right?
1: 2019,
2: yeah. I was also doing my first year.
1: Yeah, I could literally, I can literally remember the nights I would go out in Hatfield and literally hear the song playing and I would just go mad.
2: Yo. Oh, what a time.
1: What a time it was.
2: What a time.
1: Oh,
2: man.
0: Whipping out only the best for you on a Saturday afternoon. It's how we do your weekends right here on Smash Africa Weekends. It's Tay Champagne holding down the fort this time around. And of course, the soapbox continues. We're chatting about right now how the All Blacks are currently embarked on a not a 1v10, a 10v1 at this stage, given the Stormers' performance.
1: Yeah, indeed. They still have other games that are going to be coming up as part of their South Africa tour. Before they go up against the Springboks, they're going to be going up against the Sharks.

0: I remember with the rugby championship last year. So what happened was we would usually play two games against whichever team we're playing against. Then there would be like a 1 week break. Then we play another two games against whichever team. Then another 1 week break. Then the last two games against the last team that they haven't played against yet. So there usually are breaks in between. Yeah. So All Blacks, ish. I don't know, eh?
1: I don't know if they got a Kentucky package from their travel agent and like they have to be in a certain town on a certain day.
0: Yeah, is that what's going on right now?
1: Anything else you want to spotlight for us on the Soapbox this time around?
0: Nah, man, that's about it, man. You know, the All Blacks' tour of South Africa, how they played last night, the teams that they're going to be going up against before the almighty battle against our almighty Springboks.
1: Ish, I don't know if I must cheer for them or pray for them. But if you're
0: pray for them. Hopefully they'll have enough energy by the time they come up against us. You know,
1: and they're in the country; they could be listening. So
0: yeah,
1: All Blacks. Yeah, buckle up, man.
0: Buckle up, my man. And with that being said, that is this is your final latest and greatest right here on Smash Africa Weekends with Taste Champagne standing in for Smash Africa himself. And we get started off with your world of rugby. Some international rugby for you to look forward to later tonight at 9 p.m. at the Estadio Jose Amalfitani Stadium. We have got Argentina, Los Pumas, up against the Springboks of South Africa. Here is Springbok coach Dr. Rossi on the changes that he made to the Springboks team ahead of tonight's game.
2: Yeah, I think the first thing is obviously for these guys to get boots on and play in a test match against a really strong country, which we respect a hell of a lot, and which from our experience, it's never been easy here. It's always a grind here, and I think a perfect game for guys not to have perfect matches. We're not expecting any of these guys who's coming back from long-term injuries to be on fire on Saturday, but certainly try and get them through the physicality, the tenseness, the crowd pressure, the pressure of winning another test match in the Springbok jersey, and then hopefully come through it with the injuries.
0: All right, sticking with your world of rugby, we jump into the Currie Cup right now. And yay, a lot has happened since the last updates, which took place at 3:30. The Bulls have managed to make a comeback in the game. At some point, they were leading 21-19. However, the Pumas managed to cross the whitewash once again to give themselves a 26-21 lead, a 5-point lead. 60 minutes of the game have been played. There are 20 minutes still left to play. Will the Bulls manage to complete yet another comeback and overturn the deficit? Or will the Pumas hold on this time around and hold on to the win? Then at 5:15, just after the end of Smash Africa Weekends, the Sharks are going to be taking on the Borland Cavaliers with New Zealand legend Ma Nonu on the bench for the men from Durban. We now jump into your world of football, starting off with the Women's AFCON. Two games that are going to be taking place tonight in the quarterfinal round of the Women's Africa Cup of Nations, starting off at 7 p.m. at the Stade Haïm Mulay Rashid. We have got Ivory Coast, who are going to be taking on Algeria. Then at 10 p.m, the host Morocco at the Stade Prince Mulay Al Hassan Stadium. They're going to be taking on South Africa's very own Banyana Banyana. Remember, Banyana Banyana needed to win their final group game in order for them to book their spot in the quarterfinals of this year's AFCON. And if we saw what happened at the 2024 AFCON when the men's team managed to knock out Morocco in the round of 16, can Banyana Banyana repeat that feat and get the job done? We can only wait and see. 10 o'clock, that game's going to be taking place. Then, sticking with your football news, we are taking a look at what's happening in the MTN 8. As you know, Orlando Pirates have got their MTN 8 title defense underway. 77 minutes of the game have been played and scores are currently level at 1-1 apiece. Yes, 10-man Durban City have managed to equalize despite being down to just 10 men in that game over there. And it seems as though Durban City could be looking to give some nervy moments to the Buccaneers in that one. How many minutes of the game have been played? As I mentioned before, 77 minutes, so 30 minutes left to play. Can Orlando Pirates get the winner, or are Durban City going to pull off the amazing upset that could be taking place here today at Eswatini? Then at 6 p.m. at the Lucas Muripe Stadium, it is Kabuyelo, the CAF Champions League champions in Mamelodi Sundowns. They're going to be taking on Polokwane City and some more MTN 8 action that you can look forward to over there in that one. And with that being said, that is it for your sports update for Smash Africa Weekends. Aaron Masemola will be back tomorrow with more of your sports updates on 5 Weekend Breakfast. For your 5 Sports, it is of course KB the Don, Mudishani.
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0: is someone who's supposed to be here that isn't there.
1: I didn't even know about my father until very, much later. I grew up with my mom and my stepdad.
0: Okay.
1: But the thing is, I didn't know he was my stepdad. I'm not his biological child. It really showed, and I started to get curious, why is he treating me so differently? Then my mom had to sit down with me and tell me the truth. It cleared up so many, questions in my head, because you can imagine, I'm little Lerato going to school. They're like, your name is Lerato. What are you? Are you black? And I'm like, I don't know, because my mom, she's Zulu, my dad is Xhosa, so I don't know what to tell you. So I always used to get those questions like, are you colored? Are you this? Are you that? And I never knew how to answer.
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0: Beyonce Champagne Wiz Khalifa Empire of the Sun The Throw right here on Smash Africa Weekend. The frequency's on 5. Tay Champagne leading the way into your afternoon. We've got 20 minutes and you're not quite off the hook yet. In the next little while, we're going to be chatting some iconic castings when it comes to your favorite franchise, because it might be getting a reboot and there's a lot of horses in the race for who's going to be the front man as the man with a license to kill.
1: This new cost a lot drafting a can is better than lifting a PB.
2: No, it's better than lifting a PB that beats Big Boy Bobby's PB.
1: It's better than uplifting Big Boy Bobby's PB while he watches you beat his PB without you breaking a sweat.
2: New cost a lot drafting a can is even better than topping your PB with a PB that beats Big Boy Bobby's PB while he watches you break his PB in front of his new squeeze.
3: Cost the Light, South Africa's favorite draft, now in a can. South Africa, be sharp, not for persons under the age of 18.
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0: like, you know what this song reminds me of?
1: What else?
0: It reminds me of that movie, Sinners, like the banjo is giving...
1: Okay, I hear you. I love you, mama. You know
0: and
1: that
0: I lied.
1: And I lied to you. I love the blues. There's not that movie we're talking about right now, though.
0: 100%. You're tuning to Smash Africa Weekend. Tay Champagne holding it down with Karaba and KB. Speaking of movies, as KB's giving us a hint, man, right now, one of the most iconic titles is getting a rework and it's currently in the works right now. Now, if you don't know what I'm talking about, James Bond 007, aka the man with the license to kill all the way from MI6, is actually in the process of wrapping up to now the latest installment of this new reboot, I guess if you can call it that way.
1: Nice.
0: And I mean, we've been hearing this for years. People heard a lot of different names being thrown into the ring. I mean, there was a time where they were saying Idris Elba.
1: Yeah.
0: There's a time where they were saying, no, who's that guy, man, from The Kingsman as well? They were saying
1: Taron Egerton.
0: Yes.
1: Taron Egerton.
0: Him as well. But right now, there's a new front runner who is in the odds for it. He goes by the name of Callum Turner. And people are actually starting to now place bets on who they think is going to get the role. Now, listen, of all the things you could bet on, I don't know that casting should be one of them. Maybe you need to speak to someone because, yeah, gamble responsibly. But that being said, I'm going to just shoot through the list with you, right? It's Callum Turner, Tom Francis, Louis Parriage, Harris Dixon, Aaron Taylor Johnson. Okay.
1: Oh, that's a good one.
0: Yeah,
1: Craven the Hunter. Nah, that's a good one.
0: Jacob Elordi, another good one.
1: He's
0: as
1: a good
0: well.
1: One too.
0: Jack Lowden, Leo Suter, as well as Dianal Finn and Artie Frosian. I've got Rams on the line, who's got quite an interesting hat that he wants to throw in the ring. Rams, how are you?
2: Hey, it's up, Guma guy, you?
0: I'm blessed and highly favored, my man. So I hear that you've got a bit of a curveball to throw us in terms of who your casting for James Bond would be.
2: And I do. I had the names that you called. Yes, it was a bit controversial about Idris Elba because it's a British-American production, James Bond.
0: Mm.
2: And then they were like, it should always be a white man and so on.
0: Mm.
2: Tell you what, I have a different perspective on it. If a person can throw this role, then give it to them. Three names, I'll tell you. Bosi Kunene, South African. Look, James Bond is about a spy, a guy who can go and do the killing and then live normal. I've seen Bosi Kunene do this on Generation. yeah, so I think he'd kill the role.
0: Nice.
2: The other person that I think could do it, but he's more popular, is Trevor Noah. But
0: okay. Just,
2: he's not an actor. He's a comedian.
0: Yeah.
2: So I'm just not sure. But he has the enigma, the popularity for the role.
0: Okay.
2: And then the last one, he's white. David Gennaro. I think he can also do
1: Jamie Bartlett.
3: But he's no longer with us.
1: R.I.P.
3: Yeah.
1: Jamie Bartlett. Right.
0: Who is that?
2: Man.
1: David Gennaro.
0: Jamie Bartlett Gimang.
3: David Gennaro.
1: He played David Gennaro.
3: On Rhythm City.
1: Rhythm City.
2: Correct.
3: Wow.
2: Him. But yeah.
3: Taste is clueless
1: right now. Come on, Taste.
0: Hey,
2: we must go with him. No, I must Google them. But all these are South Africans. I really went local, and then that's what we see on our production. I do think we see quality on our streaming services and your TVs.
0: Mm.
2: And then, look, these are really some cool names, I think. Yeah.
0: Yeah, no, 100%. Mm. It's definitely a different take on it. Garabo and KB, you can tell me if you feel differently. You know, I've always heard this chat of, like, you know, Idris Elba as James Bond, and people are saying, no, you know, it doesn't make sense, because let's face it, when you're a spy, you're also supposed to blend in, right? And I mean, like, I know, for instance, when I was in the UK briefly, dude, every time you see another black person, you're like, yes.
3: Someone like me.
0: So I feel like, imagine now we've infiltrated a cocktail party when you're like the one person who's going to stand out in this room.
1: No, but,
0: you know?
1: But also at the same time, it would also depend on where James Bond is doing his missions around the world as well. Because if he's doing his mission somewhere around Africa, then Idris Elba, have at it. He could definitely blend in around there.
0: Or maybe
1: even in like the Middle East and like the Arabic countries, like your Saudi Arabias, your Qatars, your UAEs. I think Idris Elba would do a good job.
3: In the UAE?
1: Yes, because keep in mind, Arabs are different shades of complexions.
0: Yeah.
1: You know, you have the lighter shade Arabs, and then you have the darker shade
3: Arabs.
1: But
3: they're mostly lighter shades.
1: But they are those few darker shade Arabs. I think you could blend in with them.
3: Very few, though, but okay.
1: Shakalalalua.
0: Your guys' final votes for who you want to put in?
1: You know what? My option for James Bond isn't even on this list, right? My option is an actor who goes by the name of Ed Skrein. And if you know him, you would know him from the fourth Transporter film. And he also played the villain Francis in Deadpool as well.
0: I like that.
1: Yeah, I think he's got like this ruggedness to him that could definitely suit James Bond.
0: Okay.
1: Honestly.
0: Madame.
3: I don't know anyone on that list, but I think Tom Cruise would be a good contender.
1: You think Tom Cruise? Would he be able to pull off the British
3: accent? Why are you giving me that look?
1: Would he be able to pull off the accent?
0: Yeah,
1: and he's 100
3: years old now. Yeah, he's old now.
0: You know who I think would be good?
1: Who?
0: Armie Hammer. You know?
1: Ooh, okay. That's a good one.
0: You know the Social Network?
3: Yes.
0: The two different twins.
3: Armie
1: Hammer would be a good one.
3: Okay.
1: Mm-hmm. Nice one.
0: Oh, that's an interesting one.
3: But I like the Idris Elba one. It's just, yeah, what we spoke about, you know, how do you, like you're saying, when you're in the UK and then obviously you're trying to blend in and then you're going to be the only one that stands out.
0: Yeah, that's
3: my only worry. But he's a great contender.
1: But you know what? If Idris Elba happens to be too old to take the role, I've got a younger version who could possibly take over as James Bond.
0: Uh-huh.
1: Damson Idris.
3: Yes, that's exactly what I was thinking of.
1: Damson Idris.
3: That is perfect. Perfection.
1: Franklin Saint.
3: I love that.
1: Snowfall.
0: Yeah, because I was going to be like the Idris Elba one. Imagine we're at the opera.
3: Yeah, he might be a bit old.
0: What is Madiba doing? What is Santa doing here?
1: No, but Damson Idris, I think he could
3: do that.
0: That's actually a good shout. Hey. That being said, man, that's where we'll wrap it. For Smash Africa Weekends, man, it's always a great time. Yeah, man, it's been a joy spending this time with you guys. I feel like I'm part of the team now. I got to come out the dungeon, do a show during daytime.
1: Listen, brother, feel free to come back, man.
3: Yeah.
1: You know, it was a vibe today.
3: We love having visitors here.
0: You know what? Yeah. You need to tell Smash he needs to take a holiday more often.
3: You don't even have to tell him.
1: You don't even need to tell him.
0: He doesn't need convincing, man. That being said, man, from me to you, big shout out for tuning in to Smash Africa Weekends. The name is Tay Champagne, and it's always a pleasure crossing paths with you on the airwaves. Till the next time our paths cross, love.

0: A very good afternoon. Police Union Pokeru has called on the police to leave no stone unturned in the hunting down those responsible for the killing of two SAPS and anti-gang unit officers in Riga Park in Ekurhuleni. The officers were ambushed last night when they responded to gunfire. Two women were also killed in the shooting. Pokeru National Spokesperson Richard Mamabolo.
1: The killing of these police officers cannot become another statistic followed by expressions of outrage before the country simply moves on. Government and SAPS management must confront police killings as a national priority. This requires strengthened crime intelligence, properly resourced specialized units, adequate staffing, reliable operational equipment, effective backup during dangerous deployments, and improved measures for the protection of police officers operating in high-risk environments.
0: Action SA has named its KZN leader, Zwakele Mqwango, as the party's mayoral candidate for eThekwini. The announcement was made by Action SA President Herman Mashaba in KwaMashu, Durban. Accepting the nomination, Mqwango says addressing water and sewage problems across the city will be among his priorities if elected.
2: We'll repair major leaks within 48 hours, replace aging pipelines, and invest in preventive maintenance, upgrade roads, stormwater, and infrastructure. We will ensure every community receives quality municipal services.
0: In other news, the DA says work opportunities will be created in well-functioning municipalities. Party leader Jordan Hill Lewis told thousands of supporters that a functional municipality is not only about fixing what is broken, but also helping people build something better for themselves. He says the DA will ensure that investment flows, businesses grow, and more jobs are created within a safe and secure environment.
3: We will cut red tape for businesses and entrepreneurs. We will simplify permits for informal traders and create safe, serviced trading spaces where they can earn a living. And here's a really important thing. We will bring crime fighting closer to the people. We know that local communities understand their communities. They know the dangerous streets.
0: And finally, the South African Weather Service says a cold front will make landfall over parts of the Western Cape this afternoon, bringing wet, windy and very cold conditions. Snowfall is also expected over the mountainous central area and the eastern parts of the province by tomorrow. Forecaster Matebula Langudelani.
4: 20 to 40 millimeters rainfall accumulation is expected over the southeastern parts of the Western Cape on Sunday in areas such as Mossel Bay, Knysna, George and Plettenberg Bay. And lastly, we're expecting a significant drop in daytime temperatures with maximum temperatures ranging between 8 and 10 degrees Celsius in places over the southern parts of the Namakwa district in the Northern Cape.
0: A recap of your top story at this hour. Police Union Pokeru has called on the police to leave no stone unturned in hunting down those responsible for the killing of two SAPS anti-gang unit officers in Riga Park in Ekurhuleni. That's it for your news on Smash Africa Weekends. Your next bulletin will be on 5 Weekend Breakfast with Palisa Lemeke. For 5 News, I am Karabo Hobo.
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0: news today. We are 3 weeks away from spring, but I've got even better news. After a long, healthy break, my other half is back. Ladies and gentlemen, please welcome back the other half of Cinnamon, Kyle Kasem.
1: I can't tell you how good it is to see my brother. I've been on vacation for 2 weeks. I'm back, I'm rested, and I'm more ready to rave than ever. And as my brother Austin Kasem has just said, we are so close to spring that it already feels like spring. 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
0: In the background, you just listened to Joe Hunt and Carter Walsh, who have redone the infamous Get Shaky from Kyle's teenagehood. This is a lovely garage remix, or let's say remake, actually.
1: What a tune. This takes me back to a place called Sutra that we used to jam at back in the day, and that was like one of the anthems, and I'm really glad they've brought this vocal back. Got such a massive show lined up this evening. We've got guest mixes from the likes of Cool E, Erodes all the way from Spain. And right now it's time for the Cinnamon Shuffle. Let me open up the game with the brand new one from Samuel Sartini. And I know when I say words like that, my brother's like, it's such a Kyle word. And he's teamed up with DJ Shorty. This one is called Vazilando, and you know it's going to tick you home. Check it out.

That was Vazilando with Samuel Sartini, DJ Shorty, and it's a proper Kyle Kasem shuffle, that proper terrace tech house, Latin tech house. All right, coming up next, it is my shuffle for the week. It is Beth with In My Veins, but this is a VIP extended mix, which means it's exclusive to 5FM and Cinnamon Saturdays. 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

What a tune, my brother, coming with some fire on a Saturday night. I don't know where you are, I don't know what you're doing, but I'm glad to be raving with you on a Saturday on 5FM. Coming up next on the Cinnamon Shuffle, Shimanology, one of our good friends from the Netherlands, has just dropped this brand new track. It's called Let's Go. 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

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He's the production, she's the voice, and this is their brand new one. 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All right, I have got a brand new Vintage Culture. It's called Guilty Pleasure. It's coming out on his own record label. 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I've had him on almost every one of my shows, from the Saturday Sizzle to now the Sunday Sizzle to Cinnamon Saturdays. Turn it up, turn it loud. It's Vintage Culture on 5FM.

0: I gotta tell you a really funny story. 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And it's one of the funniest things I've ever heard.
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It just wanted to dance. It just wanted to fly. This was a funk decision. I even had funky premonitions of me floating around the room, passing flowers to all the boys and girls. Those roses and daisies and tulips and pacing skies. Was it that time of trip? Or was I just high on the sounds of the speaker that was coming out the wall? Or was this just another dream?

0: 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This is Cinnamon Saturdays. It's so good to have my brother Carl back with me again. My name is Austin Kasim.
1: I'm Kyle Kasim.
0: And coming up next, it's a track of the week. And this is also a proper Kylo. It's a good Kyle Austin Venn diagram central midpoint. It's called Respect by St. Paul. And it's straight out of Ibiza.

got to show me. You got to show me a little you. 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

0: big one from St. Paul. I love this tune. Rolling, rolling, rolling. It's perfect for that Saturday gies. And of course, if you're liking what we're doing right now, you're going to find Cinnamon at Truth later on for Con Festival. I'm excited to see you guys. I'm excited to be with my brother. And we're excited to rave with you on the Saturday evening. Coming up next, giving you a taste of what's going on in Cinnamon's life at the moment. Here's the Cinnamon Mix at 6.
1: Something's going viral right now. Did you clock it? Culture in real time. A banger drops now, now. Everybody's challenges. A song catches feelings now, now. The country singing. Dance goes viral now, now. Your school's blowing up. The future of music isn't tomorrow. It's now, now. Celebrate music past, present, and now now at Sama 32. 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
3: 5 FM. Flashy Film Festival, I know it's late, but we still got 2 hours left of this party. And we know you guys drove all the way here for something special. So if you're having a good time right now, why don't you make some noise for me? We've been checking out this crowd, and you guys seem different. You drove all the way to these mountains because you're not concerned with what's going on in the outside world. You know, the mainstream, all that commercial bullshit. Am I right? You came here tonight.

club, in the shower, at the office, on the train, in the club, in the shower, at the office, on the train, in the club.

0: Getting you, and I was just, you know, just spamming you with messages, and now you're actually playing my mix. And I said, that's the way to do it sometimes, you know, that's the way to be noticed, because I recognize this guy, I recognize his messages on Instagram, and that's how he actually got our attention. And now he's got a mix on 5FM. So he goes by the name of Cool E, and this is his full production mix.
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0: So much South African talent, and we love it. Taking South African house music from here, all over the world. You say it's his own production?
1: Yeah, it's a lot of these tracks, his own production and his own remixes.
0: Oh, we love to hear it. So if you enjoyed it, give him a shout on his Instagram, Cool E-K-O-O-L and capital E. We got to head out. We got big things to do this evening. Come find us at Truth. Cinnamon's on at 1 a.m. We're excited to see you. Thanks for tuning into Cinnamon Saturdays. My name is Kyle Kasim.
1: And my name is Austin Kasim. Make sure you catch me tomorrow on the Sunday Sizzle from 5 to 7 p.m. And then, of course, you'll catch Kyle
0: on Monday nights at 6 p.m. for the weekend after party on the Kyle Kasim Show. Catch you later.
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0: Music from Focalistic, Sean Music and Uncle Waffles. This one is Two Spin Jigeleza, a brand new song. One thing for sure is that I will always give you brand new music. I will always make sure that you're plugged into what is happening in the streets, who's doing what. And I think what they've done on this one is absolutely amazing. Even the visuals of the song is actually super, super dope, man. So a big shout out to Foca, Sean Music and Uncle Waffles. And this song is one song that I would say add it to your playlist because you'll definitely enjoy it. Welcome to it. As you can hear, the party's already started. A big shout out to the Kasim brothers, Cinnamon. They held it down. And now, because it is 6 minutes past seven, it means that from seven all the way up until 10 p.m., you are now plugged into the only national Amapiano show that matters, period. Okay, so welcome to Piano Plug with myself, DJ Tepi. We do this every Saturday, and I'm super excited, man, because I've got so much music that I'd love to play for you, and I've got so much that I feel like I need to tell you about, right? And like I said, with this song, where Focalistic and Uncle Waffles are working together, it's actually, for me, so it's been a long time coming, right? I feel like it's long overdue because Foca is one of the biggest vocalists that we have in Amapiano. And then we also have Uncle Waffles, who's the queen that's been leading in terms of performance DJs, right? And now them coming together, it feels like, finally, when were you guys going to give us this, right? Because someone would say, yeah, but aren't they on the same Lwetsi remix? And I'm like, yeah, I guess, but it's not the same as them saying, yo, we're going to do a song together. And that's what they've done here. So a big shout out to them. I'm super excited to see what else they are cooking and what else is going to be coming through from Uncle Waffles, because, you know, we're always keeping our eye on our waffler. All right. But coming up on the show, I'm going to kick start you off with a little bit of a mix, get you dancing, because the weather today, immaculate, absolutely amazing, man. I was having a good time outside, spent some time with some 5FM people. You know me, I will always be outside with my people. So I think just a mix to get us going, to get us hyped up for the rest of this beautiful Saturday, because this might be the last kind of warm weather that we'll enjoy for the next week and a half, because, you know, winter's saying goodbye, and that means one thing and one thing only: we are about to suffer. It's about to remind us that it is winter after all, and it's supposed to be cold. So that's going to be happening. So I'm going to keep you warm with a little bit of a mix. And then we've got Kaylee Botman coming through. She's a singer and songwriter, and she's literally one of those upcoming bubbling under talents that are really now saying, hey world, I am here, let me show you my talent. So I'm super excited for that one. And then we've got the top five trendsetters chart. And you know, when it comes to the trendsetters chart, it's songs that are really leading the music industry, showing us what we need to look out for. So that's coming up. And then to wrap it up, Yano versus two DJs going head to head. MIB coming back for almost the eighth time. And I brought him a queen, because it's Women's Month after all. I brought a queen to come and try and dethrone him. Hey, it's not that I'm trying to kick him off the show, but, you know, I got to switch things up a little bit. I got to make it a little bit spicy. So Black D is coming through, or rather DJ Black D is coming through to see if she can maybe remove MIB DJ from his throne. And then we talk a little bit about Amapiano culture, because there's a new docu-series that aired on SABC 1. And the producer is going to be joining me, Ria Betswe. He's going to be chatting to me about why Amapiano, why he thinks it was time for a docu-series to be out there. And you know me, if anybody celebrates Amapiano, I'm going to celebrate them. So without further more to do and further more to talk about, let's get into the show. First thing first, here is Ashu, DJ Tepi, Rate Music and Shabzi Medallion, just to get us warmed up before I jump into that mix. The number, in case you're wondering, is 082-550-5151. Send me a WhatsApp. Let me know where you at, what you're doing, what are you getting up to, and chat to me whether you're enjoying the mix or not as I'm getting ready and setting up. But it's coming through just after this song. Ashu. Chat to me whether you're enjoying the mix or not as I'm getting ready and setting up, but it's coming through just after this song.
1: Dalian. Ashu.

Shabzi Medallion coming through with Raid Music and myself, DJ Tepi. This one is titled Ashu right here on 5. As I promised, I'm going to be playing you a mix from now all the way up until 5:30. So please let me know, where are you listening from? What are you doing? What are you getting up to? Who are you with? And what are the plans for the day? Also, maybe I played one of your favorite songs. Let me know. I'd love to make sure that I keep your favorite song on rotation, my plugger. 082-550-5151. Without further ado, let's get into the mix.

0: And just like that, that's how we wrap up the mix, warming you up and making sure that you remember this warm day. Because like I said, there is a cold, cold front coming through our way. And man, oh man, it's about to get ugly. But that's how I warm you up on Piano Plug. My name is DJ Tepi, and we do this every Saturday, 7 till 10 p.m. I mean, I don't get to mix for you every Saturday, but man, I'm glad I did today. Because, oh, I had a time behind the decks, and I hope you're having a time too listening at home. I promised you a guest, and she is finally here. Her name is Kylie. Is it Kaylee or Kylie? Kaylee, right?
1: Kaylee, yes.
0: Kaylee Botman. She's in studio, and we're about to chat all things music and her journey. What's up, Mama? How you doing?
1: I'm good. How are you, Mama?
0: I'm well. Thank you. Thank you so much for coming through. Because we are tight on time, I really just want to get straight into it. A brief introduction of who's Kaylee, and what does she do, and when does she decide to get into this music thing?
1: Okay, Lena Itombiez Mangali, so Kaylee Botman, and I am a vocalist, a singer, a songwriter, yes, and a performer.
0: Okay.
1: And I started doing music at the age of 15. Yes.
0: Wow.
1: Yes, and my peak was at 18 years old.
0: Wow. At 15?
1: Yes.
0: Did you always know you wanted to sing?
1: I didn't think I would be a recording artist, but singing, yes, of course.
0: Okay, okay. What did you want to become, like, as you were growing up? Was there maybe another career that you were really intrigued by, or something that stood out for you that you were like, oh, I want to try this one out?
1: I think for a young age, every girl wants to be a doctor.
0: Okay.
1: We all go through that stage in life, but I wanted to be a doctor so bad. But
0: wow.
1: You know, my path went right
0: a different way. Do you feel like you'll still practice medicine or not really?
1: No.
0: You are now
1: really
0: focused on the music, and that's it.
1: Yes.
0: Okay, all right. So one thing obviously about being a recording artist that you get to work with different producers
1: of
0: and
1: course.
0: You're in studio. What has been like one of the requests that you've gotten from a producer where you were like, I don't think so?
1: Higher notes, you know,
0: oh.
1: high, very high notes, especially I work with Yams most of the time.
0: Yeah.
1: And working with him is like a challenge every single day, because he challenges me to do anything, like everything is possible with him.
0: Yeah, yeah.
1: So I have to challenge myself. Higher notes, oh my gosh.
0: Okay, but that's good. I mean, it means that we are pushing ourselves and we're trying to reach different variations of our voice, right?
1: Of course.
0: And speaking of Yams, I've obviously had him on the show and we had a great conversation.
1: Mm-hmm.
0: If you don't know, Yams Wapapa, like he's a bubbly person.
1: Oh my gosh.
0: He's quite a lot. So if you're not used to someone with a big personality, he kind of shocks you a bit, right?
1: Mm-hmm.
0: But how has it been working like with him? Because you guys have a couple of songs together and your relationship grew into even a contract where you
1: of
0: are now
1: course.
0: Signed to him.
1: Yes.
0: Let's talk a little bit about that journey.
1: Oh man, Yams is not just a person that I work with. He's a brother, you know, he's everything that every girl needs, you know.
0: I love that.
1: Every vocalist, actually, not every girl, you know. He's my pillar of strength in this industry.
0: Love
1: I won't
0: that.
1: Lie, if it wasn't for him, there wasn't gonna be Izmangaliso, there wasn't gonna be Uthanda Lupheli, all these songs, there wasn't gonna be. So I appreciate it, like, I appreciate everything about him, and shout out to him.
0: Yes. So why did you decide, okay, let me not just work with him, but let me sign to him? I mean, that's a huge step, right? It's different from having a couple of songs with a producer, but to be
1: of
0: signed
1: course.
0: Under his label, especially because he's an artist as well.
1: Yeah.
0: So there's that thing of, oh, is he going to give me enough attention? Am I also going to prosper the same way? You get what I'm saying?
1: Yeah. It actually took me years to actually figure out, so am I signing or not? You know, I think building the relationship helped us, you know.
0: God.
1: To be where we are now.
0: Mm.
1: You know, I wasn't gonna sign if he didn't give himself, you know.
0: Got you.
1: If he didn't give me himself, I wasn't gonna even sign.
0: But trust me,
1: we have a very solid relationship, and I trust him with everything in me.
0: I love that.
1: Yes.
0: That is good. I mean, you need to have that level of trust. I mean, you're literally saying, here is my talent.
1: Yeah.
0: Help me maneuver this career thing, you know. So it's a huge step for you, and I think it just means that good things and good things only are coming through your way. Another thing I also find is also quite tricky in the industry is who gets the credit the most, right? Because now you're working with Yams and he's your producer. Do you feel like people take or give them more shine, like the DJs and producers that play and make the songs, or do you feel like as a vocalist you also get your shine and your recognition in the industry?
1: I think as a vocalist, I get my shine.
0: Okay.
1: Look at Izmangaliso, for example, you know. Izimangaliso, people know the song because of the vocalist.
0: Got you.
1: But yeah. I'm not saying Nyamzin, no. Mm. He killed it also. But I feel like vocalists are the shine, you know, in music.
0: Yeah.
1: Trust me with that.
0: I love it. I mean, for me, you ate that. So I am not complaining, right? So you recently released, obviously, Uthando Alupeli, right? Yes. Tell me a little bit about this song. What are you trying to say to us? Because you seem like a lover girl, you know? Okay. Izimangaliso is more of you saying there's dreams, there's these things coming true, right? Yes. And then now you're taking us through this Uthando Alupeli.
1: Yes.
0: But before that also you gave us Ngiyabonga. So you're a very spiritual, lover girl kind of a vocalist. Is that really what you're trying to portray to the people, or is it just another love song that you just needed to get off your chest?
1: No. One thing people should understand about me is that I give message more than just singing, you know.
0: Got you.
1: More than just singing. And I think people should, you know me for that, you know. Uthando Alupeli is actually not a love song but Uthando Alupeli is actually God talking to you as an individual, telling you, I am here. I saw you giving up. I saw you telling people, letting people tell you that I don't exist. You know, you've went through a lot and you didn't believe in me, but trust me, I am here. Uthando Alupeli for me.
0: Wow.
1: For when I mean, yes.
0: Yeah. Because he is an unconditional, loving God, right?
1: Yes,
0: that's
1: of
0: who
1: course.
0: He is. Wow. That is so beautiful. I am so glad I got to actually hear it from the horse's mouth. What else are we looking forward to? Are we going to be getting more music? Are we going
1: of
0: to be
1: course.
0: Getting more visuals? Tell me a little bit about that. Give me an exclusive, girl. Give me some.
1: Amen. I can't give you all my details, but trust me, I've just released, I have my boys here, we just released a project, and I have two singles in it, which is Lily Zela and Begezela. And I also have Royal Music and Me and Mluda. The song is called
0: Banomona. Is it that
1: Banomona?
0: One?
1: So please, guys, check it out. It's beautiful.
0: Yeah, I love that. Yes. Listen, it's Women's Month, and I am celebrating women in the industry, specifically women in Amapiano, because this is Piano Plug, right?
1: Yes.
0: And I am big on seeing more females dominate an industry dominated space. I love that so much. So when I spoke to Yams immediately, and he spoke about you and your talent, and I listened to your music, I said, I need to have her on the show as soon as possible. So it's a pity we don't have much time, but I think it's only fair for me to celebrate you, not just as a singer or songwriter, but as a woman as well.
1: Thank you.
0: I hope that you recognize that your courage ignites 1,000 dreams, right? Your courage to just step on that stage, your courage to step in the booth and record that song, your courage to put yourself out there. Because when you're writing these songs, you're really showing us your heart.
1: And
0: that's a vulnerable state to be in. So thank you so much for that. And I think it's also fair for me to say your voice gives us strength.
1: Oh,
0: you hear what I'm saying?
1: I'm because cry now.
0: Even this song that you just explained to me, that's why I was like,
1: yes.
0: Okay, no, I see you now. You're not just that girl that's going to give us love songs and soulful things, but there is meaning behind what you're saying. And like you said, you don't just sing a song, right? You are telling a story. So please keep on telling those stories. We will receive them, and I'll always play your music here on Piano Black. You've got a home here.
1: Thank you.
0: This is your new home. So don't be shy. We need to do this again as soon as the other songs come through.
1: Yes.
0: Tell me, and then we'll rock again.
1: Thank you so much. I appreciate the love. I appreciate the support. I appreciate everything.
0: It's only
1: Thank
0: a pleasure.
1: You so much.
0: Thank you for coming through, Queen. Where can people find you that want to listen to your music, that want to get in touch with you? And maybe you're performing somewhere and they're like, I want to follow so I can know. Okay, you know, hit us up. Where can they find you?
1: Instagram, Kaylee_Bartman. Facebook, Kaylee Bartman. TikTok, Kaylee_Bartman. That's where you can find me. All DSPs, Spotify, Deezer, Apple Music, I'm there. Kaylee Bartman.
0: Don't miss her. Please check her out. Like I said, incredible voice, incredible artist, so much music. And throughout this show, I'm going to play you some of her songs. But right now, I think it's only fitting that I play Uthando Alupeli by Kaylee Bartman and Yams right here on 5. Make sure to check her out. Stream her music. Like she said, there's so much music coming through your way. Make sure to check it out. And like I said, it's Women's Month, so we're celebrating you as well as a Piano Plug listener, especially if you're a female. So much love to you. But if you're not a female, it's okay. Okay, I still love you, okay? Don't worry. But I'm going to keep the music coming for now, and then we get into our top 5 Trendsetters chart.

The song is titled Uthando Alupeli right here on 5. It's by Kaylee Botman and Yams. Got to chat to her briefly because, you know, time is of the essence, right? We got to get through so much on the show. And for the first time, I've got 4 guests instead of 3 coming through tonight. So believe me, this one is a jam-packed one. And I want you to tell your friends, to tell their friends, to tell their other friends to tune in so we can have a good time together. The number is 082-550-5151. With you until 10 p.m. So don't worry. Don't fear. There's still lots more coming through your way. Right now, I want us, though, to go through the songs that are currently causing havoc, right? These are our leading fighters in the Amapiano space. So it's the top 5 trendsetter songs. And these are the songs, like I'm saying, that literally are playing everywhere you go. And they're driving everybody crazy in a good way, okay? In a very, very good way. So starting it off with our number 5 song. Now, this song... I love it down. It's got its own DC. It's got its own vibe going on. It's 031 Chopper as well as El Chapo and Benzo. You know, the vocalist that's currently beefing with... I mean, real music, but apparently they're squishing the beef. I mean, it happens. It's tight. But here they're coming through with the song Fast.

0: 031 Chopper, El Chapo, this one is also featuring Benzo. It's Fast Fast, sitting at number 5 as we continue to count down the top 5 trend-setting songs. These are the songs that are literally topping the charts and making everybody dance. So we're going to continue counting through them as we move over to your number 4 song. Now, this is a brand new entry. And, you know, if you're one person that's a bit spiritual, not even a bit, if you're spiritual or maybe even a little bit spiritual, you're definitely going to enjoy this one, because Sam Deep went and fetched our queen that we love so, so dearly, Thato Hatsi, and there's Ada as well as Angelic, and they gave us Rapela, right here on 5. So listen to this one. Let me know what you think of it. Like I said, it's a brand new entry. It's sitting at number 4, and it's Angelic being more soulful. I'm used to him being more energetic on songs and coming through with his kind of like shouting voice, but here it sounds like he's singing more, and I found that very interesting. But like I said, if you like it, we're going to keep it on the chart. If you don't, we'll definitely remove it. For those that don't know, Rapela basically means we are praying or pray, right? So here it is, Sam Deep, Ada, Angelic, Thato Hatsi, Rapela, right on 5.
1: Number 4.

0: It's Sam Deep, Ada, Angelic, and Tatohasi. This one is Rapela, which basically means pray. So we are staying prayed up right here on Piano Black. Best believe. From 7 all the way up until 10 p.m. Still keeping the music coming. This is the top 5 trend-setting songs. These are the songs that are literally doing super, super well, man. Getting streamed all over. And this one is a brand new entry, sitting at number 4. As we move swiftly over to your number 3. I mean, it was last month's number 4. So it means that it's doing quite well, the fact that it's moving up. I love that. That is a good sign. It's titled Sase Zola with Moonlight Africa and Snail.
1: Number 3.

e sarò sasse sola. If you've never heard Sasse Zola before in a song, then you're way too young. I kid, I'm young too. It's Sasse Zola, Moonlight Africa, and Snay right here on 5. It's sitting at number 3 on the top 5 trendsetters chart as we continue to count down. We're moving over into a song that I'm super obsessed with. I mean, I play it every chance I get. It's Calvin Fallow coming through with Everybody Wants to Be in Love right here on 5.

0: Sitting at number two on the top five trendsetters chart is Calvin Fallow with Everybody Wants to Be in Love. I'm sure you've heard this one somewhere. If not, I'm glad I could put you on. But we're moving over to your number one song for this month. As you can hear in the background, it's Zinguma. This one is with Shakes and Less. It's titled Mzala right here on five.
1: This week's number one.

0: It's me whistling, forgetting that I'm not in the club. Hey, it's too nice, okay? It's Zing Mumala coming through with Shakes and Layers. This one is Mzala right here on 5. It is half past, and that means one thing and one thing only. As we wrap up the top 5 trend-setting charts, sitting at number 1, as you can hear, Zing Mumala. And I think she might just be number 1 next week again. But hey, I can't make any promises. Right now, it's time for us to get into Yano versus two DJs going head-to-head for the next week's Saturday slot to play again. Who is it going to be? I mean, MIB and I were just having a conversation now, and he's like, bro, I'm here for the 9th time. If I win again, I'll have to come back for the 10th time. What must happen? And I said to him, hey, the problem is you can never guarantee if you're going to win or not. You know, things can happen. I'm not saying anything. It's up to you. As always, 082-550-5151. Who are you going to vote for? Is it going to be MIB DJ, who's the first DJ that's about to jump onto the decks? Or is it going to be Black D, who is looking all kinds of cool, man? I like the outfit. If you haven't seen the outfit yet, obviously not, because this is radio. I'm going to put you on. Go to my socials, DJ_Tapi, and check her outfit out. She's coming through just after MIB DJ. But for now, MIB DJ, you ready? Okay, let me introduce you the right way.
1: Ladies and gentlemen, make some noise for
0: it's MIB DJ on the ones and twos. Take it away.

so much. We're talking all things Amapiano culture, like I said. So I'm going to be speaking to the producer of the I Am Amapiano story, which is obviously a docu-series airing on SABC1. But for now, let me count the votes. We wrap up Piano Versus and then we get into that.

ngala mo madina sikwebezele mo dedele badband yajelela kwana magala mbongo bongo twale ngamanga wena give me go go de ya bala ba 2G 2G shai kwara kwa 35 25 go go digital digital.

0: Music from Uncle Waffles coming through with, I think this one is indeed the one and only Sean Music. And Shoesmeister is also on this one. It is titled Too Cool. I am lying. It's not Sean Music. Sean Music is also on it. But the one and only Royal Music is the one that's also behind the production right here on 5. And as you can hear, I am still trying to count the last few votes. I'm literally cutting it now because more than this, we cannot continue. I need to reveal who the winner is going to be for tonight. How are you guys feeling? What are the vibes? MIB DJ, how are you feeling?
1: Standard procedure.
0: What is standard procedure? Talk to me. We must use our big English words now.
1: I'm calm as always.
0: Okay. Calm as always. Black D?
2: I'm a bit nervous.
0: A bit nervous?
2: I'm a bit nervous.
0: You're the wrong person to be nervous. Because even when the fact that you said to me, I told my people to only vote when I'm done playing. Because I'm literally counting the votes. And it doesn't seem like they waited for you to start,
2: really?
0: To finish your mix. Because by the look of things, they have been sending SMSs. Mm. They have been trying to call.
2: Yeah.
0: There's even one person that sent an entire video of themselves at home dancing to your mix. So do not worry, do not fear. As much as you thought, hey, it didn't go the way it's supposed to go, it seems like things worked out exactly how they were supposed to work out. Coming back next week, Saturday, the one and only, for the first time, a queen has dethroned him. He goes, she goes rather, by the name of Black T. I think your people, the reason why it's not going through is your people are all calling and all SMSing at the same time. So our tablet is struggling to keep up, my sister.
2: Thank you, guys.
0: I'm literally just like, what is happening here? Why is this thing not working? What do you mean it's not working? So a big shout out to you, Mama. Congratulations. What can we expect from you next week?
2: Next week, let's do a little bit more of piano.
0: Assembly.
2: but a little bit more of piano, 80% of it.
0: Uh-huh.
2: Yes.
0: Okay. Amazing. Where can people find you on the socials? What are your handles?
2: Instagram, DJ_Black_D_, and then Facebook, Lebogang Dikgwamaje, TikTok, Black D.
0: All right.

0: Hey, Black D, our very first queen coming back next week Saturday, dethroned the king that has been coming here for 9 straight weeks. MIB DJ, a king in his own lane, man. The first to ever do it on Piano Black. And I don't know if I should say the last to ever do it because we never know what's going to happen, right? We never know what's going to happen. But talk to me. How are you feeling?
1: It's really been a great run. I won't lie.
0: You did something incredible that nobody has ever done on the show, bruh.
1: Yeah.
0: And you've also done it with my sticks, my USB sticks, not even planned. You know, we didn't even prepare for this, but it happened. But
1: yeah,
0: give a quick shout out to those that have been supporting you, listening to your mixes, and please share your handles where they can find you as well.
1: Yeah, first and foremost, guys, thank you very much for supporting me throughout. Where you can find me on social media platforms, you can find me at The Real MIB DJ across all social media platforms, and then on YouTube you can find my mixes at MIB DJ SA, and then the booking details are bookings@blackcherry.co.za, and the number is 081-346-4565.
0: Alrighty, make sure to check him out, make sure to book him. Absolutely incredible, man. If there's one person that I can vouch for over and over and over again, is the one and only MIB DJ. He's absolutely incredible, talented, and he is the reigning king. They might have dethroned him for today. Knowing him, he's gonna say, "I tip." It's been 6 months. I'm coming back now. I know him. So, all right. Let me rather release you guys so we can get into this next part, which is Amapiano Culture. So, you heard Black D is coming back next week Saturday. For now, we're moving into the next conversation. But first things first, let me give you some music from Yams. It's Mangaliso, right? You're on 5.

0: It is Ismangaliso. This one is by Yams and the beautiful Kaylee Botman, who was here earlier on, man. And I promise that I'm going to be giving you her music throughout the entire show, because why not? Absolutely talented. Her voice, angelic, I tell you. But joining me in studio, rather, is the one and only producer of the show that I'm so certain that you need to be locked into. If you have not seen it yet, then I'm very concerned about you, because the first episode has already aired on SABC 1. It's titled For the Culture, I Am an Amapiano Story. It's one story that I feel like every single person should hear, because this genre started in the little kasis that we have here in South Africa. I never want to say in Johannesburg, right? Because bias. I want to believe that it started in Pretoria, even though I know they're saying, it didn't start in Pretoria, Tsepi. We know it started in the streets of Johannesburg. There, Kosowetu. But yeah. Let us also have it. But also, he's the producer, so he'll tell me a little bit more in case I'm telling the story wrong. But yeah, he made sure to capture the heartbeat of one of the most influential cultural musical movement ever seen in South Africa. And it's a docuseries that literally is airing on SABC 1. And it speaks to different people in the industry that have shaped and is creating this movement, and is part of this movement that we're all falling in love with. The first episode aired on 2nd of August at 5:30. And I had the pleasure of actually witnessing that live alongside the artist that was in the episode, which is Mr. Jazik. So make some noise for my lovely guest, the talented, the creative, and I hope I say the surname correct, because I looked at it and I said, girl, his name is Riabetswe, his surname is Bopalamo. Is that the one?
1: That's correct.
0: Oh, come through with it. That's welcome correct. To the show, Mr. Producer.
1: What's good?
0: Are you cool?
1: I'm good.
0: Thank you so much for making time to join me. I know you're booked and busy. I mean, you've got a docuseries out that literally is telling a South African story that we are all so proud of. But, I mean, for you, you could have probably told any other story. You could have told the story of Kwaito. You could have told the story of hip-hop in South Africa. Yeah. There's so many stories that we have to tell as South Africans. Why did you specifically choose the Amapiano story?
1: I chose Amapiano. Well, actually, originally I wanted to talk about Amapiano in the form of dancing. That was initially my plan, to just communicate how dancing and Amapiano has influenced the TikTok era and etc.
0: Yeah.
1: That didn't work out because the dancers were giving me problems, bro.
0: Here's a dancer. I was not gonna give you problems. Hit me up.
1: Dancers were giving me problems.
0: That is so crazy.
1: They wanted coins that I did not have. Oh, it was a thing. So then eventually I spoke to, because I grew up in Davidton, called Skoti. Ikurleni was good.
0: Okay, stand up.
1: Was good.
0: Stand up.
1: So there's I like to call him a Grootman, homie of mine, Makosa. So I've known him for a long time for Makasi.
0: And I mean, he's one of the biggest MCs currently in in this industry and in South Africa.
1: By the way, his show is airing tomorrow, guys, at 5:30.
0: Make sure to catch it.
1: So I met up with him and I told him, look, bro, I don't think the direction of the dances is gonna work. What do you think we should do? And he said, what do you wanna do? And I said, I wanna focus it on Amapiano. I think it has a catch.
0: Yeah.
1: And then he was like, let's meet, let's have a meeting. He was actually the first person I did a pilot on when I submitted at
0: SABC 1. Oh, wow, that's actually dope.
1: Yeah. So then, just to answer your question, why Amapiano, generally why I decided to go with it, it resonates more with me, to be really honest.
0: Okay.
1: When the first Amapiano song dropped, Tallest T, MFL Soul, how about it one?
0: Yo.
1: Ever two. I fell in love with the movement, boys, and
0: you're,
1: I was like, this
0: back.
1: Is nice. While I was still doing my when I was still a real estate agent at that time.
0: So you were a corporate guy?
1: Yeah. I was a corporate bro, selling houses and rentals and doing that
0: crazy
1: kind of stuff. And then when Kabza came out with Mbali.
0: You said nah.
1: I'm sure Vumbali.
0: I'm taken.
1: So ever since then, my love for Amapiano has just been going through the phases. And then I just felt I don't think there's enough document about it, because I think if we just have to be really honest, amapiano is one of the genres. We're not disputing every other genre.
0: No, no, no. Please. We love all the genres. We love all the genres. It's piano black after all. So really, yes, we focus on amapiano. Yeah.
1: But this is the one that's gravitated in terms of international appeal. Stability, appeal, and stamp.
0: Yeah.
1: So I just felt like as South Africans, we need to tell the story. Like Jay-Z Q says, man, amapiano kiyaka. Fight me.
0: And he stands 10 toes down on that. I love that. All right. So you've touched a little bit on some of the artists that are obviously in the docuseries, but why did you choose those specific artists? I mean, Dos is also in there. MFR Souls in there. Who am I missing?
1: There's Fazo RT.
0: TBO.
1: There's TBO.
0: Mdu. There's so many. Robert Boy also. That was an interesting one for me. But yeah, why did you choose these specific artists?
1: So basically, I wanted to also just get fundamental in terms of the history of amapiano and the best people to actually talk about amapiano in terms of history and culture was definitely Emma Falso and Mdu, aka TRP. Obviously, when you touch Mdu, aka TRP, we're talking the lock drum, the originator. He started it.
0: The key.
1: You know what I'm saying? Yeah. So getting his side of the story and how it came about, I think, is very cool to document and to get it out there. And then obviously Emma Falso, if people didn't know, I know there's a debate of Dieding it, Tomilaka, but they're also one of the originators of world of amapiano. Big players in the game.
0: Definitely. Friend of the show as well. They've been
1: friend
0: here.
1: Of the show, yeah.
0: We had to chop it up also. Like I'm saying, we had that conversation. They're the ones that are like, Tsepi, we love you, but it's not Pitor.
1: Yeah. But it's Tomilaka, the East Rand section, you know, I wanna. So, I had to pick it out in terms of the history of it, the vibe of it. When you touch Makosa, you're starting the beginning of being an MC in the game. Another side of the story that we don't have of amapiano. Robot Boy, we touch on Robot Boy because he's also been a big part of the dancing side of amapiano. There's also Batista Star. He did that trend in dance.
0: Dude, and it went crazy.
1: It went crazy.
0: Isn't it the one that got picked up by Chris Brown as well?
1: Yeah.
0: Damn.
1: Yeah. So those are the kind of things like I really wanted to just get out there and to talk about in terms of fundamentally the starting point, the middle point, and where's the projection, how it went up. I mean, when you talk about Thos, Thos will tell you that he's actually one of the first brews to make, if correctly speaking, dance challenge on TikTok, a thing with Umlando.
0: Guys, Umlando. Oh, what
1: so,
0: a time.
1: Already, I'm taking you back, Poison. Already, like, I'm clocking his right now. I'm picking brains, bro.
0: This is so crazy.
1: So, structurally, it was strategic. Shout out to Efricory for also making it happen. They helped us get Thos. Shout out.
0: I think this is
1: shout
0: huge.
1: Out to all the brews.
0: Yeah, I think this is really huge, and I'm excited to see what else is yet to come. I'm gonna jump into a throwback of a song. This one is titled Amantombazana. DJ Maphorisa, Kabzere Small, Something Soweto, MFR Souls. Oh. I'm also taking you back because after all, we're talking culture, right? We're talking the amapiano story, and what other song tells the story but as good as this one? Let's jump into this one, and then we'll wrap up the conversation just after this.

0: It's Amandla Mazana, this one. DJ Maphorisa, Kabza De Small, Something Soweto, and MFR Souls. It's time for me to get on out of here, but I had to wrap up this conversation the proper way. I am sitting with the one and only producer of a movement, a docu-series that literally is telling a story that we are so, so proud of. His name is Riabe Etswe, and he is here to tell us a little bit more about For The Culture, I Am An Amapiano Story. Now, earlier on, we spoke about obviously how rich, you know, this story is and how important it is for us to tell the story and why you chose specifically Amapiano and the artist that you chose. But you strike me as one person also that is rooted in pushing whatever South Africa is all about, right?
1: Sure.
0: And I think that's one thing that also is important for me. I'm a hard believer in fighting and standing 10 toes for your own, right? The world needs to hear our stories. But now, obviously, there's an episode that you feel like, this one is the one. Like, everybody obviously killed it, but there must be an episode that you feel like, listen, if there's two of them that I can vouch for, watch these two. Which episode would you say people need to watch out for?
1: Oh, I'm a tape. I'm
0: a little two. Negative one. At least I said two. Which one?
1: Yo, Jezik, definitely.
0: Okay. So that was the first episode that's out already.
1: Yo, thing is, it's fundamental. All of them like play a big role. So like,
0: he's making this so hard. Okay, go watch all of them. It's fine. It's fine. All right. So it's on SABC 1. And I think it's absolutely important and really, really something that you don't want to miss out on. Like I said, he goes by the name of Riabe Etswe Bopalamo. Make sure to catch his docuseries. It's out. He is the producer and he's telling a very, very important story, man. Shout out to you for telling the story. Where can people find you if they want to work with you and they want to release another docuseries? Or maybe like a DJ tape that's like, I want to be part of the next one. How ganjani?
1: You guys can catch me on Instagram. Mr. Ria _billionaire.
0: Come on with it.
1: You can also just catch me on the TikTok as well. Mr. Ria _grindx. And yeah, so to the viewers, we're trying to reach at least 1 million to 2 million viewers.
0: We're going to clock it.
1: On SABC. So hashtag for the culture. Hashtag let's make this thing work. Hashtag Cubs are poor. Come on, man.
0: Okay.
1: Come on, bro.
0: We see you. The next one, maybe they're going to jump.
1: Yeah, I hope.
0: You
1: know what I'm hope.
0: No, we got you. I'll speak to them personally.
1: Yeah,
0: I got
1: come
0: you.
1: On.
0: All right. A big shout out to you, man. Thank you so much for pulling through.
1: Thank you.
0: And like I said, we're going to help you push the numbers. I mean, as SABC, we fight for our own. But also, I love a good story. And I love an Amapiano story. So believe me, you've got a fan already. So big shout out to you, man. I leave you with some music. Ngiyabonga, Yams and Simi. I need to get out of here. It's even way past my time. Yonaka is coming through. She's standing in for, well, she's holding things down for Taste Champagne, who's coming also through on the flip side. Everything is happening. Let me get out of here. Bye.

0: This one's titled Nyabonga, Yams and Simi. Shout out to DJ Tepi for holding it down for the last 3 hours, for the only 3 hour Amapiano show on your radio station in the entire country. In fact, my darling, in the entire world. If you're wondering the voice you're hearing, who is that? It's Yonaga Teledi in for Taste Champagne. You know what time it is. We're about to taste the weekend.
1: It's not every day you hear something that's unique like this. That's what I love about you guys, having such damn good taste. Here's a

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1: What's up?
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0: It's Duke Dumont, Gorgon City, and Nations with Real Life. 5FM, 10 minutes after 10. Yonagata Lady holding it down for Taste Champagne on Taste the Weekend, darling. And let me tell you something. This is a Saturday night like no other. And I hope you are ready and locked in. We're going to be having a great time all the way until 1 a.m. But the first thing I need from you, my chomi, is your taste test. Yes, indeed. What's your flavor for tonight? Are you sweet? Are you spicy? Are you savory? Let me know how your weekend's been going so far. And whether you're getting ready to go to the Joel or you're already at the Joel taking a 5-minute breather in the car. And so I'm your break mate. I'm so honored. Thank you so much for choosing 5FM, my darling. We're going to be grooving all the way. And in the first hour already, you're going to be hearing a lot. There's going to be some DJ Dira, some Beyonce, Samba, and Sigma in the mix. That's, of course, all before the hour of 11 o'clock. So 082-550-5151. That's exactly how you get in touch with me. That's my personal line, if you ask me. And so make sure you tell me everything that you're up to, all the chats. But most importantly, what's your flavor? I'm feeling a little spicy. I'm always feeling spicy on a Saturday night. It's a little hot in studio today. I don't roll solo. You know who my entourage is. You know who I'm talking about. It is, of course, my boyfriend. But that's not what we're here for. That's the only reason I'm feeling spicy. And then, of course, family time tomorrow. So there's a bit of sweet in there. So a little sweet, a little spicy. What are you up to? Let me know, Chomi.
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0: It's Summer Nights by Tiësto and John Legend here on 5FM. Yonagata Lady in for Taste Champagne on Taste the Weekend. And if you're wondering, where have I heard this voice before? Well, darling, usually catch me Monday to Friday on 5 Mid-Mornings with Garabo, holding down the news desk. But today I said, let me hold down this host desk. And I figured, you're the best person to do it with. We're right in the thick of it. It's time for that taste test. Got a couple of messages coming in from you on the WhatsApp line. That's 082-550-5151, my chomi. I see Candace in Cape Town saying, hey, Yonaka, nice to hear your voice on the radio this Saturday. Well, I'm feeling a little sweet today. I had a wholesome day with the family, and I'm really looking forward to Sunday. Wonder what that's got to do with it. Oh, okay. I'm assuming you have a lot of fun stuff to do with your family tomorrow, and that's why you're so excited, Candace. Nonetheless, I will be excited with you, because trust and believe, this is exactly the show you tune into to get, you know, a vibe and a sense of what the rest of the country is up to this weekend. Another voice note here. Hey, Chomi, what's up? Ooh-wee, I know, it is one of those days when you want to tell me everything that's going on in your life and you don't want to hold back, but in the same breath, you understand that maybe you don't want to be too spicy on national radio. I don't want you to hold back. Whether you're feeling sweet, savory, or spicy, I want to be in on it. I want to be the fly on your wall. I want to be the fly on your dashboard today. And if you are an e-hailing driver out there tonight, thank you for keeping us safe. Thank you for getting us home safely as well. You know, sometimes when we go out, we get a rowdy, and so we forget exactly who we are. We forget our names, but you hold it down for us. So shout out to you if you're an e-hailing driver or you're working the night shift at the clubs where the people are coming through to de-stress. More voice notes coming in on the WhatsApp line. That's 082-550-5151. What are you up to tonight? What is your taste, my chummy?
1: Good evening, 5FM family. Tonight I am feeling super sweet, as I hung out with my sister and had a bit of a me day. So very sweet, very bubbly.
0: Ooh.
1: Just all around sweetness for me.
0: I love that. A sweet, bubbly day. Happy Women's Month to all the girlies and ladies out there. Of course, that will be happening tomorrow. That's Women's Day, if you didn't know. And we'll talk a little bit about it as we go through it. But here on 5FM, we are indeed celebrating the women who move us. And whoever that woman is in your life, make sure you show them some love, not just in this month, but I guess while they're still alive, let's give the women in our lives the flowers that we know they deserve. Before it's too late, we're going to keep it going. The lovely, lovely nightcap mix is coming up next. You don't want to miss it. And, you know, Tay Champagne never leaves anything out for us to imagine. Everything is going to be in that mix. So it's going to be a lovely bass mix. Thank you, Taste. You know, always giving us a taste of the weekend, even when you're not here. This is 5FM, my chomi. Don't go anywhere.
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0: This one's called Skep Cell, DJ Dira, with the lovely vocals of Tato Hatsi here on 5FM. Yonagate Lady in for Taste Champagne on Taste the Weekends, and we're going to be hanging out all the way until 1 a.m. Now, I know you're ready for that beautiful nightcap mix, but I have to tell you, we have to be a little patient. Just a little patient, my chomi. And when the hits come, trust me, they won't stop, because there's no party like a 5FM party, because a 5FM party don't stop. And so keep that energy up. We've got so many lovely messages coming in. Sfiso in Polokwane saying, hey, my chomi, so excited to be going out with my friends for the first time in 3 months. So we're leaving nothing at home, leaving everything on the dance floor, painting the town red, if you get what I mean. Laughing emoji, laughing emoji. Shout out, my chom. Listen, I know a couple of people in Polokwane, and when I tell you that Polokwane party also don't stop, cheer. That Polokwane party just don't stop. Whatever your taste for the evening is, I want to be in on it. What's up, my chummy?
1: My chummy, let me tell you what I'm getting up to tonight. After so long, my ex and I are finally going to meet. As I am chatting to you now, I am in an Uber. Ooh. To go and fix the fences. It looks like the fences are going to mend after all. So we've been over for some time, and there was a new person in the picture, but apparently it failed. And in Uber, bidise wabon, bidise na. So na kia ko kio lukisa dilotaka limoto waga. Thank you very much.
0: I love this. I love people that can fix issues. If you know that man is yours, chomi, go for it. Go for it, my chomi. I am full support of you. I'm in full support. And listen, we're not going to let them wander. We're not going to let them wander. You're on your way. It's happening right now. So all the best. I'm going to be thinking about you this entire time. And if things get hot and heavy, just remember me. This one's called Hot and Heavy by Max Moore. See what I did there? It's Taste the Weekend. Yonagate Lady in for Taste Champagne. Don't go anywhere.

Heavy bass for today. This is exactly the kind of mix you want to stay around for, and I want to say I'm excited for as well. Starting with a lovely familiar track, and you know what? I always say leave the DJing up to those who know and love music the most. I'm one of those people at times, but today we need us a taste of some champagne. Taste champagne in the mix for the Nightcap mix tonight. Chomi, where are you going? Don't go anywhere.

0: It's Taste Champagne on The Mix. This one is called Your Nightcap Mix, a bass mix, if you will. Yonaka 1080 holding down the fort until 1 a.m. But Taste did give us a bit of music to enjoy while he's away, keeping the chair warm, because you did hear him on Smash Africa Weekends today. So I thought, no, take a break, my brother. Take a break, give us music, and I'll hold down the show. He will be back on your radio tomorrow between 10 p.m. and 1 a.m., of course. I've been having a great time. Tell me what you think of that mix, 082-550-5151. We've still got loads to get through, of course. Your risky requests also coming up.
1: This woman's man. We're celebrating every woman who is part of our story.

0: It's AKA and KDDO with Company on 5FM. Yonagata Lady in for Taste Champagne, and it's 7 minutes after 11, my darling, which is, of course, time for your risky requests.
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0: And risky request today goes as follows. It is International Happiness Day, and so this is your chance to share what is something that makes you happier than it should. 082-550-5151. I speak about this more often than I probably should because it does make me happier than it probably should, and that's food. Oh my goodness, the Kota Gourmet. Oh my. I think about food more often than I should, and it makes me happier than I think it should. I think it goes all the way back to some of the, I guess, traumas, or I guess unhealthy way of healing from childhood traumas. I have a grandmother who would always make sure whether you are happy, whether you are sad, whether you are tired, chummy, if you literally scraped your knee, she would give you something to eat. So unhealthy coping mechanism, but yes, that has created my relationship with food and made it so intense. But food does indeed make me happy. It takes me back to that nostalgic moment of feeling taken care of feeling loved, of really feeling nurtured. And so food for me, it makes me happier than it probably should. And for you, it could be a person, it could be your boyfriend, it could be your sister, it could be your parent, or even a friend. If you had an experience today, this weekend, that made you happier than it should, whether it was hearing your favorite song on the airwaves on New Music Fridays on 5 mid-mornings with Karabo from 9 to 12, Monday to Friday. I don't know. Whatever that moment was for you, whatever that thing is for you, do let us in on it. It's Risky Request. It's International Happiness Day. And so do share what makes you happier than it should. I think we can go all night if we start talking about things that make us happy. So let's keep that going. Throw those WhatsApps in on the line and we'll get through them. At the end of this, guess what? You get to be your most authentic DJ self and pick a song. So you don't just tell me what makes you happier than it should. Also throw in that request at the end. Let me know what song you want me to chuck in there for you. The playlist is yours. It is such a big one. I could never get through all this music here at 5FM in one day, even if I tried. In fact, even in a couple of years if I tried. So make sure you're in, locked on the WhatsApp line, so you can not only tell me what makes you happier than it should, but if you want to get that request in as well.
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0: this one is Going Home by Goldfish, our favorite South African duo, really knowing how to get us dancing. And, you know, I must say, whether you're going home or going to the club, it's 17 minutes after 11, and I'm still here with you, darling. We're going to be hanging out until 1 a.m. Yonagateledi Inn for Taste Champagne. It is still the 8th of August, meaning we're in the last 45 minutes of today. And tomorrow, we welcome in, of course, the Women's Day that we talk about all the time. I mean, if you're watching SABC News right now, there's a lot happening, you know, speaking on commemorating the day. We're hearing from stalwarts that were part of the marches as well. So make sure you do check that out. Get yourself the SABC Plus app. It is free. You know, you pay for your streaming apps, but this one you don't have to. And you can go back into the archives and check out some of your favorite SABC shows from back in the day. But while you're still here with me here on 5FM, whatever frequency you find yourself on around Mzansi, I want to say we're in the middle of Risky Requests. And I must say, I am having a good time. I've got a message from Jono saying, hey, For International Happiness Day, I want to say the one person who makes me the happiest is my fiance. 2 months to go and we will be tying the knot. Shout out Jono! Jono and your bae, all the best. Congrats on the nuptials that are coming, the upcoming nuptials, I should say. And we've got a lot more messages coming through on that WhatsApp line, that 082-550-5151. TK, what's your risky request?
1: Hi, Yonaga, the sister that has the most wonderful giggle. This is TK, all the way from Telecom. One thing that makes me do that, yeah, hey, jwala, jwala, yo, jwala, jwala, hey, alcohol makes me, yo, in that way, shame. Yeah, that's my one thing I can say is. So, if you can play me anything by Nasty C, any song Nasty C, you can never go wrong with that guy. Thank you, enjoying the show, Nyama.
0: Oh my goodness, listen, I know Velcom is a party. You know, it's a good thing the kids are sleeping. You know, all I want to say is it's a good thing that the kids are sleeping. But my Chobi, I think I haven't heard anything as outrageous as that so far. Listen, I want to see, can you beat TK's happiness, International Happiness Risky Request? It's International Happiness Day, and TK says Bev makes him happier than he should, and we all know it makes you happier than you should. Listen, I just want to let you know there's a lot that we can pick outside of that, you know. And so I will let you know if you are looking for the National Alcohol and Other Drug Hotline, I will give it to you. Stay tuned. TK, you're making my day, Ned, but I don't know how I feel about that one.

0: It's Sigma with Nobody to Love on 5FM. You're not got to lady in for Taste Champagne. It's time that we taste the weekend, darling. And while we're tasting this weekend, we're taking in the last of those risky requests. It's International Happiness Day, and we're counting down towards Women's Day. So whoever that is making you happy, whether it's the special woman in your life, whether it's the food that that special woman makes you, because I know food makes me happier than it should. And that's exactly the question we're asking today, my chomi. We've got so many lines, so many messages coming in on the WhatsApp line. Another message from Zinande all the way in Bloom saying, "I will watch chomi. The one thing that makes me happier than it should is my man, and that's in all caps. I think she wrote my man like 3-4 times. My man, and a lot of love heart emojis. Listen, I feel you, Z. My man makes me happier than I should. My mom's been saying, "Kumbule kaya, girl." And I'm just like, girl, no, I'm not going to come home. I'm living with my man. Yes. So I'll see you December time. I'm gonna be like those people that are married. I will go home when it's Christmas. Thank you for all the lovely messages, but I must say, the champ of risky requests today, whether we like it or not, and maybe you'll fight me tomorrow about this, but I think we should give it to TK and Falcom. What do you think? I don't know. What do you think? I think we should give it to TK. TK says the Bev makes him happier than it should. And I will say, of course, my chomi, if you are struggling, of course, with substances, the substance abuse helpline for you, 0800-121314. That's 0800-121314. It's the weekend. We make light of a lot of things, but there's someone out there really struggling to find themselves again, really connect again with who they feel that they truly are. So yeah, jokes, haha, loves and fun. But the truth is, if you are having a real problem, that's exactly where you should head for help. It's a toll-free line. You can get telephonic counseling. It is nationwide, and you could get referrals if needs be. Remember, you should enjoy it responsibly, and never if you're under the age of 18. But TK requested any song from Nasty C, and that's what you've got, my king. Shout outs. This is for you.
1: Man, you should hate yourself. Look into a mirror and break.

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1: It's Nasty C with Juice back. The Risky Request winner of today, TK all the way in Valcom. For International Happiness Day, we were asking, what's something that makes you happier than it should? And TK confessed, it's the bevy. And I did say, of course, if you do need help, my chomi, it is not a shame. 0800-121314. That's 0800-121314. That's the substance abuse helpline. And so don't suffer in silence. You're not alone. And there is a team of counselors waiting to help you 24 hours toll free nationwide. Now, 11:30 on the clock, you're not going to lady in for Taste Champagne on Taste the Weekend. We're going to get into another mix. This one's going to be a house pop mix again, mixed by yours truly, Taste Champagne himself. He couldn't be here, but he did make sure that he left us with a bit of music to, you know, guide us through the weekend, you know, as we counting down towards Women's Day. I want to have bigger chats about why it's such a special day, why it's such an important day in South Africa. Now, if you remember correctly as well, this is something you have heard about in your history lessons, you know, in your history classes as well. And it's something you also live with the women in your life. And if you're watching SABC News right now, you're understanding more from the stalwarts that were part of those marches. Now, which marches, you might ask? Well, my darling, on the 9th of August, a very fateful day in South Africa, I want you to understand the climate of the nation at the time. 1956, so taking it all the way back, 20,000 women marched to the union buildings in Pretoria here in Gauteng, and they were protesting against apartheid pass laws. Now, the day commemorates them, of course, wanting to be able to stand up for themselves. I'm talking about leaders like Lillian Ngoyi, Helen Joseph, Raima Musa, Sophia Willems de Bruin, which is exactly the woman who can be watching and hearing from there on SABC News. That's who they're chatting to there. But it is a public holiday based on all that which happened. If you know of the phrase, Watin Tabafazi, Watin Timpogoto, that was the march that, I guess, iconicized that particular slogan. You strike a woman, you strike a rock. This is when women had to then say, hey, we also would like to fight for our rights, but not just our own rights, but the rights of all the people, regardless of their color or creed, regardless of their background, you know. And it was a very powerful movement that we should always remember why we celebrate or commemorate this day. It is because, you know, those 20,000 brave women said, enough is enough. We're going to take a stand. We're human too, and we deserve better. And so that's why they, of course, marched to the union buildings. Now, tomorrow there might be a lot of things happening in your area, people commemorating and celebrating in a different way. But whatever you're doing, make sure you're celebrating the living women in your life as well. The women who move us while they're still alive, whether it's a woman from the workplace, a woman from your community, or even someone from your old school, a teacher that really inspired you. Send them a message. Reach out. Maybe they're on Facebook and you know their first and last name. Reach out and say, thank you for making a difference in my life. Thank you for everything you've done for me. And, you know, I think we'll be all the better. We'll be all the better if we're able to celebrate the people we love while they still live. But nonetheless, we're going to get into more chats. We're going to talk about soccer kits, sports kits. I'm talking attire. Y'all know I'm not the biggest fashionista, but we're going to be getting into that in just a little bit. Before we get into that other mix, it's going to be a house pop mix. Thank you, Taste, for leaving a taste of yourself on the show. But for now, there's a lot more music coming up. 26 minutes to 12 at the moment. It's almost midnight. I'm starting to feel a bit crazy. Stick around.

Hope you're living easy. That was Milk and Sugar with Summertime here on 5FM. It is almost midnight, my chummy, and to be exact, 19 minutes before midnight. Also gave you a bit of Kanye West with All of the Lights ahead of that. A good throwback to get you groovy. So if you aren't up and about, if you're not outside, then I'm glad to be inside with you, you know? I'm glad we can get this party going inside. Someone I'm constantly partying with on the airwaves is Karabo Ntweng, who is an absolute diva, darling. She is the queen that she thinks she is. At the end of the day, all I'm saying is I agree. I agree with everything she is, everything that she does. And one of those things is, of course, Beyond the Feed. If you haven't heard, let me give you the 411. Beyond the Feed is a podcast hosted by yours truly, Karabo Ntweng, host of 5 Mid Mornings.

0: and a dear friend of mine. And every episode is a hit. I mean, when a Pamela Mtanga, Kiri, you know, when a Poppy, I know every single episode that's aired so far. And the latest episode is out now on the 5FM YouTube channel. That's at 5FM TV, where this time around she speaks to Lerato Nkabinde, the face behind Love from Lerato. And she turns everyday family moments into one of South Africa's most online communities that are loved. Lerato also shares how creating content with her mom became the heart of her brand and why their humor continues to resonate with so many South Africans. She discusses so deeply, you know, her entire identity issues that she had, you know, having grown up, quote unquote, fatherless, and that family dynamic and how that shifts. It's a very relatable one, and it speaks very truly, I think, to many people's stories here in South Africa. Not having a father, not knowing who your father is, growing up and thinking that your stepfather is, of course, your real father, finding out later on in life, and in her case, when she was 16, that, you know, her stepfather was not her biological father. A beautiful episode. It is streaming right now. 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
3: 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I grew up with my mom and my stepdad.
2: Okay.
3: But the thing is, I didn't know he was my stepdad. I'm not his biological child. It really showed, and I started to get curious, like, why is he treating me so differently? Then my mom had to sit down with me and tell me the truth. It cleared up so many, like, questions in my head, because you can imagine, I'm little Lerato going to school. They're like, your name is Lerato. What are you? Are you black? And I'm like, I don't know. Because, like, you know, my mom, she's Zulu. My dad is Xhosa. So I don't know what to tell you. So I always used to get those questions like, are you colored? Are you this? Are you that? And I never knew how to answer.
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1: Amapiano, Deep House, Afro House, Hip Hop. 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

0: It's Albert. We move on. And swiftly, we do that right here. Yona Gateledi in for Taste Champagne on Taste the Weekends. I know you've been loading down, counting down to this particular mix. It's the house pop mix, mixed by Taste Champagne himself. He said, I might not be here, but trust and believe you're going to get a taste of this good music. And that's exactly what we're expecting on this house pop mix. It's the second mix of the evening. You better buckle in. It's going to be a 15 minutes of unbelievable musical magic, chummy.
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This is the House Pop Mix by Taste Champagne himself on 5FM. Hope you've enjoyed the ride, and we're smoothing ourselves into this beautiful Sunday morning, the 9th of August. Happy Women's Day to all the girlies, all the ladies out there. And remember, even if you're a gent, you do have a woman that you love to celebrate, celebrating the women that move us here on 5FM. This August, we're celebrating

0: It's Travis Scott, and that's the remix of Goosebumps here on 5FM. Yonagata Lady in for Taste Champagne on Taste the Weekend. And boy, oh boy, the weekend is tasting sweet for me. A little spicy here and there. 10 minutes after 12. And that also means it's Women's Day. So happy Women's Day to all the ladies out there. Of course, we are also celebrating all the women that move us here at 5FM. And so I think that's you, 5FM girly. Thank you so much for tuning in. And whether you're an e-hailing driver, someone working the night shift at the club, or even at a warehouse somewhere, just know that my heart is with you. And so we're going to keep jamming out for the rest of the evening. We're going to get into Banger or Bummer, and that's where I pass the aux to you, Mzansi. I give you the CDJs. You're going to be spinning a track for us, and we get to choose if today's track is a banger or a bummer. You can become part of the conversation. You can be that DJ for today, Mzansi. 082-550-5151. Put that request in, and let's see if your choice is a banger or a bummer for Mzansi. Later on, we're also going to chat about soccer kits and sports kits in general. Something that I love about the fact that we are South African, we also love us a good sports game. And so the spirit is alive when there's sports in the air. And even though the World Cup is behind us, there's still so much local football and sports in general to be excited about. And I know for the Buccaneers, it was a big one today, playing Durban, and it was a big one as well, because I was in Soweto, so I saw the traffic coming from the stadium, and I want to say, I wish I was part of that crew, I wish I was part of that crowd, girl, but yeah, nonetheless, we're going to be chatting all things sports kits in just a little bit, but for now, you get to be the DJ. Let us know what your chosen track for today is for Banger Obama, and we'll smash it and see what the people of Mzansi have to say. This is your chance to shine, don't let it pass you by. Send that voice note through, and you know what? I'm gonna do you right.
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0: our pop queen of note, Olivia Dean, with Baby Steps here on 5FM. You're not got 1080 in for Taste Champagne, and it's about time you taste the weekend. If you haven't heard, your girl is in the black for the next couple of minutes. We're, of course, ending off at 1 a.m. But don't go anywhere. Still so much music coming your way. I'm talking Extra and Kyle Dage, Zubin and Faker Streets. And I'm going to throw in a lovely one by Pink Panthers and Zara Larsson for the pop girlies. Happy Women's Day. If you haven't heard it yet, I'll be the first one to tell you you're awesome. You're a powerhouse. Woman, you are brave and you shock the world. Every single time you step into a room, it becomes brighter, 10 times brighter, if you will. And so from me to you, I hope today is all the more special and that you continue to make your voice heard in everything that you do. And to anyone else that maybe doesn't identify as a woman, continue to celebrate the women in your life, whether it is through a hug, a bouquet of flowers, some chocolate, or even dedicating a song to them. And that's exactly what we're getting into. It is Banger or Bummer, and that's where you get the aux, you get the CDJs, and you tell me what song to play. Now, today, we've got so many requests. I don't even know where to start. I'm looking at one right here. We've got it right here from Zinande, who we've been chatting to the entire show. Zinande says, I want a banger, Obama. Try. Give me 21 Pilots with Tear in My Heart. And I say, girl, I know that's going to be a hit. I know that's a banger for sure. So whether we choose your track for Banger or Bummer, who knows? I might just spin it for you anyway. Because I can. Because I can and I might and I will and I just will. So I really think it's about time we get into it. I've got another one here coming in from Lulo. Oh, hey, Lulo. I'm out in Durban, she says. And she says, I think this one should go out to my ex. It is called F.U. Oh, okay. I see. It's A, B, C, D, E, F, G, F, U. Okay. Yes, I know that track. And I think that one we also know it's a banger. It's a banger. It's a banger. Some songs I just know they're bangers. And to prove it to you, I'm going to throw some of them in the playlist anyway. So we're going to get that 21 Pilots. But last chance, fastest fingers first, 082-550-5151. Banger or Bummer? Choose the song and we'll get into whether it's a banger or a bummer. Listen, the whole of Mzansi gets to vote, so don't miss out on this chance.
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0: It's Bacall with Hell and Back. 5FM. Yonagata Lady in for Taste Champagne. 25 minutes after midnight, and boy oh boy, I think the fun is kind of only getting started. Yes, indeed, we're in the middle of Banger or Bummer. And so if you've sent in your submission, thank you so, so much, my Chomi. I really appreciate it. You are such a fabulous DJ. I've gotten so many requests. Shout out to you, Candace in Cape Town, also putting in a beautiful one. Demi Lovato, Low Rise Jeans. Another banger. Definitely going to spin that for you, Candace. But I must say, the crown tonight goes to Charlie, all the way in the Free State, saying, hey, Yonaga, I am obsessed with this particular track, have been for a very long time, and I love the fact that y'all spin it so often here on 5FM. I wish you could play it out. Is it a banger or is it a bummer? I am asking for Band for Band, Central C, and Lil Baby. Well, listen, Chomi, look no further. This is exactly it. Banger or bummer, let us know on the WhatsApp line. We're live.
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0: Quarter mil for the Maybach truck.
1: Double R with the factory rims. I got the 90 to years, the verge of the bribes, I'm really a threat.
0: It's got to the point that I don't even care. I got jewels in a safe that I don't even wear.
1: Bro, I do it for some shoes and some clothes. You'll see what it'll do for a necklace. Right, sure, look like a spider. It's crawling a dollar on just her sisters.
0: Damn.
1: She made me want to go harder. I like her whole aura. I think I'm obsessed with her.
0: Damn.
1: Birthday.

0: in a safe that I don't even wear.
1: It's Band for Band, Central C and Lil Baby. Darling, when I tell you, this has to be a banger in my books. But hey, it's not up to me. Shout out to you, DJ Mzansi. Specifically you, Charlie, out in the Free State, saying that this should be put up in the cut. Whether it's a banger or not, I wanted to hear from you. And yeezum, the votes came in so quickly for this one. I think we're all bopping. If you're a Mosh Pit fan, you would definitely hop into this one. Lwandle and Khayelitsha are saying, shout out Charlie, this one is for sure a banger. You are a G. Another one from Ketiwe in Soweto. I wonder where from. Soweto, where? I'm going to Soweto after the show. Where are you, Ketiwe? Where are you? But Ketiwe says, shout out Charlie, band for band, banger for banger. That is indeed true. With a lot of fire emojis on that one as well. Ron in Derbs pulling through with the fire flame emojis and the hundreds emojis saying, shout out band for band. So I don't know. I don't know if I would be a bit crazy for saying this, but I want to put it up as a banger. I want to put it up as a banger. I think it is banger Obama. That's exactly what we've been up to. We've been playing here on Taste the Weekends, and I guess we've made it to the very end. Shout out, Charlie. Thank you for giving us a banger today. It is Women's Day, and listen, you said band for band. I say banger for banger. That's exactly what we've just had here on 5FM. I will, of course, be right back after a short little music break. And I say short little music, but we know we've got all the music. All the music you could ever think of, Mzansi. This next one goes out to you as well. A beautiful local track, Nasty C and Teleman. Shout out to you, TK, out in Valcom, who's been tuned in also since the start of the show. So thank you for making me feel seen. Thank you for making me feel special. I love you. This is you.

0: that they have on is. So trust me for the sports fashion and trust me for the sports hotties. Not much for sports news. I think that's Koli Zondo, Jude Van Wyk, Aaron Masemola, and KB Mudishane's jobs. That's literally who you should trust here at 5FM when it comes to sports. Of course, a lot of other fans, your Nick Archibalds of the world, you know, they have very strong team fever, I should say. So I'm going to let the sports people do the sports talk, but I'm going to do the fashion talk. And today we're asking, which sports kit do you think was the best? And I think you can go all out. You can give me rugby sports kits that you thought were awesome. If you remember seeing a tennis player rock a really dope sports kit, I want to hear about it. I mean, we know the amazing work of many tennis players, and I say many tennis players not lightly. Serena, Venus, they've been known to turn heads, but you know, I think also more recently, what we've seen, I think the best dresses I think have been going, is it Coco Gauff? Is it Coco Gauff? Am I saying her name right? I think so. Coco Gauff. Hey! She has been giving us a run for the money, darling. You know, I think it's one of those things that people didn't expect. You know, she's been coming through with a lot of, I guess, very inspiring looks, culturally inspired looks as well. And so I want to hear all of that, whether you think it's your Coco Gauff and Serena Williams and Venus Williams of the world, or you think it's a whole entire team, whether Bafana Bafana did it for you a specific year or right now. The Pirates top is really doing the rounds on social media, and our very own Karabon Swing from 5 Mid Mornings is rocking one these days. I know she's recently become a huge open supporter of Pirates. She's a Bakania babe, and we spoke about it. If you didn't catch that chat, this is what it sounded like.
1: Five mid mornings.
2: My husband bought me the brand new Pirates jersey because I said it looks hot. So I feel like I now have officially been inducted into the Buccaneers club. Maybe in a couple of months we'll choose an international team for me. Baby steps. Oh yeah, I like their soccer jersey, the light blue one.
3: Yeah, I think it could be a PSG fan.
2: Do they have dope drip?
3: It's okay, stock blue.
2: But is it dope?
3: It's okay.
2: I don't know. The thing is, what, oh yes. Oh, you see, PSG. Okay, I'm PSG because I like Buccaneers.
3: <So do. laughs>
2: Yes. I knew it. We thought Mbappe still plays for PSG.
3: And that was apparently 2 years ago. Sorry.
0: So like I said, I will not be your sports girly anytime soon. But as your news girly, and I think maybe you'll want to be fashion girly, I have a say, and I want you to have a say too. 082-550-5151. 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

Young Love, Exta and Kyle Dach on 5FM. Also gave you 21 Pilots with Tearing My Heart. Shout out to you, Candace in Cape Town. And I got to Lady, closing off the show, the last 13 minutes of Taste the Weekend. We heard some great mixes from Taste Champagne himself, the House Pop mix just before 12 o'clock, and of course your favorite Nightcap mix, it was a bass mix, just after 11:30. Now, I want you to also know something. I'm going to be here again tomorrow. And when I say tomorrow, I mean Monday. So you can catch me Monday to Friday, 9 to 12 on 5 mid-mornings with Karabo. I am your favorite news girly, usually. And what we've discovered over the course of time in my career here at 5FM, all full 5 years of it, is that I'm not good at sports. You can laugh about it. It's fine. Just this past week, I told Karabo that Mbappe was still a part of PSG. And that was a 2 years ago thing. So, woo! I'm so late to the party, but what I do know I can be on top of is some of the fashion trends that the sports gents do rock. And I ask you to partake on 082-550-5151. Which athlete or team do you think rocked the best sports kits? And the messages have not stopped flying through, darling. Very honorable and probably number one mention of late recently, just as of a year ago. Naomi Osaka has been wearing a lot of really maximalist outfits to the tennis games. And of course, we're talking all the ruffled skirts, a lot of Asian-inspired kimono-like attire as well. Huge bows in the back, huge ruffles in the skirt, tools and, you know, tutu style clothes. And we also reckon it's because of the brand that she's associated with and them wanting to be, you know, more inclusive and, again, more stylish. So I really loved all the different outfits that she's rocked. We've got Keletso coming in with a message saying Bafana Bafana's 1996 AFCON kit deserves its flowers. The bright yellow and green kit became part of such a special moment in South African history. We won AFCON on home soil wearing it. Fashion and football history. Shout out! Yes, that is very, very true. Another big one here from Marco saying the 1996 Chicago Bulls kit. Michael Jordan, Dennis Rodman, Scottie Pippen, and those iconic red, black, and white colors. It's one of those kits where you see it and immediately know exactly what era you're looking at. That is very true. Michael Jordan did a number, I think, in terms of athletic fashion. I mean, a whole shoe designed and named after him. It's a whole thing. We've also got another message in coming in from Kipilwe. Barcelona's 2010-11 home kit is my goat. The classic blue-grana stripes, the design, Messi running around in it. That shirt just screams football royalty, and the team was ridiculous. Yes, the blue-grana stripes. The stripes, yeah, the blue and white stripes. The, I think you'd say, what is it, vertical? Yes, the vertical stripes. I also think about that kit quite a bit. So shout out for that mention, Kifile. Lots more coming through. The 1995 Springbok rugby jersey is one that keeps coming up a lot. A message from Scott saying that this has to be one of the greatest sports kits ever. That green and gold, the simplicity, and then the Mandela moment at Ellis Park. You can't separate the jersey from the history. That is real. And this is a conversation also very inspired by the fact that our very own Karabo Ntsengwa got the brand new Pirates jersey. And like I said, if you are a Buccaneer, then you must be going to bed happy tonight. And if you're still not in bed, it's fine. You're not in trouble. It's not a school night. You get to sleep in. And if you don't get to sleep in, then it's fine. We will send all the energy, all the strength that you might need for the day ahead. I'm going to wrap up and say goodbye in just a little bit. But for now, here's some Zubin and Faker Streets with Hold Tight.

It's Hold Tight, Zubin and Faker Street here on 5FM. Yonaga Teledi signing out officially after holding it down for Taste Champagne this gorgeous Saturday into Sunday, I guess. It's 6 minutes to one. Happy Women's Day to all the girlies, ladies, and women out there. You are strong, you are brave, and you move and shake the planet. We would be nothing without you. And so go ahead and celebrate the women in your life as well before it's too late. Give them their flowers while they're still walking and living among us. Thank you so much to every single one of you that's taken part in today's show, from Risky Requests and even the Banger Obama feature. Thank you so much. I've had such a blast. The music here is always lit. Shout out to you, Taste Champagne, wherever you are, my brother. Thank you for the lovely mixes. The bass mix, which we heard in the first hour of the show, and as well, the House of Pop mix just before midnight. I'm going to love and leave you, but just know that I'm not leaving you forever. You understand? I'm going to be back again tomorrow on your radio, 9 to 12, holding it down on the news desk on 5 Mid Mornings. This is for you. It's called Marching Band, Surf Mesa, and Nitty Gritty. 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